0: 0101. God bless you. Sandra Ansong, God bless you. And so many good people that are watching on TikTok. Also, sure, TikToker, let me know. Simple Man is watching. So many good people. Fire! Messiah. Francis Abuaje. Captain. Hey, Captain Abuaje. But if you're in me, if you're Obi said the crown is for me. Yes, the crown is, you can claim it. Minim said no word, no so te asia. But I believe a lot of people have been blessed. Godfred Frimpong Denchi. Godfred Frimpong Denchi. And so many good people. Patricia Chere. Any more share on TikTok. Michael Harvard. It's, no, sorry, Michael Hayward Mills. God bless you. Fire! Fire! Donesh, asem no ane ya de atuja. Bosso kakra ne yanko na ne aye die, ano den. Donesh into me nkasa. Usro microphone, yeah, microphone, Jones, usro microphone. Fire!
1: Fire!
0: Afi me be bompae, he? Ahinche ne ye wodia. Yami we are not catch your defense, a professor. Okay, investigator. And thou, son of man, professor, and say. Prophesy and say.
1: Hey!
0: It means so send come at the Okano. But I say, I need 10 people. Yeah. 10 people, minimum ya pam. Obe pe handkerchief. Obe handkerchief na, obe anointing handkerchief no. I feel the handkerchief be good, so me we are obe frame. Me send come at also. This month, God will put a crown on your head.
1: Amen.
0: Especially mano munyebi, a mano munyebi, a mano munyebi, a mano munyebi, a mano munyebi. Now, wedding crown, ya fan show. Mammy, but to me, I ye be a maoba. Yet God, maybe I'm meeting Apostle Gabriel, and he was talking about how send a Pharaoh a page Joseph. How Pharaoh elevated Joseph, and how Joseph was promoted. Sister, your head is fit for a crown. This month, it's a see when you yam cheni yadi show. Noble Charles Quino, noble, God bless you. Be brave, show me your TikTok. Hour of testimony. No, no, no, no, no. Francis Abuaje, you also read the scripture. Scripture in the issue, Ezekiel. Ezekiel chapter 21. Verse 25 to 27. And I'll be to me that called 28. A lot of people are watching on TikTok. Big girls fashion. That is my daughter. Big girls fashion. Big girls, my flu, papa. I know you are coming to the mountains this morning. So let me, I'll see you. I'm still waiting for your seed. Connect to the grace. Connect to the grace. Because you have a bomb pie. You are sending 101. 101 the 10th month and the first day. She say 12 abo. It is 102. Don't add charges. It's a prophetic direction. Mama Phil, share me on TikTok. Akosia Adepa. Akosia Adepa Papa Bios. Eunice Essinam Kokua Obimpe. I'm PA. Miami Bao was sending Sydney B. Miami PA. Sandy Sydney, she believes in the anointing of her father. It was Sandy B. She's connected. She's watching on TikTok. Eunice Essinam Kukua Obimpe. 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

you are sending your seed. 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Hey, it is the Apostle Cosby AJ. God bless you. Maybe you will be an on your case. No, so I'm reading the scripture. I mean, some kind of scripture. Baby, you'll be and just connect. You see, by God's grace, I mean, the 10th month is my month. 55 years of good living. God has blessed me. And 35 years in ministry, preaching the gospel, full-time ministry, 35 years. Radio ministry, 30 years. 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By God's grace and the grace of my father, Bishop Yausu and Sanami, preach you a Joy FM. 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Any Kuyabakuma Prempe. And if you ye free multimedia, omu ye free Joy FM. Amen's time, Ajoba mo time. Ajoba mo time. James, Jimmy Chris mo time.

0: sa kan scripture no me wie me sa kan scripture de bio Ezekiel chapter I read from Ezekiel chapter 21 from verse 25 26 and 27 and I'm a day 28 a no etato. So this is the scripture or say verse 25 or say and thou profane wicked prince of Israel whose day is come and I'm a kan on say obi bi oye wicked because of friend wicked prince or see your day has come. So obonifobia wo mere obonifobia wo da nanim kwase beba obonifobia wo da nyame be breaking no it obonifobia any wicked person in your life may that wicked person nyame ma ne ne wiye aba or see he, your day has come
1: amen
0: and or see your iniquity oboni a wo yide ye nipa boni a wo de tete nipa boni bi o de goose no bible say and or see and your iniquity when in your or see when iniquity shall have an end it means say at the boni bi omo de aye obi ano eno so ne mra betwam na enan ye wura bosome foforo mu na make atwe sa boni bi omo de aye obi ano boni ne mra so I expire etwam boni no say ya de no de atwo so say ye ka no de atwo so say nim guase no de atwo so say nim guase no ne time aba I expire etem ti asesa ne time aba I expire it was say owie no catch odi for no say I feel difo ye ahincheni fridity that wicked prince or say remove the crown from his head remove the crown ye ahincheni fridity na so ye ahincheni fridity we are I feel overthrow bubu jiri na or say the wash no man mra from na the other from no page no the other form no page no and I make catch say nyankopon e desire to me ma odi for no God told the prophet remove the crown from it a defo yet me ya hinchefri utimi o ma homne so a 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word amount e wo Jesus Christ demo ovie na o catch the difference no say aye wo dia and the yina yeyuwa ye friend so ye the word amount.

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0: 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Receive it in the name of Jesus. Amen.
1: Amen.
0: Wow.

retreat, national national all believers retreat. 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National All Believers Retreat. 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A GD form Paiwa Anua Day. Me patro nyami adma October Dian E Basso from 7th, 8th, 9th October. Near Friday. That is Wednesday, Thursday, Friday. First near National All Believers Retreat. Near Friday Saturday. But since the Senebi abit me a call program near adapting Saturday, you know. Since you real Friday. It is from Wednesday, 7th October. Near Friday, 9th October. A year Friday. A year National All Believers Retreat. Ewa Eburi Prayer Mountains. 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Ewa Eburi Prayer Mountains. Bra near Mompae. Then you can come on so for GML. Or how be it now, son? Maybe a fabra be ponoso. You can come on Ewa Jesus Christ. Dingmo. Amen. God bless you, believers. God bless you, my viewers. God bless you, my listeners. God bless you. I'm from East Dubate, Lady Donesh. God bless you so much. And no, mommy fire no. Me so mommy ni abema me bra penny Apostle Paul Oko Hackman. And in the team from IDPM. Abro, but me kausi nyami adamo chance me come out here send Friday bia. I no pump pipe no day ewe Eburi Prayer Mountains. Me bia free baby amu amu Eburi mu amu and be ponu sunyina mu mra Eburi Prayer Mountains watch na. But I be bomb pipe you free. No pa 9 years started beyond my 8 cranny you on him nyamia duma eye 1 pepepe nyamin shura no nyokese no mensuye om wow e wo Jesus Christ ding mu ene ye bompae emao amen. 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

your own prophet, Apostle Paul Okohakma. In the studios, we have Pastor Prosper. We have Pastor Boots. We have Pastor Lord Asante. We have Pastor Dixon. We have Prophet Angel. We have Michael also in the house. We have Pastor Kwanda also in the house.

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1: Yes, Lord.
0: Blast everybody.
1: Yes,
0: Basabuni to me.
1: Yes, Lord.
0: If I want Jemra Wuma, a Jennifer, as of we monka amen.
1: Amen.
0: Would you be in as if what we said the house is full packed?
1: That's right.
0: There were promises, so I. Apostle Kubroga, Semihunio Brogami, Seminimono Brogu, Saposu Kuru Casano Brogunu, Sachin no Brogunu, Mummy San Mammy.

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1: That's right.
0: As a free watching mountain near overhead, Legon taxi station. 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

0: 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Also, something happened. Listen, because my time is completed.
1: My time is completed.
0: One more time.
1: My time is completed.
0: One more time.
1: My time is completed.
0: Because

0: Bible said, according to Genesis 29, Uma 28, Isaac called Jacob, now alive. Everybody need a coach.
1: That's right.
0: I take it again.
1: It's true,
0: I say,

0: when you dig in,
1: that's right.
0: I will be BM. You will be more Yamia Yamuja.
1: That's right.
0: I'm a binum.
1: That's right.
0: A bimusua Yamia Yamu prophet. I'm a binum.
1: That's right.
0: Why you're on prophet about nations? Why you're on prophet about presidents? Why you're on prophets about individual?
1: That's right.
0: You need a coach. Moka se Ronaldinho mo no more personal coach. Messi mo a more personal coach. Number 2. Apart from so hum so mo bo bo no. Omo omo fie no mo pack. Omo training. And yes on fit here no be hum bo. They pass through process by the strategies. And the teachers and the coaches. That the reason why the Bible said, if you wage war, if you wage war, you need guidance for victory.
1: Yeah.
0: Many advices.
1: That
0: the Proverb said. You give up in life. And you say, baby, I did not go do it. I say, and say, what is
1: say?
0: And when you force it, so you're not born in Frenia. No, I'm born in Boa for. Never saw Gaja was and say, you be and say,
1: and say,
0: and catch it as you
1: be da.
0: Say, a tiasse,
1: hey,
0: no more to deal for Sunny. Naya Kobe,
1: Yakobe,
0: Naya connected to God. Sister, don't give up.
1: That's right.
0: See, don't give up.
1: Don't give up.
0: Don't throw the towel.
1: Debbie.
0: Don't end the story. Debbie.

0: your family.
1: That's right.
0: Into your community.
1: Mm.
0: Into your country.
1: Mm.
0: If you don't give up.
1: Mm-hmm.
0: The Bible says, send your new packing with the money. Son of what here. And then I will get it. Okay, he says, I didn't be cool. There be a no dear, I am quite out there. Okay, he said, Wapem. Intimation, my worry. Intimation, I beg you. Intimation, I beg you. There be. Paul Cow, James, he said, Sir Kobe Nansa. Only send your meal man, you mean in aqua. Ma, namu near team. So whatever you are praying for,
1: that's right.
0: Whatever you are asking, whatever you are knocking, believe.
1: That's right.
0: Just believe your God.
1: That's right.
0: And also for Bible say, Isaac, Fred Jacob, Natie, Obi biara and come shefa wono. Onye bi biara send Obi ayo.
1: That be that.
0: Okay. Hey. That the reason why. Ebi apem, ebi so, wohunye wanye, ye ware no no so ware. 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
1: That's right.
0: You need to be guarded.
1: Me
0: brofo na makato. Esso bi guide you. I was so bi do wan na mo sisi ye. I was so bi tira oni aye. O sori ya no bi asori no ba bi akeke. 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Only part in you go when you're mere quiet and quiet as soon. So Isaac called Jacob and said to Jacob, Jacob, and what a man for man, and what a woman, the Esso Akofar, O Fape,
1: when you say,
0: O Sabre, Rebecca, or Sophia, what a man in ministry. Messi, O Rebia, O Tiamia, a warranty. Madame Yarufo da den with
1: Jesus.
0: Mambi tia mi ananka ni ma ko ye fio no ko wari mushadi ari ari abo shani ari ari. 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
1: That's right.
0: Bible say, who are ready wa wakwen yire no no no betie tie wakwan. 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
1: That's right.
0: Ti se wutu honam, wutu na ma wo honam nko a, wo be hwe ase. Your money be so full of put. 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
1: Yes sir.
0: Wo ye bibia ene ha. 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
1: that's right
0: because they are connected to God o se I Jacob bra en ware wa ha O waria wudin be cash. 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
1: Jesus.
0: Wotu na mon be wa nu.

0: you can't go for a new one with us. 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And so now I'm going to one with you and your bow. Oh, fascist, and it's a cowdy new great woman. And so now I'm going to see you at it. So, and go for a new one.
1: And look at that. Dosh.
0: Because of Papa Yibi. Messi will do what work in them. We are seeing that the world. I have one arm and a sun.
1: That's right.
0: You want your name, your name. That's the reason why the Bible says, call on me, Jeremiah 33 verse 3, and I will answer thee and reveal the unsearchable things that you did not know. And any man, your name, you did not, your contact, your gratitude. But Isaac bless Jacob. I see Jacob. Branham is Shira. That is a good father. A good father always bless. Ejapa. There were Ejapan. Father in the Greek called Pater. Pater means nourisher. Pater means protector. Pater means defender. You can't eja and a bad year combine. Eja and a bibiba. So, father is a title. It's not normal name, it's a title. You can't title, you can't abodin. Until you can't be a ja or be a bibiaba, the originator of something. The originator, they say, oh, different 30 way. No, you're a businessman. Obama, I'm going to tell you, Obama, I'm going to say, Masa, everybody say, who? When you're a businessman, you are a man of God.
1: That's right.
0: An apostle locate him and pray for him. Since that day, he followed me. So you can't odifu atane papa any apostle ko the originator, the one who locate him, the one who bless him, the one who obeyed him, the one who put his hands on him. That is the originator of something, the founder of something. So the Bible said Isaac called Jacob and bless him.
1: That's right.
0: Shiram.
1: Shirano.
0: Look at Genesis. One number and Koto. Nini na munu or children baby ya onko. Yesi 250 on what you Yesi papa no mwa oda swan and nam. Sister no mwa oda sudineji. Two wufi nam for no si debi. 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
1: Abem.
0: Abeye dead na du nyame kase wobeyen. 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

0: from prophet to prophet. 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We ye dia wope. First in crown out the be man one wa ye tidi dish and we jay. Yes, on sorry to have a best sorry for. So some in kofubu wa wa no difo. 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Lia and Rahe. Now, Bible says, Rahe, when you're fat. Now, Lia didn't name you meow, meow, meow, meow, no kind. I don't know how I'm supposed to commit to me. I come meow, which is an enemy. I can take it, take it, take it. And I am Bowie, it's a bow for this. I am down, century. Now, show me my name, Chen, anyone. As a cold people. Na what we say, a member's idea of an attractive. And I attractive with Jaffo. And I would Jaffo say, Laban, I will serve you for 7 years. I will serve you. Be denied.
1: That's right.
0: Also, for those of you who. Or do you who. On one day, cake, you man, a man who. I'm sending the nine and my full of me.
1: That's right.
0: I'm the nine and one. I come with him 7 solid years. On one day, 3 years and so. 7 means complete. 7 means establishment. 7 means whole. I did to Osumaya Osofo, was in the Yeninus at Dakitwebi, Genesis 29, Emedepa, and Yeninus and Nakitwebi, Ujafo, Ren, or don't you be to me Nanti Fumia, Friacon soon, and in some one. And so, or don't a friend any, or Monsieur Granonam Crow, love is power.
1: Oh, yes,
0: she said, Dixon to it. Obi bon mo so do me ni page mi e ampo
1: e ampo

0: So for you back to the way.
1: That's right. Mm.
0: So Isaac served. Mm. Jacob served for 7 solid years. Namude Musa. Namasa. Sister. Who took coin for Kurumu Bank? One Nantisa. It will be in Wawin. We are modern buffo. Oh, Bahumadi will be BM.
1: That's right.
0: Be a winning here,
1: yes.
0: Menso ya na ya basa. We are now white. What Taria na white? Obersumunipa, a kumusunipa. You be you are near the Bonnie Chiauka. Oh, Brawa Brabunim. You are struggling

0: That's right.
1: Your boy, Amy and Upe. We are here to introduce Jesus to you.
2: So,
1: and we are talking about the power of God. Oh, yes, Lord. What's up with you? Jacob has some 7 years. 7 years in it. Making car. He said that. I was in Calaban. Fred Jacob was say. Jacob. You must know your time.
0: That's right.
1: And your season. I take it again.
0: That's right.
1: You must know your time and your season and confront Laban.
0: That's right.
1: If you don't confront Laban, Laban be yedi. Laban himself. Ne wo fasini biredu. Nso wa yedi. Until the Bible said Jacob confronted Laban and he said, Laban, my time is completed.
0: It is your time.
1: A time to marry. A time to travel. A time, to succeed. A time, to work. It's your time.
2: Yes.
1: Now, according to Genesis 49, Joseph, Genesis 29, 21. Read it for me. English.
2: Genesis 29,
1: 21. Yeah, go.
2: Finally, the time come for him to marry her. I have fulfilled my agreement, Jacob said to Laban. Now give me my wife so that I can sleep with her.
1: Now, Jacob said to Laban, give me my wife. My time is completed.
0: That's right.
1: And I want to lie with her. Prophecy will be there.
0: That's right.
1: Send me pay down.
0: Yes, Lord.
1: Ubredu. The Bible says Issachar family. They know their time and their season. And they dip their feet in oil. Let us only pay be ubredua. And when you say when we are talking about season, season always bring challenge. What are you about me? It is season be a bar. And what the season be baba. You were October. You be come November. Ukwa burujira. But la course we wish. Ukwa shewe. Ube ye funwa what? Season be a what the this is your season.
0: Oh, yes.
1: If it's a break, we see December.
0: Hey.
1: I prophesy over your
0: life
1: in the name of Jesus.
0: Yes,
1: and a season to build.
0: That's yes, right.
1: And a season to travel.
0: That's right.
2: To travel.
1: And your season to marry.
0: Yes, Lord.
1: And your season to breakthrough. Say, this is my season.
0: This is my season.
1: And I do share what you want to do. It's your season. I do be a commercial. I do be a new season, dear Gron. Yet,
0: we're
1: sure. I love you, my wife, I've been an
0: animal.
1: I've been a liberty to comfort your Laban. So I'll be full of you. Some to be not a new dealership. We need to confront them.
3: That's right.
1: Say, hey, hey, my time is completed.
3: That's right.
1: Release my marriage right now. Release it.
3: Release it. That's right.
1: Release my marriage.
3: Yes,
1: hey, Laban.
3: Hey.
1: Release my glory.
3: Yes.
1: Release my destiny.
3: Yes, Lord.
1: Release my visage.
3: Yes, Lord.
1: Release my room.
3: This is my time.
1: My time is completed.
4: Hey.
1: Or somebody in a tem. I'm full in a tem.
3: Yes.
1: Was from 7 years.
3: Mm.
1: 7 years in it.
3: Mm-hmm.
1: He said there was a Laban. I didn't hear a man. One famine. Until Jacob, Kokata Laban said, hey, Mura.
3: Mm-hmm.

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1: That's right.
0: Ana ode Leah. 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Instead of Rahe. Ode Leah na koma. Mwa mimi sama sama. Obi a wone na tenefi. Ene ma na tenefi. For 7 years. Into a bar who don't know who name the voice. Number two, maybe Sammy was there. Into Jacob, he had Leah and Abraham on an Ankasa. Oman in Como. Into one to be identified Leah and Rahe. Obian and Nimia, meam, meam. And Obian and Nimia Namadi. I was sent to me, Susuria. Sister, Unimus Susuria, Ada, Osebre, and the Abbey Fasis. You don't know the difference between. Would you be a Wajatu? Be a Wajatu? Also, serious. Laban, or your Susumu? 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It was manipulated Jacob. Baranda bada. 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
0: Ito biwa wa. 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
0: Life, what you fight for, that's become right. 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That is life.
1: That's right.
0: A journey of life. 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Fight for.
1: Oh yes.

0: Oh yes.
1: That is life.
0: Mm.
1: Fight. Fight. Don't give up.
0: Mm-hmm.
1: And I do Braneyanko.
0: Yes, Lord.
1: Braneyanko.
0: Yes, Lord.
1: And you one night.
0: Yeah, one night.
1: Simultaneously.
0: Yes,
1: okay.
0: Lord.
1: Braneyanko.
0: Mm.
1: Right. And catch it.
0: Now,
1: what's up? Adiachianopa. Yo, inchi, and I do no muya exchange. They operate in the night.
0: That's right.
1: They operate in dark. They operate in darkness. Another. Obia dana dia ya kwaji ni se musika. Obia dana dia ya be na wede. They work in the night. And then I want for na mamewia. No de no come na na jo. And I miss a bit of questions. I say, Nisun Semua. And I would not be quiet if you now watch Bosomia, Ubehuni voice.
0: Yes,
1: Apostle Kuni voice. People listen to me, told me, Kobebi, me, Ramek, and Sapa. Voice, we ask him in voice. Yes, Unipa, Yenimini, Viano, Yen Sokamia, and Shenimanajo. I am paying for the booba.

0: for the mass.
1: Yes, sir.
0: What done here? You're done will be shepherd. You're done will be a warrior.
1: My dear warrior.
0: You're done will be here. Now, okay, Lamentation 3. The verse 1 to now. Come on. Instead of light, come. I said, hey. Lamentation 1. 3 verse 1.
2: I am the man who have seen affliction by the rod of the Lord's wrath. I have driven, he has driven me away and made me
0: walk
2: in darkness rather than light.
0: I like it. Now I say come and Nzo amame mamusumu sister. Nanka wanya o shebre niu. 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Odifo ti se wo. 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Ne ba ne se.
1: Ne ba ne se.
0: Instead of light.
2: Instead of light.
0: He made me walk
2: in darkness.
0: Walk
2: in darkness.
0: Unna mo hiem.
2: Michael,
0: Unamo time,
2: Yehovah,
0: Unam Yariam,
2: oh,
0: Yariam, I win you free. A cab, I win you free. Tessa, would you be beer with your beer? Win you free. Also, instead of light, and Kawini Ghana, Kawaria Woma,
2: Maria Woma,
0: and Kadan West, and Kanya was up for you. Instead of
2: light,
0: he made me walk.
2: That is a
0: Ukusu name.
2: Oh, yes.
0: Unamsun. He made me walk. Wanka say he made me stand. Wanka say he made me sit. He made me walk. Just a Unamusa.
2: Oh,
0: my God. In the name of Jesus.

0: That's right.
1: Baranda did a
0: battle.
1: Karabatu. So for me, say that you be free soon.
0: That's right.
1: You be free here soon.
0: Yes, you here soon.
1: You be free out here soon.
0: Yes, you out here soon.
1: Yes,
0: yes.
1: As he made me walk, and I went to answer verse 5 in the Queen Emmy. Then I said,
0: he besieged me and surrounded me with bitterness and harsh.
1: Hey, on your yaw and your bread, me not be swimming more.

0: back your spirit, man.
1: Oh, yes, Lord.
0: Your body and soon soon the pinion.
2: No, dear.
0: Obedient and
1: yes, Lord.
0: Obedient and I do yet. I obedient to be a yard. To be a yard. To be a yard. To be a yard. To be a yard. To be a yard. To be a yard. To be a yard. To be a yard. To be a yard. To be a yard. To be a yard. To be a yard. To be a yard. To be a yard. To be a yard. To be a yard. To be a yard. To be a yard. To be a yard. To be a yard. To be a yard. To be a yard. To be a yard. To be a yard. To be a yard. To be a yard. To be a yard. To be a yard. To be a yard. To be a yard. To be a yard. To be a yard. To be a yard. To be a yard. To be a yard. To be a yard. To be a yard. To be a yard. To be a yard. To be a yard. To be a yard. To be a yard. To be a yard. To be a yard. To be a yard. To be a yard. To be a yard. To be a yard. To be a yard. To be a yard. To be a yard. To be a yard. To be a yard. To be a yard. To be a yard. To be a yard. To be a yard. To be a yard. To be a yard. To be a yard. To be a yard. To be a yard. To be a yard. To be a yard.

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And yes, I am. 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And then I yaji. 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Near Bedasso, da. 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Ya, Befa. Ya, Coton. 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

0: soda ya ni me soda ya ye dis kan bra me ade tie pam sa me man o na kana be si ana ka chiro e dani aji wo sem instead of light ye do bra me a wo chire e ka amande ye yare ye dia to so o tanu hu bi enye yi ana ji me nse wa chimo tani o ba
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0: Pusama Yanko University. 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
1: Ye gitum, hey. 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
0: Ye gitum ye nyi tum so. Your time is complete.
1: Yes. Liberal aso. Yes, Lord.
0: Messi Ubirini.
1: Yes, Lord.
0: Ubiriduza, I was so winning as I say.
1: Yes, right.
0: I would hear winning. What for the Bia Noma, my boy? What for the Bia, sir? Mamanusia and Naji, Achimota, New Vai, one night in Asia. It is matter. And then, oh, beauty, be our Yajidi, be a man. Yejina Genesis 29, verse 21 or so. My time is completed. This is my time.
1: Oh, yes, Lord.
0: My time to marry.
1: Yes, Lord.
0: My time to marry.
1: Yes, Lord.
0: My time to succeed.
1: Yes, Lord.
0: My time to build.
1: Yes, Lord.
0: Meba. I must say, Emranario. Sir Emirabi.
1: Jesus.
0: Some of you are more
1: than
0: that. Me can say me be ya sorry. Emma tema for. Ewo chimu secondary. Emma frama me be a mention and call. Now say mammy move you more and me wusun sumi as a papa. Me son die. Na papa tin tibia be jino a catching a mise. If you need a warren or a warren, I mean challenge you. Who challenge you won? Tia sisi and a papa naga. Who challenge you won? So who challenge you? Me come sa mama. Hey!
1: Hey!
0: Tu me bay! Baye baye!
1: Baye baye!
0: Suma baye!
1: Suma baye!
0: Lume baye!
1: Lume baye!
0: Ame ya kasa wu! Se ku fio!
1: Se ku fio!
0: Tu minya!
1: Yesu!
0: Prebase!
1: Yesu!
0: Kun kun!
1: Yesu!
0: Seba bra!
1: Seba
0: bra! Yesu!
1: Yesu!
0: Yesu! Eye tu me baye! Ampa ma menise Nima na ni kunu mama yare da hospere papa ne koya na si ni bia ko chechere no eno anu no se sunsun ni so kwaba we don futi okwaba
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0: fe tu me bia aware aware o ma sore ye ti aware ni mi sa o ku aduma sei ye se ma wonwo e ye okwaba
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0: fe tu me bia aware aware o ma sore

0: and Waware. Who challenging?
1: Who challenging?
0: If you are there, and Kobiako, then you are there. No, you are there.
1: Then now the Waware.
0: Yes, sir. Yes, sir. Yes, sir.
1: Yes, sir. Yes,
0: sir. Yes, sir. Yes, sir. Yes, sir. Yes, sir. Yes, sir. Yes, sir. Yes, sir. Yes, sir. Yes, sir. Yes, sir. Yes, sir. Yes, sir. Yes, sir. Yes, sir. Yes, sir. Yes, sir. Yes, sir. Yes, sir. Yes, sir. Yes, sir. Yes, sir. Yes, sir. Yes, sir. Yes, sir. Yes, sir. Yes, sir. Yes, sir. Yes, sir. Yes, sir. Yes, sir. Yes, sir. Yes, sir. Yes, sir. Yes, sir. Yes, sir. Because a drummer mu penny be pa, a drummer mu penny be pa, muska. The farmer, no dinny baby, who move you win your 40 years in a bam. Ah, Simon Norman, I go. Win your 40.

Hey, me fam, me so jim. Timuana and Pinfo, Bakuya, my friend. 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No, cochere resource that will be any hospital near Moya 40 years. Nebra who 40 years in tea will be a hospital can say what about you. It never was a Jacob, Samson, another 7 years. For what? Masie Juma. Instead of Rahet. 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

0: Yanko Edembra. 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
1: Yes, sir.
0: There is a second one we confront Laban. Release!
1: Hey!
0: Bayandi Mikapa. 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

0: Psalm 1 and verse 1 to 6. 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Cassie, oh God,
1: oh God,
0: I like the voice. Oh, enough. We are dealing with the Lord.
1: Oh, yes, sir.
0: Samba Goneda Warriors. Samba Goneda Usikasu. 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
1: We are
0: control.
1: Me
0: mami abushi.
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0: Nati. 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Your Konyan Kupo. 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We here what? For all you need for your fruit. I worry now, you are for you need be snowing. Oh, expertise will be Mausika. Oh, yes, God. For you to be far with some near God. Let Laban.
1: Yes, Lord.
0: Release Rahel.
1: Yes, Lord.
0: Right now. Mm. In the name of Jesus.
1: Jesus.
0: You can say, hey, Laban.
2: Hey, Laban.
0: Release.
2: Release.
0: My Rahel.
2: My Rahel.
0: Now.
2: Now.
0: Hey, Laban.
2: Hey, Laban.
0: Release.
2: Release.
0: My husband.
2: My husband.
0: Release.
2: Release.

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1: my finances,
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1: my prayer,
0: my prayer,
1: my fire,
0: my fire.
1: Hey,
0: for 5 minutes. Big Jim Holy Ghost,
1: fire, Neko.
0: Jamie and Wyatt, O Yaria Fason and Michiras, the noon before Santa Bia Wyatt, who become a Yadi a bit too.
2: That's right.
0: Yes,
2: Lord.
0: By faith.
2: By faith.
0: And according to your word.
2: Yes, Lord.
0: Exodus 23:25. Was this here best some one? Ubesira Jesus. Yari be with the padre.
2: Jesus.
0: Near your cancer.
2: Jesus.
0: Near your heart attack.
2: Jesus.
0: Near your free yari.
2: Jesus.
0: Near what the padre.
2: Jesus.
0: Onumu fraya.
2: And
0: yara. And sick.
2: And sick.
0: Your bomb paya. And name Joseph.
2: Yes, Lord.
0: Say Sierra. And Fadiyam.
2: Yes, Lord.
0: Never sin ko. Numu sunu. Numu niyako. Numu niyako.
2: Yes, Lord.
0: The Holy Ghost, fire, fire, me and go so for Pericone in Yaho. Holy Ghost,
1: fire, fire, fire,
0: yada, yada, yada, yada, yada,
1: yada, yada, yada, yada, yada, yada, yada, yada, yada, yada, yada, yada, yada, yada, yada, yada, yada, yada, yada, yada, yada, yada, yada, yada, yada, yada, yada, yada, yada, yada, yada, yada, yada, yada, yada, yada, yada, yada, yada, yada, yada, yada, yada, yada, yada, yada, yada, yada, yada, yada, yada, yada, yada, yada, yada, yada, yada, yada, yada, yada, yada, yada, yada, yada, yada, yada, yada, yada, yada, yada, yada, yada, yada, yada, yada, yada, yada, yada, yada, yada, yada, yada, yada, yada, yada, yada, yada, yada, yada, yada, yada, yada, yada, yada, yada, yada, yada, yada, yada, yada, yada, yada, yada, yada, yada, yada, yada, yada, yada, yada, yada, yada, yada, yada, yada, yada, yada, yada, yada, yada, yada, yada, yada, yada, yada, yada, y

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0: Me do for team. And then I dream it was. Watch him out on you, my medical catcher. Laban will release it.
1: Oh, yes,
0: I quite say kiss your yes, stubborn. No, she will be born. Put an army at the Mekum, Mekusam. So, so, so, what I've been a wish here as a mission with you. Mess one. The bombs I was a fan and what did become a pig? They will release it. Laban will release your eye. It is Bamadiana name did Genesis 29, verse 21. Your time is time written, sister. What bread? What bread? What
1: bread?
0: My time is completed. It goes in December. The bomb pipe. October.
1: Yes,
0: catch your brother. Your time is completed. Near what can all money with him? Obey as a person. I went. No, what you want to knee over here? Legon taxi station. Yako Bumuaji, I have boom. I want your voice in. You are we? You are we? My father, my son, my bubu, and I'm saying, hey, I'm you think as one part. I try your fruit, you see your fruit, and in there, you're for bread, your bread. I wish I did not go grow into me. I saw a cool. May goodness, maybe I'm not my domain next week. I post myself for the Namako program of Kumas. May the Buruni be called. Oh, no, by a bedding paper or Tadama. And then for us, ah, gonna buy you one young crack. On what so sound do baby cross on Kubi, my feeding the BCBS. That's shrubbity. Osofo, and send our bed to
1: home.
0: If we mad as in, and send our bed to one. And Yanuno, and I do by yes, for your foot to a yes, at the mortal new head. You must pay price. Oh, no, fears I can get down. It could be a you need to go and hide.
1: Oh, yes.
0: Leave your comfort zone.
1: Oh, yes, sure.
0: At the theater. And the university, at the motor, new overhead. Legon taxi station. My number is
1: 0244 0244 0244 0244 0244 0244 0244 0244 0244 0244 0244 0244 0244 0244 0244 0244 0244 0244 0244 0244 0244 0244 0244 0244 0244 0244 0244 0244 0244 0244 0244 0244 0244 0244 0244 0244 0244 0244 0244 0244 0244 0244 0244 0244 0244 0244 0244 0244 0244 0244 0244 0244 0244 0244 0244 0244 0244 0244 0244 0244 0244 0244 0244 0244 0244 0244 0244 0244 0244 0244 0244 0244 0244 0244 0244 0244 0244 0244 0244 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
0: na ma bibi sa wase na tabo na yebi
2: that's all
0: tema info na program ne koso
2: tema koso committee 11 your committee 11 we are do 11 trafficker kana bana azube si o togbe junction togbe junction si o pa busa so pe bread house e feel e be now dey do aso e ni apollo hotel na she wo
0: okay me that's it no ma be no be ba o be free
2: 0244289484
0: boso bi
2: 0244289484
0: God bless you. Tamason for neka se. Dey say ade na ko so ye fi atwe ba ye wonye bibia ho ana.
2: Me ba cho.
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2: Ya mi ya doma Sunday ye be ya sori ye asori wo Ashaman Jericho Police Station, Ashaman Jericho Police Station Agrikwa. Me ba cho every Sunday bia e anopa 8 to 11:30 asori e ko so den den.
0: Ya mi ya doma me no last week me no ba be ye honor.
2: Last Friday of month, Diano, war night. 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
0: Also for your war
2: night. Yeah, that's number over to the Afre Abraoba 0244-931-002.
0: Thank you. God bless you.
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0: Kaslan. 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
0: Estate. 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
4: 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Every Sunday, be a Yishian apart from 8:30 to 11:30.
0: Thank you. Na Akwando. 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
0: 0249-032392. 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

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And at 024-668-8877. 024-668-8877.

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0: Amen. Sitting by Joss and a mechanical TikTok to see Reverend George Aquan, Reverend George Aquan. I just say, wait to me in ya. Facebook. Reverend George Prince Akwanda. Taking up on Pine, the Nequa Mababe Daho. Somebody, I say, a cool radio, say, Mushish. Nafi, the Rebbe be a radi, a dear bedu. And they are back, can't soon summon some atcher. Now, Busumi, what for Busumi in Edison? You'll never be a cosso, was it? I say, you can't share. Now, boom, some to me, Piara. A dean in that task, and your manager. Ready up, Pamanaco. Cassabi, but I had the Pabon Jim. Let's just say, Bibia, et me, I come. Maybe I will be a crowd. My best son was it, and the fear day, and your assumption. Busumi, Uber Ferdis. I don't know about the watch it. Only son Senny, only Cassian Kobi, Brady Batun, Albert Fumwafa, a dear Yawadia, on Sabeka, young Cod Job, Humanitia, a decay. It's so sad. It's a more decay, and why? Is anybody feeling? My bishop, I can come, I see an affair. 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
2: Yaka Job chapter 1 no. 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
0: Let just onya mobo. Yes. Or you are the fool. Cash when it's that time no. Say ka say yoma. Na e ka se nkwao. And the class, also, why
2: 3,000?
0: Can you imagine? And then it was so.
2: And then, and Pimho a henum. Hi, in Funum Bre a henum.
0: Ah,
2: a son for Bebre. Now, Oberima a yeti too. I will appear a man in your name.
0: Ah, when you have a friend who do go. I did any Becker so do go. Tano say Osunyan coupon. One a catcher saw your defunct means Surinami. What a man Sumiami. Who told you that? One a catcher. Obinya Sika Kakran or Mumana Betriso. I'm found home radinia radina. One bua soft one namosa sa sa sa sa sa. Who did a tiny sea? Who be your training? Obi a wasum nyame yi. Nanso.
3: What is that?
0: Bishop Tuaso.
2: Verse 4. 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
2: 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And nobody, my odimu, otter, or surabu daddy. 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And ya won our born. 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
0: Tene o. 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When I bet be a buyer and a basha, Bobby Pesa and Nadrino, the share of Bonifo Akudia. 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This is a cousin of Christonia Dena, Nima Wesi, and the Bible say, Nancopon and Atwinchia into a free wa. And no question, you must.
4: Thank you, my brother.
0: Near the kind, Bishop Twazo.
2: Vice number 9. 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Anya afa tere won sai.
0: Tere won sai.
2: Na ka di won nyina hwe.
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2: all no me wo. 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
2: Ono arade.
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2: E fa won sa nka no.
4: and found San Cano,
2: and that same time
4: a radiacoton,
2: what,
4: and the fanasa. So obey to me cotton. Eddie Matumi be say on your day, on the wind, yes, ye. Obey to me fight through somebody. Assembly can me say when it a case is wrong. But my person, yes, we are here at our cosso. So on the amateur, and Satan or say, the baby Asha was out there, may you bamboo. But on one cassa and a crab, dear, and finding San Cano. And my mamma on tears, yes, oh dear, gra Satan be cool. Oh, do you know some dear gra? No, pam pie bimbo. 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Man Kase won't mean Yeshi. He has power to kill, to steal, and to destroy. And let me name sent him Yara was on the was. Mene to me be a yaton with the Amano. But tonight, October Busumin, to me be a yaton with the Amano. Well, yes, to Christo Demo, you bet you were friends. Hey, you bet you were friends. You bet you were friends. Now, Satan say, okay, you bet. Until the first strike, me pacho kinkani yego.
2: Okay. Na edabi.
4: Edabi.
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4: Ko.
2: 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Ewo onu ye pani fi.
4: Fie.
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2: Na emfrumu bere no nso.
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2: nso. O didi. And chemun.
4: What did you want chemun?
2: And a sabba for but to share one so.
4: And a sabba for bed, eh?
2: Or to share one so.
4: To share one so.
2: Now offer one coy.
4: No offer one coy.
2: Nemranti any dear.
4: Nemranti any
2: dear. What in cranta no kunkumo.
4: A kukuina.
2: Namenkua ana enemy fimu by.
4: Namikuana mi fimu.
2: Samuel, maybe a catcher.
4: Maybe a catcher. Nayo ya. So, when you make me person me catcher, me candle. In one strike, the devil destroyed the business of Job. Time from a baby digging. I hear Kenyina was like a woman. Now, on my affair, be with the other day at the call. And to make us say, well, a brab woman, Satan attacker, what the above son said, well, a brab woman, and a Satan as seven yama, Uzu Yakiston, you quite sorry, Udiakonia ba oba. Now, so Satan has entered into your life, and after war, Sanya man was sell business, job business in one day. Business, then you know, I say, and Mantia, why, yes, swear you man on sonno, why are they will kunkum when you know, no job, I could say, Conacobama, dear. And you know, yes, sell business. Obia Biajuma, Bishop, Obia Biajuma, Kakrana, where. Kakira ne wewu. 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But it's the weapon of the devil that was striking. No one bunny pa a brabum. Tonight a radibajo.
5: Amen.
4: Tonight a radibajo.
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4: 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O buy and shop. 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
4: 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weapon certain the ja a senior man certain the ja a say a dear certain num jamu a the ja a to the problem and to make us say why a hot a ja da usurum make us say what brabon a shake it a ja da also why a hot obi a ye shake is the weapon of the devil to break the kingdom of God down. It's a weapon of the devil Jesus. To break you down. Eja to ni memo. 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Make us eja Satan. The eja abey for the eja atu be awadi. 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Omo say adi. Satan is strike number two. I don't know. In one day. Well, we are at what brab on us. We'll see, and we'll see. As a way, frefre, a move fre from Satan has struck it. And no one hears to Christ to demon. Yet who shall ready to me as
1: amen.
4: Say, ready bambo and yakase.
1: Amen.
4: Say, imponam, quen bishop. Amasa bambo ne brikia. A ready demo, ye can see any.
1: Amen.
4: Hey, a ready demo, ye can see any.
1: Amen.
4: A ready demo, ye can see any.
1: Amen.
4: October, you know, a dance is shay, be out of bonny fashion. Amen. So what about say idea? A judge should be a bonifacy. So the batoso. So be my washi. So be my wadika. So be my watrasi. So be my niama say. So be my sorinegu. So be my jumanegu. So mount me rear dino. What years to them we crash it on?
1: Amen.
4: What years to them we crash it on?
1: Amen.
4: Mammy 2 minutes and I'm anima apostle me patro yanko bishop yanko. Yanko.
2: Verse 17.
4: For
2: that the two, huh? Or that's all,
4: Cassan. Oh, Cassan, one.
2: Obi Baba can say.
4: Dang, Obi Baba can say.
2: Kaidi a four butchin, kumi and sa. I beg to ask a yomano so if I won't call.
4: Ni yomano so. As the non so near before me a day. A call.
2: Namrantiano so wakumkumum and crantan.
4: I'm off and come on yam rantiano.
2: Namia and me filimus at me Baba can't chill him.
4: Would you my year four?
2: On also that's what Cassano.
4: We do my year for essay. Hello. Where's so Oma Baba Fadiko? Bishop to us.
2: On also that's what Cassano. Of Ufro Baba Kayes.
4: Weapons, no, no.
2: Oma Marima and Oma Ba ADD. Now, no mons.
4: Anna, ya.
2: Oh, only a penny fee.
4: Only a penny fee.
2: Nare.
4: Nare.
2: And from Marcus here a free. I see Abba bo a dino, and Tria a nino. Now a goody a goo one so.
4: Ah,
2: I'm a woo woo.
4: Ah,
2: Menko and a mifimu.
4: Lambabe
2: cancer.
4: Dickin, one day. A demand, men, you will say. Oh dear, oh, media, may yes, baby, I may do it, you'll be kind, baby. Oh, media, baby, I may do the amino yantemu, intemua. Share. 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
0: mompaya,
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3: O bonnet matris waffle ye. 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And I joy yam pa by your bunyan anise. The month of October. So I'll be sorrow one pa bumwa. And she say be your master say.
0: Hey!
3: I ready be chum.
1: Amen.
3: And she say be a yes who have found. Made off way. And I joy I would have to me but disquieting.
1: Jim FM.
3: Na fahudia ya wadia. 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
0: 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So I will be sorry ni Yeshua today. 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
1: 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cassa we yesterday I said to me piara to me piara a woman where you need to go mama brabo make a say no make a say no wabama brabo wabama brabo a senior man a kunkum crop
2: a kunkum
1: crop
2: Jesus Christ in him. And Ghana, to me, the other one man, and even a soul. You're watching your work, and you're a soul. I am a man, and you are a man, and you're a soul. You're a man. I'm not sure if you're a good guy. I'm not sure if you're a good guy. I'm not sure if you're a good guy. I'm not sure if you're a good guy. I'm not sure if you're a good guy. I'm not sure if you're a good guy. I'm not sure if you're a good guy. I'm not sure if you're a good guy. I'm not sure if you're a good guy. I'm not sure if you're a good guy. I'm not sure if you're a good guy. I'm not sure if you're a good guy. I'm not sure if you're a good guy. I'm not sure if you're a good guy. I'm not sure if you're a good guy. I'm not sure if you're a good guy. I'm not sure if you're a good guy. I'm not sure if you're a good guy. I'm not sure if you're a good guy. I'm not sure if you're a good guy. I'm not sure if you're a good guy. I'm not sure if you're a good guy. I'm not sure if you're a good guy. I'm not sure if you're a good guy. I'm not sure if you're a good guy. I'm not sure if you're a good guy. I'm not sure if you're a good guy. I'm not sure
1: Come on, you're a bumper and you're a dwazo. Omunim baby a jeffy. A mukra de omusi a free rade. A branch and say free sorrow. A free sorrow. 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Ye to a month for a month for Juma say a month for Nessica. And say, Obi, but our pastor come on. The cap road, the big Jano quite cry a problem. On to mint of he shall not. I'm for your heart. You're the gem. I'm running to you from October. I'm running to you from
3: Amen.
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3: ya ra boni
1: fa edi afa me me ho edi afa me ma ho
3: edi afa me ma ho
1: edi afa me ma ho
3: edi afa me ma ho
1: edi afa me ma ho
3: edi afa me ma ho
1: edi afa sofo
3: ya edi afa sofo
1: edi ahihye
3: edi ahihye
1: from aboni
3: from aboni
1: ya ye bo
3: ya
1: edi fire bra
3: edi fire bra
1: na ma ye ho akiri
3: na ma ye ho
1: wo yesu de mo
3: wo yesu
1: de mo
3: wo yesu de mo
1: to me biara e bo san from aboni I was out from never my no be one papa. For years, you
3: know,
1: a radio Jeffrey, a radio Jeffrey, Avon Womoba, a radio Siwam. For years, you know, one pioneer, I want to say, In the name of Jesus Christ. Fire me and Sunny and Twasso.
3: Fire.
1: To me, be a dear channel. Your bonnet to a say, boom. Your bonnet to a say, boom. Near Chifawa Mosso, shoo. Radin Kunim, dear Abasano, and bomb from Apa. Radin and bomb from Apa. Oma ye di October, Oma double grace and yejuma. 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Anyezo! Radin Wayan. Taman for granting me in kwa sore. Then what do you call? As I told you, Lord, if I'm with you, I say, I say, I'm going to go to the I'm going to go to the house. He was somebody who knows how to sacrifice.
3: Yeah.
1: Inti on every day, ewa pam, Bobby manema.
3: Send it.
1: Samere mi ma wakunya. 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Fa wujim. Seldom payable. with your sacrifice, with what for the boy. Say, brother, if you have for the boy so, ne brother, pinch me. If you have for the boy so, ne do me the beer and cost you my brother. For as for the boy so, ne be quite mammy. We are no one genie, ne it me so brother. With Jesus Christ in the more. It is no peja. It can be a ukurebia. Peja. Me bompa ye at the mouth. Say, a bread which sit up with Sika issue. A bra would be 12 for the Buchan. A bra besene. You were deemed Oman Kunim de Embra. More money here with this man to die. Oma a dumb and dumb.
4: Amen.
1: No Oma, waff one dozen. A radin sit up with Sandwich. No ye are the dumb and fruit. Made a bompire. That this was what said the Uber
4: Kunush with him. Yes.
1: Hello.
4: Hi.
1: Already. Oh, shit.
4: Amen.
1: Na double bath for the na nyankopo man last minute no. Or say, was some man in kwale
4: do. Jesus name.
1: Na oma na down for phone a umba kasa kasa no. Omo discover no. Double here here pe. Omo mu jani free ni change na no mu start so omo.
4: Oh, sha
1: na. Ni yire ni pe ni wenti mi amba. Na ye me awre ho no no. O Jesus Christ in the body. Amen.
4: Amen.
1: To the wood, 100, do 200, do 50, would you we near Kukurebiano?
4: Send it.
1: No money is 024.
4: 024
1: and a second one is 7 7 7 7 7 7 7 7 7 7 7 7 7 7 7 7 7 7 7 7 7 7 7 7 7 7 7 7 7 7 7 7 7 7 7 7 7 7 7 7 7 7 7 7 7 7 7 7 7 7 7 7 7 7 7 7 7 7 7 7 7 7 7 7 7 7 7 7 7 7 7 7 7 7 7 7 7 7 7 7 7 7 7 7 7 7 7 7 7 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
1: 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We are declaring 90 days blessing. 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Can we say Job? Nanya Mieshran. 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Nan so, but a phone, sorry, Tian. 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Now, I'm not paying you, Yankasa. 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

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Very, very good.

0: And as I'm reading, you know, Dick is an American, no, meant na ho. Nebra, I do a sire, dear, ne to us here. Oh, the Sia, Kurano say, Uko, government hospitals near dear. On my side, I aye, herba branch. Cause it's on my dear to me, Octodos in the Edgema, but herba no so. Yeah, Juma. Yafin, I hope about a first in India. They say, I have a hand yet, win ya, but they say, government hospital left manum, maybe a brancher, and we are for her band to pay her bad treatment. A
1: one of a
0: call. Also, bet me a call. Again,
1: Papa, yo, yet here for your chill be a young coupon, Uncle Swan, Shishra, Monom, Bine, Nanya May, Uncle Swara, Moti Yanka, because Moon Niwa, ye Niwa, na ye cerebra de Bambo at the Mamo, Senna Papa Cassa, Cecie, Oma Jia to more hospitals, Binima, Yaya Habendry, a bell stresser. 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Me was so to my man John near the amount. Miss Silver, a young yan, sir. Na a drone of my dear funny young co. And opa, so why was Shadow Wunk, baby, I will bet me a year. Would you have a good teacher, I say 5 minutes? A drone and them winting him. And Miss Silver, Ayana, Obimoki Casso, and I will ya, as Miss C. Obio Tabro, Chile, when your kidney problem. And the Naya Paja Pajoko dialysis. One day catch them will say, "What I have been, yes, I have been. Yeah, what do I have been through? Now, yeah, what your do I have been? Now, yeah, what your do I have been through? Now, yeah, I say. See, Debbie, I'm catch them will say. As of you, man, pay your one year, my friend. Now, yeah, we will go across Bible school. We go see ya. Oh, the end of Juma. See, ma, Obiara Nadao. 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is there, your lifestyle, and so on. Na ye would day. When they catch it, when I catch it, a cancer, yeah, it will be missing. She papa, yeah, of your blue by ye. See, testimony, or see, me, I'm a jiddy, said me, who dikina, me, who betom me. Full stop. Dicky, my young couple, or your ordinary person. But that too much at the media terminal, and you have mine. And to Papa, no see, Mufam and Kogana. Now, me did this, me who did you, ma? Can't say a yes, ever coming, must survive it. And then they could see. And now, no, they're sitting at Brochley. A Brochley hospital doctors, hospital doctors are Papa Ben when you are. In love, Papa Ben when you are. Look at the papa who was a real no near cancer prostrate 25 years. When we know your density, your pay, your back catch and coffee, mumbra, bro, in the bag, Ghana, or nigger in the buyer, or catch and say, or person whom me, or not see mu pine, or the nearby. Or by us, if papa were your knee, papa no ye, drone a yachtree kick him, only ye. Now, Brunina Babam, you know, you make your picture. Papa Bako say, ah, where did you call? Say, yeah, TikTok, yeah, never say, yeah, young Kualao. Yeah, yeah, young Kualao, Sam Kualan Kuala, Okano Aquaphobia, Vegina TV, so, yeah, the camera, sinner, so, no, me, yem, ne, yem, me, draw, ne, ye, ne, ko, si, say. Hey, yeah, yeah, young Kuada. On young Kupon or your dance, yeah, I dan sitting in a commano, I sitting in a yadamano. And to me say, but what if for whom boyen? Se we minister, we MP, throat cancer, ya catches a winya, ye better treat him on what to. So would ye prostrate in infection, a de dear man, ye are so robber. Junso would you so appeal, peel, peel, and I go to me junso by 3-4 times, and ye uncle. Wusutian, Etty. Wusutian, and I do one that. Sabi wusisi wenya why wouldn't him say the infection? Would you so be my pay me? No, Sabi will be mummy. Yeah, we are doing so. Come on, no, I say, why ya say? Wunna Monday. Would the demusa one day near quite sure rubber? I feel no what you will so. I hear Papa no say, Muddy rubber and the same mean to me, ni Sabi or Banna. I see, ya kebio. 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What nequa will nook and baby no cooey? I feel whooper say it drew sansa. 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

I say, baby, I will be here and check us in a day. Emma, now what to say? Say, who you pa? Ha, eh, I don't 106.3 FM. Edge media, a freno, a radicasa, a shry and sano, a juma, a radicasa, a shry and sano, a juma, and I a day, a brewi. 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Are we a radio radicasa? The annual program Ebrel a radicasa from the church. And yes, Radin Yankupon say, okay, now that's it. Yeah. Ain't it? What the? What? What?

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Sir.

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And there, Radi Bakasa, baby, I will be at a Shakashi and Edifina, me, Jaoban, as soon as you go about. What to say? 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Genasu, the Abompire. I asked Radi, sir, Bakasa, Yamaye. 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All right, I wish you. If I read the assembly, you know, I'm from Mumbai. Read the assembly. Joshua chapter 6, 1 and 2.

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1: 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Yeah, bisha. 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Oh, Tabusia. Anope. 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I was no. I would tear. Catch you, say, or ba a year TikTok to our Nisa ever coming. Eh, was it finish? All right. Scripture no our king kai ya no ye besai menim se je se mesai mi ade a eh ending life broadcast abu in kaza mi end it all right scripture no ye kai o say now Jericho was tightly shut up because of the Israelites. No one went out and no one came in. Then the Lord said to Joshua, see, I have delivered Jericho into your hands, along with its kings, and its fighting men. Fighting men. And I'm a doom in a share on, sir. That scripture is a scripture making kind. I mean, this scripture, I can kind, but I got the inspiration. Yeah, yeah, Radicasa, yeah, what they say, yeah, Papa Bishop, yeah, who's one, sir, a buyer now or the torso. I said, no, no, you be gina at the Akasa Bompai or the torso. I said, yeah, we'll see a stitch the moon. Such imagine as our basso. Hey, Radicas and Nina, our castle be from Genesis to Revelation. No Radican say, the Radicatcher as messy, a Radicus. A Radicasai. And if you want to know, maybe you should say scripture, and they see about me, you should say scripture, a Radicus. Papa, maybe I will be a young minister, Papa. All right, I wish I saw Timmy Owens at Tadia Shami. Nefe. A few next dimension. You wrap the month of October in next dimension. You and Yasam Kitwa cry. You kuma, just say, Eradi Beman says from the 25th of this month to 1st November. Dance man, a hobby cruise, my father's house, will be cruise to. But for the meantime, Empire Bokosu. What can I see? Empire Bob to Nasa Ketua. Baby. Abisha, tell me, who can kind of was he saying?
0: Apa making kind no. I say, Yeruku die.
1: Yeruku die. Yeruku die.
0: Na watum. Na wabram ano.
1: Wabram ano.
0: Israel for no enim.
1: Israel for no enim.
0: Obi in Freddy.
1: Obi in Freddy.
0: Na obi mmemu.
1: Obi so mmemu.
0: Na wade kachere Joshua say.
1: Wade kachere Joshua say.
0: She.
1: She.
0: Me di Yeruku. Nene hene. Ne akofo no mahye wo nsa
1: eno anu no na urade ka kire Joshua se ntia se urade kasa no ebusia tio Jericho eho na Mose esuma eye ebusia ku na leaders no omun akandifo osuma ni ba akoma gudumi se mon ko hwa asase no ana Joshua ka ho bi ana Caleb ka ho bi eno mkoi I'm going to ask us some. As I see, we party, ye papa. 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As I see, only be just ye. I'm going to share as I see, Nina. I also go and say, I'm not going to go. And Nuna, Bible say, if you mudi, a can say, a cassa be bars into me. Was in Gofono, only a giant. A member into me. And Yankupon, Joshua, and Caleb say, you bet to me. Thank you for your radical on TV to me. Nasset ye, Womo, is it yeno? Radio Messiansa. Now, no, the Bible say, a bread just show ye, Joshua, and I just walk on Yankupon, Eddie Osra, and need Dom Cassia, Jesus Christo, in the Old Testament. Dom Cassia, Bible say, Joshua Pedger and Yan, who says, Sray Nickers, see, be down, or say, who come one now, Cayo. Se beni urade domso o domso safo hene a mabase mebe boa mo eno na bible se urade ka kire Joshua se hwe o se se kro Jericho no ya brama no atutum obi nko obi pie Israel fo nti abusia wotie me ene adwumadie we se ma wadwene obi bia mra so ne ye nyina mompae hesan se wonti enko fo bi sisi akwan he may you shout some doors for your life. You shout to success. You shout to a worry. You shout to sika. You shout to what more thing. You shout some breakthrough be among. Hey, for now, yes, the kings and the fighting men, demons and evil spirit, witches and wizards. If you fear, if you are brought out, so I saw them all. Bobo make it sure, say, what would ye, what would yanija, or yabba sell, yabba watch him. And untina won't be, I will be a man who can say. Bible say, Israel wunti. Ha, Abuja wunti. If you want to swear, not you want to know, why ye, Juma, her Bible say, ye won't go for you, honour, woman, no.
0: This
1: a woman, deep bonnet. Confo, I'm Robert's war, but then we know what can soon sooner, dear. One night I just were deep on me. On the body bay, a Brahmano, as he been caught, a be my Israel from Hunty. Now, Edra, a crumble on the Pania dear or our Bible say what the Crona say, onsa. And the Bible say, ya tum, and will be uncle, I see him for dear Israel from Hunty. Missy, I don't pay a rather becassa. And your brother, your tumuna, Obin Cobin man, and a radicassae. A radicassae, Joshua say, hey, Numba Joshua, she, or say, she, may decree, hey, any moon, a hemful, any moon, a confort, may the assurance, sir. Or say, see, I have given, Abushia. And ne anope baby a wubiara.
0: Jesus.
1: Ye can't you say, God has given us some right. God has given us some power. Or see, Jesus has given us the right of attorney to use his name. Ya wakwenya said in dimbe yejma. And baby a wubiada wuti bibia me shrow se. Me shrow pa bi de uradi shrow pa se. And ne jume deal we see. Minima busia with them. Eh? Minim ye can say juma wu yeni adi. Ya tutum. Ya Brahma noa. Bible say, Ewurade, you will be able to say, Ewurade, say, Medi ahemfo. Hey, demon penny power them. Demon penny power them. You will cry to me, Pano. I say, me, Ewurade, Medi na shawansa. And Kabaka say we are many suffer to be suffered the Akarad worship. Or see Joshua catcher and to one of pay ya can't show say, and we are did the scophobia show on sa. Here we are now to baby out the channel, baby out on the channel. Can we say a hornomon and rather the show on sa to make the decisions to overturn any to me biara and ubediasi or the show on sa. In your pay, Sharwaka and Madia be shonso. Sorry, Gina. A quag radding young companion, na near radding Castle Sea. Ah, the Lord said to Joshua, see, I have delivered. On the word, who use the word delivered, no, as your soon will be. Now, I can say, if we motor for the bicycle for you, I see, or delivery for no, yet the idea be a shannon, sir. And I say, media commano, I have delivered. Na Bible say ekromu nyina o kromu nyina na ahemfu ewom wanfa nkokra ne mrewa ma won ne nkwada na dabi dabi wose the fighting men umu akofo no I have delivered no pay baby a wo biara ho hu se baby a wo te a wo di twa ekura wo firi mu abusu a wo mu ho hu se onyankopo de ahye won sa o bibi ye there is something you can do. Obeyed what to be in the issue crying. Or say, I have delivered. J. Nitunwan among. Did the fire, Juma? Etiamwa.
0: Papa.
1: A young co.
0: I have a young co. Was it yellow co, dear? Naya tomb. Naya, ya tomb, only I said a Brahman, no. Papa, a dana quatum quiet to say.
1: Yes, Abraham.
0: Yes, I'm Abraham, no.
1: It's a fortum. Ya Bram says, Braman, yet the Dadra, yet the Diabia
0: boom, Iron Bar. Hey, and yet crossing the cross, you see. Nay, you can't talk, I won't mean ye. Nay, some
1: Abram Braman.
0: Yes, obi be a de uncle
1: and pursue be a baho.
0: So be a cobble soon from your day.
1: Shabuha, yes, I want a pebble. Why, ya Bram Braman.
0: Abu Shabuha, Yama obi be a mumawale. And also a film by the Enquire,
1: Brabram,
0: Brabram, Mawalia,
1: who did Nipadi,
0: ya Brabram, just a Mosabre, I know. Ya Brabram, Mawade, I know. Obi and Fred will be there, will be Encum. Now, but how, as some of the answer was in a radic cassette, Joshua say, Mede or Hino, out the Kunano, or Hino, any Akofon, but no matter, I shall
1: with the hair, so Boom Granua, Joshua, Boom Granua. 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
0: in the name of Jesus
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1: 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And was say, oh, now one egg, it is soon soon. If you are with them, soon soon your teacher will be as a woody wound to cry. At your brown branders are woody, yet in Sunday, the Amawa to won't quen him at and say, Ubernum pa, as on my grandfather.
0: Oh, no sense, you
1: Ubernum papa, with them, Saco Cono. So, ain't he Abusia and no Sabrano, yet the Yamedi Bawano. I is and Yanko Pomba Cassatre, Joshua says, shh. 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
0: verse no. Was in the Muntra Kunu Hunsia Akofo Nunina Enter Hunsia Perkum. 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
1: May probably be our cancer, and need the Mamuni Egypt for Aukrano, a freeho. okay, baby, all right, Abusia, Adum 106.3 FM, Eradicasa, Jumadi, and Ede Brown, a Tuofidino, Kosua Manonaha, Abusiofidino, Kosua Manonahasi, na Eurade, Yankupon, Ebaye, and Sanchrene, dear, and a Amadie. Bibribi Otem Kair Obeyen Sanchin de any on what ye Bibribi
0: Ama a pumbi ato a brabum,
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0: and a day a bibi.
1: Aha, a bi. Now, the same scripture, no, 26:26, a horn tea. 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Or say, hey, we're 25:26. 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All right, I say now you want for Rahab any Niger fee any dear or war.
0: Now you want for Rahab,
1: oh, you know, dear, oh, you know, dear, you sure edgy one and qua now or tena Israel Eddie Bissine. 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
0: You say, or you say, hey, yo, and a member, the baby, in a cheek. I was your chaining car, and he said, and a pair also do a sebe, you are a radio mayato and car. A busiana, I am busy bassano, a radamato and car. Corona, yes, a crowdy, and to be a infirm mano. Miss Saudo, set your bay or yo, Eddie, a radi assam soa, no one bompire, none of pay ya, a radio mayato and car. You said, man, and ye. And now, sir, what's your raggy assam and a pen with just a bomb pie into no? Baby, be a man is Sabian, a very matonka. A devil and goes up a bonumu, and never a busy bassa, and a radimayan tonka, and a pair radimayan tonka, and a pair radimayan tonka. Yassi, a kawase, ya two a brabu, ya do what's ye, will be elhu, and a pair radimayan tonka, and to be another pair radimayan tonka, and tense and a pair radimayan tonka. Never did down a pay right in my antonka.
1: Hallelujah.
0: Until later, Admana Cocoso and a pay right on my antonka. And here I do what I say.
1: All right.
0: You see a man tonka. All right. My antonka.
1: And the enemy of Mompire, the enemy of Mompire.
0: Your bumper on a pay.
1: Lados Cabra.
0: Joshua, dear.
1: I had me, Yados.
0: Be enfredi, abuse Emmamo. And then a pay and papa, what I say. Only pay ya two a brabum. I see my womb piano. And a pair of bray be an album pie, a radio new pie, a way yes, baby. I want to see and come near Mompire in the name of Jesus,
1: in the name of Jesus.
0: Oh, right, your bomb pie and underpay,
1: only
0: Pampia, Yatuna, Brabomo, only Pampia, Yatuna, Brabomo,
1: yes,
0: Yaman, MP, yes, Yaman, MP, yes, Yaman, MP, yes, Yaman, Brabo, and Cosso, yes, Yaman, and Juma, and Cosso, yes, Yaman, and Cosso,
1: and
0: another
1: lay, those
0: Papa, you need Pierre. Papa, you need Pierre.
1: Ah, Pierre, my Lord, yes,
0: in the name of the Lord Jesus,
1: and I pay you to
0: do right yourself. yini pie papa yini pie and a pie
1: Jesus in the name of Jesus
0: in the name of Jesus papa
1: and a pie o ka kire Joshua
0: Ewurade yankopo ya tuna yankopo odi pepe la
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0: pepe la
1: ye bie
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1: ya tuna ya
0: tuna mo
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0: na
1: ye bie and a pie mo Jesus Christ
0: table el coso
1: ne ma enje ye na ba ko enje ye
0: wonya ya fu ango pa
1: over your life
0: afa to
1: in the fight in the name of Jesus in the name of
0: Jesus I want to say Joshua and a break casa and a break casa and a break casa and a break casa will be a share and other pay and never have for year
1: will not casa in the name of the Lord Jesus Christ I speak over your spirit I speak over your soul and body
0: and other
1: pay God has been shut may it be open every door that has been shut may it be open in the name of

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0: Empire, your boy, Empire, you are coming out from that cage, you are coming out from the life of drunkenness, you are coming out from the life of the Lord Jesus, in the name of the Lord Jesus. Because I radi kasa was wa kasa. Okay, 0302216561. 0302216562. Ah, Freddy and Kasa. Hi, Freddy and Kasa. Radi kasa. Audio TikTok boy radi kasa. When you do we say live. And I say water versus water. When you do we say what? Live. Oh, call Facebook to swa. You get this program. Yeah, radi kasa. When you know. Alright, and then what I said, I want to be a muscle. And tea, more bomb pie, obi be out tea and the umbra bono, as ya tomb said, ya to Jericho moving combi ma. 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I just my Falco Kubis, you know, and Nuka Radian Company and Radiman.
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0: Yes, Lord.
1: Be it all right. 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
1: Papa, and I'm not paying. My man, back home, my tan Nelson, and Abusia for
0: which yaum,
1: Momo setting. 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
0: sir.
1: My man, my bank, and my farmer say, Neba. They make up and cram by, and mammy for me and Sapet. Really kind, and Mamma Monica.
0: Okay.
1: A mammy pound from Procope. New duo, I am Mammy Cynthia. And my mia, Santa Fatty, but that one's a friend,
0: Sir
1: Martin Nelson. I didn't find a cra in CMA. Now, one chitri, Nema, Okunu, any Obusia, a re. A bapper in the chas, but I don't chitri more.
0: All right.
1: Mentia, co was a cracker, eh, and also Mammy Kunyam Pong.
0: Okay.
1: A dear ton and any. The Yamia, Mana, Utiamia, or Fasi, you will be jaw.
0: All right. Yo, I wish baby I would be an amateur. Now, may catch or say October, yeah, you groom me. Ah, de sequa, October, you groom me. Once I hear Papa Bishop, you also answer the bush for me. Yeah, young people, the baby, yes. And then, do we say 10-10 of any agro? Then, no, what she said will program the 25th to 1st November, and you may be a dance man. You may dear friend. Next dimension. So he matadi ya. Uba TikTok so he matadi ya shemia. Uko ehi otawe so ota uhu. Ba uba ehi TikTok so. Radikasa. Oh, yeah. Handle no so. 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Se upone ya tu mua. Ya tu mua. See, two more.
1: You be you.
0: What am I saying? Now, I'll call next dimension.
1: In the name of Jesus.
0: All right, dear Papa Bishop, you also answer the decision. You were two suffering a sofum penny for a prophet Samuel Addison, and Reverend Dr. Evangelist Akwesidonko, and Yasem Kutua, and the bishop himself. Oh no, a casa. Any else of working in a tiny chebusia, Medusia, Radicasa, you may be dear or tie to me about Facebook and I'm who you know, Unyao, I don't 106.3 FM, and I was saying, I or TikTok so a year, whatever is author, was a Nyao, a Radicasa, TikTok so I do attach to your friend, Sheila, and a Donash. Hey, Sheila, Yamisha, Papa. 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
0: 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Your happy birthday, and T. Kofi Kunadu, Ochina birthday, so happy birthday. 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And also, Sofo, and Neba, Sofo, Ejukumba, so on their fourth born, yes, a birthday. And that Bacono, Ediano, Umina of two Bacono, a first, and we dey a third. Saturday was our channel third, sir. And to me said, "Yokum, a happy birthday to you for our papa and mama. No more busy for you now." 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I say, "Brenda Swan, nasu, abba." 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
1: What is that?
0: I say, "Jerry Kufuor." Radio for Reality. I'm going to be a test with me. I was up 0244-511-533. 0244-511-533.

The 10th month, but you have to do it. But some have to do it. Need that to do me no. You have to change. But some have to do so. You shall see. Now, when you have a kind of boy, to be a woman, I said that. You can go on there. Deradia says, I was me doing so, or near chassis. Now, I'm saying, I'm meaning the Alpha and Omega. In the low chassis, or the work of ye. Into me bomb pie, say, we be allowed in a video to a doom 106.3. Now, what change me the other day, a bonus one, not a song. When yame, and come home, not do a chassis, or no untra, a way Jesus Christ to demo. If you Mommy, if I were a host, I wouldn't shall see. Baby, I'm a one of condition. I'm brantia. Oh boy, now just say, if you're administrator, or ye juma, come on. Too quiet, call, kumasi, koyari, or bank crying. Mundeko to hospital. Make crammen in a kasai. A thief, Menina Cassai. And my nurse may be a may, say, Uncle was written a member. Eh, a brandy cocosida, a brandy's woo. 35 years. A warrior craft in Rue. My man, a year I could see a shedding. I could see a mouth shedding. And Busia at the atomic is a say, take him, my mess of my me. Who can craft him and need never brace? I now be my show. Buck must in all cost me because Diana Samanaba near day. Now, I'm going to acquire a son of a bar, went to me a yes of him. And Ramiko feel na Shesukono Mao ye Kunafua and Meroway sees you on a hatching. A radiant winnable. I go see Amdoshi Uncle Ponsa when you are met and Kyle or more by now a very promotion when William and come. And I do a chin on the betching. We are one adjo. I send it to be a rich room. I go see and you are now yet. We would decline, and I want you to chat to Intimene Bishop Dr. Usa answer. And I do my family, my phone, you know, say, Tiki, when you found home, and no cry, you see, and for my game, I was a corner so. Yame and come up, I will be our Kubiano, and for you see, and I could see any North Condition as a fool, North Condition. Christ Family Congregation. I some papa. A stranger may bomb by say, Uncas upon home, and never say by now, Master for no, as I want but two. And any people say, the Munyanko upon waiver. A brim when you may Uncas Samamo, now Uncamo, Roma Bibia, and your Kamakama. Also for Michael of Usu, Yaboa, and Obay, and I'll treat me to cram by. And as some say, I will be over to him. Was ever, I mean, shouting, no man won't quench it. Now, a show was a brilliant junior, your copernic crabra, yes, so, ever. Now, ever born, maybe I come. Now, wake high and say, ooh, oh.

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Nanyame Angasa and Kayon na omwaye no man name to me in C ever my North Connecticut for Christ family or Chamam Shedding Yame and Kamo. 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Yeah, make him wants me. Mr. Kenny. Oyere Kate. Ne mame a film. A walk called be pong. And the Yame Aduma. And if he lay in a year when you bring an Irish assay. Ochina. Amanda. And I obey. Ufuo esumu no ewo Bepɔn Presby Victory Presby na ewia akopɛ mama krabre na ebe yiri nso ato aso kwasi dane akɔ ne nase asɔre enti mama Kate sister Kate now we senior now we senior wo Bepɔn Presby middle school Presby e na sister Kate a mi senior now your office get cross and you say as we can and the on the few on the mission baby but also kakra and the sister Kate when you may encounter pa when you may encounter on my baby and so and kwe ye and for my own also kwan so I'm yes me who ne ma menu a dinya nanka mama bona kama na Ashenya media lunyam. 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Ti Mr. Kenny and Sister Kate or we yeri Sister Kate Mushadi. 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
That's it. You okay? We use me no papa. You need be ma Bismas Kobu. 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Praise your sorry ye pa baby a obua. 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

0: Okay, Facebook. 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Adom FM Bishop Dr. Uto Ansa ene bisa fure nyina ne baba nyina emo finjapa yame enka on ewa sa kwanza me call dance mene mwese emele wane ti yem papa ubi omu ya mwese bele suwa nasu ze omu nyina wuti 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Bibia welcome. Bibia welcome. 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
0: Yeda, nyamia sibiu se. Nyamia dum. Only if you didn't reach me, tell Biana at the Coca Cra. But we are to be a welcome. I was a connoisseur. Okay, Mammy, I said, Mammy, I'm asking you to come.
2: And come so.

0: Tribusumi Yamiaduma next dimension and so Esha say Bishop Dr. Usan San Jumati Busumi Mwani was a Bishop Dr. Usan saying and why in Shira Momaika and Nibia singing and the Yamiaduma from 25th. You could see November 1st week no and next dimension ever so into the Bamcha me in Uncle Dance Man. Na yakobwa na bibia so enye kama kama enche yakopon edin enonyam nda so papa mama sa chibia misan edawas misan bu din se nyame onka ho mama sa chibia awo kanishi mama sa chibia awo kanishi praise nyame di vinche ba ko ato onka na so nyame nka ho na mama bibia enye kama kama. Mama, we are partner, but your friend and Baba. If you ban and say, be dear, Yami and come was a concern. Madame Massey. Mama, I feel baby, you do not yet. Your mom pie. Cassavrati, and no pay,
1: and I no pay.
0: Madame was sick.
1: So what can you? Now, my boy,
0: and then so I bet you.
2: I will see the goodness of the Lord in the land of the living. I will see the goodness of the Lord in the land of the living.
0: I will see the goodness of the Lord in the land of the living.
2: I will see the goodness of the Lord in the land of the living.
0: I will see the goodness of the Lord in the land of the living.
2: I will see the goodness of the Lord in the land of the living.
0: I will see the goodness of the Lord in the land of the living.
2: I will see the goodness of the Lord in the land of the living.
0: I will see the goodness of the Lord in the land of the living.
2: I will see the goodness of the Lord in the land of the living.
0: I will see the goodness of the Lord in the land of the living.
2: I will see the goodness of the Lord in the land of the living.
0: I will see the goodness of the Lord in the land of the living.
2: I will see the goodness of the Lord in the land of the living.
0: I will see the goodness of the Lord in the land of the living.
2: I will see the goodness of the Lord in the land of the living.
0: I say, but I won't buy it. That's my joint service. 8:30 What's important, baby? A brevi. But Nyamefa can be so
2: shy.
0: Now the bishop says, I know we win the year.
2: I show.
0: Yet the master said, Winty and Quack. I was waiting by my beer. I come in here, man, it's been never happening for. Now that should be never in Shira.
1: And the papa makes me come away, and I may find Quenya way soon now, Papa Child. I'll come when you're me on Shira.
0: I'm not so near show up on my university. When guess how we are recording now,
2: the post, no, I'm going to go to the house. Oh, Papa, na nanka me fasa akwanya we so.
0: Da bi
2: Papa be Bible Papa no.
0: Papa ye
2: di ba ko Papa.
0: Da bi ye wi ye
2: wi. 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
0: Ye be pon anama ye no mama. 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Ise ma kasa sa anti ye nko Bible mu. 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
1: Papa pa cho me bi.
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1: Shiri nyame.
0: Shiri nyame. 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What the MP your chef wa and wow. What the stuff for your chef wa own to me. It's as a sank of a moment when you let me woo. But your media, what me what da. Eh? The Bible said, Neon Shay's rice room.
1: On Tonku.
0: On Tonku. And now what da. Bosimi. When you're in your chef for.
1: Amen.
0: Oh, when you're on your chef
1: for. Amen.
0: Bosimi, on your chef for.
1: Amen.
0: No, no, boafo.
1: Amen.
0: I will yesterday.
2: Oh, yes,
0: I will trust mommy. Trust you.
1: Oh, mommy, that. And the DBA, I won't be a year from.
0: So, what the make up by beer? Minya, a dianny, a d. Sandy, I may you. Why, your chef won't you know? Baby, I'm so going to be as or the nyanny quaddy dear. Eh? Or don't call baby, I'm being a
2: salary.
0: Being a real Akika Ivy. The difference is what they will pay. It didn't miss any or shame your answer pain. It didn't miss any or chef will be a or a shepherd no send you to shame in your eye. To say, what the me call baby, eh? A who ran a year
2: from.
0: The beer from. And the Bible can our limitation say, eh? The steadfast love of the Lord
1: never cease.
0: They are new
1: every morning. New every morning.
0: Onyamene donno anapa biara eye foforo. 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
1: Oja me ko nsua ehojo ho.
0: Odo ko nsua ehojo. 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Me so ko forest a. 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
1: Na bi.
0: Galam se bia nim. 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Oh, God, you call in Sua,
2: don't you?
0: And the enemy bombpire will be said,
2: Jesus,
0: for some me,
1: when
0: your mom in Sua,
1: I won't you.
0: Baby, where you're from, at the Dibia. Yeah, trust me, uncle.
1: Best one may cry. Now, on the Mifa continent, so
0: hey, on the Mifa quenya at tenant, so. Yes, sir, but see me as you. When you're in for on fat quantity,
2: Jesus.
0: A quiet tennis, so when you're in for on fast,
1: yes,
0: and your monkey monk, and your potter's quiet, a quiet, a sotany,
2: quiet, a sotany.
0: Sure. Then be you be a mamma that's young, wow,
1: amen,
0: but see me, oh, boafo, and I'm quasso, Christiano, and we, yes, you didn't, young girl.
1: Ni dainty,
0: yeah, yes, you didn't.
2: Ni dinti.
0: Seminam suka bi boom pa.
2: Minsro.
1: Bonibiara.
0: Minsro bonibia. Ya shabai boom away. Make up me to
1: me.
0: And one of a kind. Is that me a Bible scholar? Eh? Verse 4 on me wa.
1: Bachan.
0: Even though I walk through the valley of shadow of death, I will fear no evil. Huh? Seminum suka bi bumpa, Minsro, and there were yesterday,
2: Jesus.
0: It's time for more than Jimmy.
1: Yes,
0: oh, Samashia, Messori, Seventy Summa, I read
1: it,
0: and then me high. Bosumi,
1: Bosumi,
0: and I didn't know high.
1: Amen.
0: Hey, unam suka bi bom
1: Jesus
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2: sumesu.
0: Yeah, if you see your sumo, David say, we are seeing your sumo. Now, so seven names, you can be one
2: bra, Miss Robo,
0: Miss Robo, Money be, says a ratte. Oh, no, you may.
2: That is Baba, you bet Makoto sumo.
0: Oh,
2: you bet Monanti sumo. Then so a ratte high, a bit Piamma.
0: Almost me if you did that. I'm with Embassy a costume, Embassy a name grass. We all go so for crown, Oko and Nima, Naya. 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
0: Yeah. Ye nam sa no tebia na esimu ne namo.
2: Yes.
0: But nyame han no. Nyame han no. Nyame han no. Anopai onyame bambo. Onyame han.
2: Enta
0: wo so
2: ba
0: yo. Ewo yes.
2: Ewo yes to
0: dey. Ewi ase yesu.
2: Yes Lord.
0: Yesu ka bi. Ba onyame.
2: Onyame
0: ye wo han.
2: Ba
0: ye wo han. Yare a wo nemu. Ah wo nemu.
2: Yes Lord.
0: Onyame.
2: Ba
0: ye wo han. Ewo yes.
2: Ewo yes.
0: Osi mi ya bomb paye
2: se
0: kaya di mo
2: se
0: kaya un bomb e wo yes
2: o
0: nyame han
2: e
0: to so
2: to
0: so
2: to so
0: to so
2: to so
0: to so pro no
2: e
0: mi e ma
2: yes to
0: so pro
2: yes
0: mi e
2: pro pro sha da
0: mi e
2: yes
0: to mi e
2: yes
0: to mi e e wo yes o nyame wa
2: o nyame
0: ya o pa e wo yes
2: o yesu di
0: mo busumi
1: busumi
0: e bomb paye ma
1: e bomb paye ma.
0: Well, yes, it is.
1: Well, yes, it is.
0: Oh, yeah, my mom,
1: why? Oh, yeah, my
0: Uncle, why?
1: Uncle, why?
0: Uncle, why? Uncle, why?
1: Uncle,
0: why?
1: Uncle,
0: why?
1: Uncle,
0: why? Uncle,
2: why? Uncle,
0: why? Uncle, why?
2: Uncle,
0: why?
1: Uncle,
0: why? Uncle,
2: why? Uncle,
0: why? Uncle,
2: why? Uncle,
0: why? Uncle,
1: why? Uncle,
0: why?
1: Uncle, why?
0: Uncle, why?
2: Uncle, why?
0: Uncle, why? Uncle,
2: why? Uncle,
0: why?
2: Uncle, why?
0: Uncle, why? Uncle,
2: why? Uncle,
0: why? Uncle,
1: why? Uncle, why?
0: Kadu ye mazada. Bi ma ye ne mon pa ma tifo. 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Hein? E bi no so na aso. O bo ye pe me bon pa ya ma ho. Hein? Ne akoye ne. 03 02 216561. 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Unya bo udina na me bi no e bon pa ye sia. Nyina e bon pa ya ma. Ba so wa ho no so e bi no so. But you want to make a say? Oh, this time my wife didn't go from Kakra. But you meet you. This time I didn't tap for her. My bomb pie man was yesterday. Bosumi, NC we ye, NC we ye. Naming you for your room, ne bomb on top so, I was yesterday. Amen. Well, what's on a business one? But you want to say? Auntie Grace, me bomb pies, I was saying, I shall say, when you're on the cough for, offer wound chat, I were yes with him, never you were, a very sign, yet tremble, I were yes with him. Amen.
1: Amen.
0: Well, what's on a brilliant swan? But you want to say? Oh, Millicent, I'll cut off your coat. My bomb pie was yesterday, and you show your men some. Sam will see me on your money, you work for mom. On you work for mom. May God connect you to your destiny helper in the name of Jesus. Amen.
1: Amen.
0: What was so apprentice one? But you want to make us say, Mammy Grace, other them. Kade abamu. Oh, abamu. Mama Grace, when you're me at the moment, and tomorrow, Sabo see me a truce or three. Oh, my name, you know, call ye, mom, name, sue ye, and what yes with him. Oh, what, dear, my grace, be chum, and what yes with Christo name. Amen.
1: Amen.
2: Amen.
0: Wa wo so de brene so a. Ba so. Ba chama mene ka sai.
3: O so na ko baka.
0: Antel beka ka sa fi. 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Ewo Yesu de mu. Amen. Amen. Wa wo so de brene so a. A burn the swan. What do you mean? A burn the swan. Not so. But you're what's your brother's name? Who didn't hear them? Couldn't do any now, Vivi. May bomb pie my crowd you our mastermind stadium. May bomb pie a side. I'm a fancy, fancy, pencil be crap. My bumper is a good and so be a faso. One no more, and so we are here. And what yes, the demo. And what yes, the demo. And what yes, the demo. Crowd me the way your point of contact. Obiara wa yare. And now, on no one's own pa. When you're in faso, and Sunday yare. And what yes, the demo. Amen. Amen. Well, one man is a brainless so. Now, so, but you do my video like a cry. Do my video and I
3: don't
0: I like what to be a mate to you, but you here now with Rose. Oh, Frivy, here now, Frivy, a pump, and I was this a lock on that. And well, yes, the demo, I did be Auntie Mary, I did be a man with a lock on. Well, yes, the demo, well, yes, the demo, and the NBA, and can see an NBA, and well, yes, the demo, Medu General Hall, we be at our own Ziaria. Well, yes, the demo, when you mean Samuel Yaria, and well, yes, the demo, Amen.
3: Amen.
0: Well, what's the brain of Swan? A brain of Swan. But you want to make Frank and Miss Okazavin. I shall be true, Major. School dungeon. May bomb pie a mound. And what yes, the demo. When you make come home, a real beer at that was so. What yes, the demo. When you mean you, Fimu, on Sawyer, on me a crime mound, on my high and talk so. On you, Fiasumu. And what yes, the demo.
3: Amen.
0: Well, what's on a brain of swan? But your arm, Nick, I say. But you'll meet you. What's the wood in your name?
4: Kofi Afedi.
0: Kofi
4: Afedi.
0: Kofi, my bomb pie at the mound. We yes, we didn't move. I did Biara. I doubt come as watch. But see me, Yama was anchor. And we yes, we didn't move. Then Yamiba Montoso. And we yes, we didn't move.
3: Amen.
0: Well, what's on a brain of swan? But you want me to say, ah, Madame Fa Mount Moria, Michia was a four a Nimwati. Me bomb pie the mound. A way yes to dream. When your men cut down for fooling you now, a way yes to dream. Ma Sabo Simia to say, do ye? And Emma ain't simu ye. But simi do, and never won't go do. As we dream. A way yes to Christo dream. Amen. Unshira unso. Wa waso na brene swa.
4: Aso.
0: Ba chama na mneka sayi.
4: Kaswa
0: nyanyano. Kaswa nyanyano. Bom paye de ma wo yesu dimu. Onyamiya o shene maso. Onyamiya o ntonko na wannano. Onyamiya o na omano. Oma unyehye unyina. E wo yesu dimu. And ana po se. And my God shall supply all your needs. This month may God supply all your needs. In Jesus name. Amen. Wow, what's on a brand new one? But you want to make a say?
3: Yes,
0: I'm ready.
3: This is.
0: Me, you Mateko Jerusalem, me bomb pie the mound, and we yes to demo, when your men come home, no more be aware of no, and in Jerusalem and pa, as in Jim Braho, and we yes to demo, me do a bush in Nashua Densa, when you know your buff for no, I'm wamu. No man is me ye. I will yes to the immunity. Amen. My very chatto, my very chatto. I bring a swan.
3: Not so
0: much. But you have brought Yeah. If I'm saying, Odini design. Mammy, I jay, well, what call you a kunaba, what call you kuna yaba, nanny among kuye, nanny my yabasabasa, may say, covenant to be a one new woo, me chum, a woo, yes to Christo Dinimu. Your covenant with death, oh, I cancel it in the name of Jesus. Mamma, me chum, a woo, yes to Dinimu, oh, woo, be a room, be a, me you fimu, a woo, yes to Dinimu. I was yes to him. David said, "Minam suka bi wumu pa, min so boni bi." He said, "Wunya me, wunne me ne wo ho. Wunya me onye ufio ha mu. I was yes to Christo di mu. Amen." 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He said, "Ya bre ne kone mu, obetimi afreye. 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
2: Once they knew Papa Sasa.
0: Papa Sasa,
2: Fadama,
0: Oti Fadama,
2: Onosu
0: did the baby,
2: Papa Sasa, Yamin Shrau,
0: Yamin, the Indian, I do
2: have to be the animal.
0: Okay, okay,
2: the Aladu Sasa, Yamin Shrau. God bless you,
0: Papa Sasa.
2: Papa Sasa, Sasa, Yami O Shrapa. Papa, do you do it, mammy? Make I say, or no, or ye or kind of shop, and mammy free. It is so did the baby,
1: they say,
2: Papa Sasa, Yami Shrapa, Papa, Papa Sasa, Yami Shrap.
0: Yes, yes, now go crap, I said that. Now, see, now it do not miss out me, I didn't about can I can away. My at the four, it don't want to pass, and when you know what you do, a two, a doom, 106.3. 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
1: 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It's one day I'm gather courage to go beside. I don't want to be with you, radio station, back up on us. I also for who's on our homes here. It's actually, I mean, she has a meet ye, what's some, it's you preaching, more bombire, because you're so much in the no more bombire, the same thing. Did you want a medibini, a mucus screen, or mammy radio, or say fat to her and say, it's your don't buy and no new frequency now, say. What is our radio for some catching one? And see, me, you should station with your number, but see me, you may search it. Let me also have much in that. No, my searches are me. While I was at the chimney, who was the sunshine the next day. It's in less than a pressure, neighbor, I'm too. I'm not sure that I may search it, and I'm starting 17. You know who say I do my 106.3 for so many years. They saw how much here, the station mean changing. Fitia ho mache one na ye be so we a me de beto one na me mite one na me de beto wo tie twitchin bia ni osofo bi obo bibia ye sha no pa no bi san se ne wuti oso osofo wo so ansa me sai wo so se ye no 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Miss many are my womb, may. Me who said men and may, they be our do my family, and then and it's a ma, me no relationship. And then church, I obey you, and now I saw you. Almost on Colonel's son, I'm said that I don't know that the Wilson side is stuck, you know. Me not surely, I was now found to open one more cast on back with me. I quack was assistance ever got to station because they are two in change. Me, mammy, introduce you, woo, about my bra boom. And bet ye will preach him. A be ye, yeah. Oh, mama Ben Christo.
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4: Radima wenihunu nipa afimu ewu radima wa sonsuti asemde odofopa ewu radin tutu ana monsi ne kroma unim

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0: 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The spirit behind the song. The spirit behind the song. It will be but jumbianwa. Me shed the spirit. Sun sumwa etai ninyom tuono echi. And yes any osa. And yes any obe TV so. Mwajon to fire na mwajine se montade no niyewe no no. Well, ebi mo hono mwa, they don't know. Iti, they follow the song because of rhythm. But it, to be honest, upesu unyini we radia kwentu kwa answa. 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Ema wuti mi bibi Obianka asa sorry ya radio Uwezu wa starte na wawo kasa Radio me dance Tiedi ya ema ba wei Mame fweyeka Unyume nyinara Eya meme mwangwa Eya nukwane se radio nyuma ya mwangwa Se udi ya umhune radio nyuma Se uofie na umpie ya She woba Anawa kujina hushim So when said this, I said, "No, so you're there." And I, program, be. And I'm so we a symptoms of menopause. I can't come here, pal. For what can't you say? We're not working. I have menopause symptoms. That's why I don't know how many was that. Who is that when I make a home?
1: O can you na?
0: I said, "Bibia, me can be."
1: Na me first over here can run, but o can hear me.
0: Na ben na mabaha me kasa. Un se me sha. I did that way yadi mwe shi. Yadi na shi di ame shi wenim. Atukura frenya me. We appellation. This is an appellation. Yeah, baby, are you free? No, dear. Yeah, because you're a operation. We know what we are talking about. We know the what's up.

Asimu Bisi. Good morning, Bishop. Happy birthday in advance, and God bless you. God bless you too. The question is Genesis chapter 12. When you say, "Wushira me," when you mean "Wushira," I don't want to be in any group. If you bless me, God will bless you. But if you dare curse me, curse me, yes, I'm going to be okay. Maybe I'm going to buy you. No, I'm going to be okay. I'm not going to watch it. I'm not okay. We're going to be dealing with it. Hey, Bible. Hey, Bible. And I make a sana, seminar, yo, and watch it. If you so watch it, you're going to be I am agent and a representative and ambassador. Good morning. Maybe I want to join you behind me.

0: Sorry, I said, Radia Tad, you know, I sorry, Danny Mumana. It is a sign of his glory. The Doza. The Doza. D O Z A. Doza. The glory of the Lord. When you come to the presence of the Lord. Those are the Doza of the Lord. The Shekinah glory. Raro Nimes. Spin, honor, watch the way, you know. The glory of the Lord. Bit is spin, oh, wish me a birthday, no. Oh, to look at Hanum and I was with you. Yes, I was. Hey, let me news at 10:10 for Dorsus House. Be news at 10:10 for more Dorsus House. Hey, October 4th, listen, Pammy, what's his name, no, dear? My copy was and not the oil you hold you, man. Why, yeah, you want to say that the door so the door, and I'm saying, yeah, now walk quite your foot. Yeah, now walk quite your foot. You say, listen, idiot, it's way October born. I'm a patch of a brace. I won't follow the Maya. Will be to me do what the abbot. Good morning, the bishop. God bless you, Mr. Odum. Registrar, how to say. Registrar General, how to say, Papa lawyer, Medas, what check it up on me? I don't know, message now, you know, making canny, making capa. Bishop, I couldn't make it to the studio today because I am on my way to minister. Oh, sir, and so grand can no pay coming, no, come baby, you. So for you, come in, no, come baby. Wow, we are saying the Jumana Dawson. Yes, so for Bakuma, me, who as a software, Jayco. So, Edgewa, we, if you come up by and what's our tears him? So, for Jay, a radim found Kawai. Nayan Wachia, a Kwamai, or my Hinamay, why? Yeah, send it, baby, na Kakranka Kraza. So, for Jay, obey to me, aye. Would you mammy join the Equan answer, won't Kwan, I walk? What do you say? Oh, no, way, would a so for Jay, nay, nay, nay, you. Ana a children cry, on a children cry. So for this free Yamau Shadin. Papa be a Mekoto Kataz, friend. On also, Nayre, and there ye see no chess and kiss a counselor me coop you. Jabunsu. 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Jabunsu. 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Yeah, and I'm saying that, and the mamma she. And then Saturday, yeah, and then on the third,
1: and a second.
0: Mrs. Patricia Abuachi, a year, I just say bonsu. Jabunsu, a year, Madame Fo. More year, no war coat. I did in Kelsamigo. Papa enemy Anantiache. More year no Conongo. 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Minkujami. I don't know. No one here.
1: Daddy Matty.
0: Dear here.
1: Be all kind.
0: Me person me chiras even the FD what I was yeah a jabon so you didn't swear any saw I say cause what now oku and em kakra right okay me mao shed an opinion me mao shed me mao shed jabon so I mentioned what I'm right at to say.

0: nkyere no ne ne da etosumie the whole month of October. Remember, yeah. Fasting of move. But we are joining here, and then we are a bumpire. But and then you're ready, and you're ready.
1: Nyamia Duma, and you're ready. Osofo Abraham, Opokuba for our yes, Sofo Asbury Downway Church. 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Oh, Jumedi, and I say, and see, yeah, can I say, yeah, 2 years suffering, say. 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
0: Abbey, yes, so a country and empire bobre. The whole 30 days, 31 days, or 30 days.
1: 31.
0: Obey Abba, Obano, and can't just over about.
1: Or by joining to them himself.
0: Ah, before that, I won't fret from me. 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Yeah. 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
2: me patch
0: eh
2: I'm going
0: to
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0: October o papa see a 10th October
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0: 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There was no clarity. 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But this woman, we very smart. No one say, who knew a quaint way. Barbara, boy, quaint to your name, and your woman will drive on quaint. 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So many wa to maybe I would to a man my neighbor shima you can see sir if you mun yet from last week morning as the last 2 weeks my car Mr. Ghana we mun yet may kind of see any bino taking on in a different way where this one when you are bad dream man or son bad dream where bad when you bad dream man we sit down and you didn't quench unyere nkwa akyire dia ne saa na obefa no ba wie mu nye wo 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Ghana toss of 5 when it comes to and a start from last year. Ya baba toss of 5. Ya bo footballer yen ka ho. But the back cocaine dealings are ya baba toss of 5. Opa when you are there. What they tell about? Ya baba toso 5 now say ebia won tu kwen wonim say adano ameko europe e drew skip we you see ya wonim say wonim unam tunnel no awu pio ye drew wa police fo chesa abramo tenten gramo wo mu jira chesa 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You can't cheat nature. A dear, yeah, Jim Menuya, yeah, Jim Pony. 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Ya say your four. Open you be a down on say. So mamma nya. We call football a competition cry. Ya shamo. 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Ya say your four. One wicked can have the make home. The Bible said that insurance tree. Abusia, mamma, mra wa one crying that you know. Adi bia aye kusu wo wira ho wo di enura so fo bi su gu me so no two men of god another one cry there o twere asem ye preaching enura and I may say preaching in the or ye exegesis of it sound the breme another person so fo be se o gina fo o su mama wo se wie bu nya mama. If you want your mommy, now walk or see a car, kitty, this person, no me drew. And I'm soon doing. Emra. 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If you want ya, you become confused, you become disturbed, you become so discouraged. If you want ya, Babu sumi ya yesimi na mesre urade dia mameme ho ena mesre urade ama wonso so ena mesre urade ama wabusua ena mesre urade ama yema ena mesre urade mene wo ka sei enkwada bi gusu tifie enkwada bi mesi wo ba tan ba ko ne ne kunu was ba ye confused akoda no maxa wetimi anyire ne ho panya pa ena ne first choice pa wo ma wo no mu ko suku a. The same school, no. I woman nothing, no. Woman says school, no, peno. I could to yes, woman could to yes. If you mean so the parents are so worried. Counselor, Magina. Send your answer, bro, and read your Magina.
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0: 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Just say what last now dwuna Ewurade na TV mu. 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You see how it is. I do want one need no cray. But no, they are not truthful to themselves. If I de bo no more fabricators, they are liars. What that down? And they say, who no know who now say mystery. Who no know who now say? You know very well, say, the American, a yano quarina, Bible say, dee, one a dear ye bonnet, or my friend, say, Papa, me no me woo. By when yamia say, dee. When something is wrong and you are sitting there losing your mindset, your integrity is at stake. Now who would make us all a yet when you know that it is not right? Die is a no made by itself. Die, we are dear ye bonny. Now who would make us a dear a ye papa? But the enemy then say, "Kosi se bosumi a tosu dunoso." Adi ene ne ye kusu kusu, but bosumi a tosu duno.
1: Yes, Lord.
0: And I want to bring your soul, your spirit, your mind, the counselor.
1: I say adaka no, ekosi ararat pepono so.
0: Adaka ne jina.
1: Jina fako.
0: Adaka ne jina. 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
1: Ni wiyemu nye.
0: Bi betimi ayon. Adaka ne jina. But. So woman to me see from instrument here, and that is where we must believe God. Ye genia made say radi ma instrument my ye. Well, ye didn't need to send me your answer. Me we mo entrem mame, ma a we mo entrem mame. Media me pese a we mo instrument trim mame. Obibis as a Bible quotation, me pacho, a ye Genesis chapter 8. We ye nyansa for, mosa for, we ye nyansa for. You have a teachable spirit. Ye tradi mo say, now pese, o ken kaya, wa ken kanefa. Genesis chapter 8 verse 5. Nensuo no ko so twen yara kosi bosumi atosu du no so. Bosumi atosu di. Those said there were hindrances, there were impediments, there were destructiveness, there were barricades. And yema bi sisi kwai, but ose bosumi atosu du. And I can emphasize and I can do expository and exegesis of this scripture without it being tired. Men minu achire we say bosumi nyina say ensuo bi ho no mo a hayache a blayasiache a wadie a jumanum and she'll be a year peja ye wa ararat dear a pomada a da cane ja dear but we can come down. Yes, see from when ye ye wari and ye ye wa in ye ye ye juman ye but I can promise you by this word this man the God of Abraham the God of Isaac the God of Jacob the God of Yahushua the God that I serve a radina me son no or be mention not a buffum. I didn't know for Pereno Gosha Gabbard.
1: Yes, Lord.
0: The hindrance will go down.
1: Yes, Lord.
0: The impediment will go down. The destructive will go down. I don't know what. Minimum the wolf and a minimum the wolf come. But a bushie, ensure no
1: battery.
0: And found it the Sini di Abbeara. Manyan Sanka Sancho was said, I dear ensure no battery. What swamp bread, what the area. But I can promise you that ensure no battery. When Yamiba mention a chain, when Yamiba may be a matete, or Yamiba Makumwa daho, and whenever the ensure no start was say, Nensio no goose so chain. And you one time, oh, Councillor Edu, Nensio no corso, a corso, a corso, a corso chain, ensure no bacoswache.
1: Yes,
0: I shall see you, Bensio no bacoswache. Oh, the Aya hindrance. Ensure the Coswatche, the Ayan Hubutentimino, ensure the Coswatche, the Ayan Huanum Griasiano, ensure the Coswatche, the Ayan Hon Soprano, ensure the Coswatche, me Timwetimu Biose, a dear Biara, a Titi, Womami, my Papa, Wadia Wugremu, Wajuma Wuye, ensure the Coswatche, I see God bringing the waters, bringing the waters down. I didn't ensure no change because I rather per se, me who visibility, me who clarity, me who visibility, me who clarity. I see clarity working in the homes, clarity, our visibility, and near me mood it down. Yeah, ya don't know, shagarendo, and near mood it down. And we are more to take, and sure no coffin, ladies and gentlemen. Let me assure you one more time, counselor.
1: Yes, Lord,
0: counselor. Counselor,
1: Daddy.
0: I feel that oil.
1: Yes,
0: I feel that move. It's your notion. It's your notion. I shall see a coffin. I shall see a coffin. And in Graciana, a coffin. Yarawano, a coffin. A cano, a coffin. And Supano, and Supano. Joshua chapter 5 was in Supano and that Damosua. Mizrim for the Tomosono. Mizrim for the Eden Superbitomoso. A reproach. Reproach. Yeah, the Adam Gracia betroso, but I rather say, I am rolling it away. Me, mini sadiano. Hey, what be when you know you know? I prophesy without a blink of my eyes. A rady, my dear, be a mini free wabra, but it was sitting them. Say, come to me at me, do when you see a rather soa. Say, come to me at Jamia Qua Radiwa. Say, can I no perfect to me a foul radio? And the Tarawo Cocoa, and can I pay you phone? What do you want TikTok? What about Tarawo Cocoa? Like I said, oh God, mention and Chimame, and rather mention and Chimame, and rather Mamma Yafrusion and Chimame, and rather Mamma Wadi and Munsion Chimame, and rather Mamma Jumanusion Chimame. Oh God, God, we call on you. Oh God, I rather mention. Oh, the disturbances. We want to see clarity.
1: Yes,
0: we want to see, we want to see visibility.
1: Yes, Lord. Yes, Lord. Jesus. Jesus. 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
1: 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Oh, yeah, missing or here free ho. Now, or here or here or two or here. Near I or here, Brubu. I'm a pain, yami or two as ye or two animal as ye. Near Dabusiaso.
0: Oh,
1: yami also sunny.
0: Come on.
1: A dear Biala. I am a
0: hustle.
1: A Dabusiamo. Yam money pump for him.
0: Yam,
1: I am. I am.
0: I
1: am.
0: I am. I
1: am. I am.
0: It can never destroy us. But I see God drying the grounds, drying the system, drying the atmosphere. Go,
1: man. Or the two me I did here, man. Or no, now, or my two. And many pedi. Or no, now, or some man. Or really. 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

0: 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Clarity, visibility, clarity, clarity. Afia, clarity. 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Same, clarity. Equiasewa, clarity, clarity, clarity, clarity. I was here for a bonfire the whole day. A radi may we want to mammy. 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Get to be my young Huda. 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The hindrance. Counselor. 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
1: Get me pon. And you may, Yamia, Duma. Also for Abraham or Pokuba for. Or Baba's trying. Or Baba's trying.
0: Oh, my father's house. Resurrection power, living bread, ministers. Well, pray and fasting the whole month. Friend, move. 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
2: 5 p.m. in T. Messrs. Saying in a year bar for instrument of praise by our kesse, Bibia, or the bed in a mea, you know, Fabra, or Biamra, na Fausikiri, Nayam Bedin Yamia.
0: And at that Facebook, you are there too. Shakina. Shakina. What's your down
2: home?
0: May I invite him into your majesty? Me, who say? Papa Bozi, Nana, Bedase. Was it I'll say you are nation prophet. Continue to preach to us. Papa Bozi, Papa Bozi, him for no one. Okay,
1: what
0: are you?
1: What are
0: you? Okay, we hear BBD, okay, baby.
1: Oh, daddy, because I am a no vote. I'm going to hear some any vote. No,
0: can I get time?
1: Papa, a district commander, Ewo, regional, Ewo, vote no. Papa is saying ye ohene.
0: Ohene.
1: And see me papa edi hene and me friend papa
0: prepare.
1: Nana anope ye denchia ema ne wajuma ye fo nyina.
0: Nana yedase entwere ya birthday dosso. On the first of all, Tracy Efrie Beido, Herbert Kujado, on the second yeah, Auntie Maggie. Hey, listen to those. Mumfan cheme. In our branch, my also dear Yachina, happy birthday. United States of America. Councilor Opeso.
1: Daddy, miss so may your birthday be my
0: October.
1: Apostle Charles and Nim Bracon.
0: October.
1: May Pacho and Christ.
0: Said that castle October.
1: Daddy. Oh, yeah, October for me, Pacho. But that you made my banana, your brain ain't it. Now, what shall I say? Your minia, me and my sister, yase wa aminiam pon, a ya wa woda,
0: oh,
1: no maso qua break.
0: Your sister?
1: Yes, my big sister. Ain't he, Obasewa? Me ma, I would have
0: said, oh, sister, be a din da.
1: Oh, that me, I don't wish them, but maybe if you're a manga, if you're not reminding me. Oh, that you are my man, can't. Maybe I can Monday. Oh, hini baba, me mama wuda papa pa ya se wa meni ampon o oh, astroma so kwa bre. Obaya, onyankopon hyrawo onto nkwanem. Many a bush and in a yes in a me shroud your mama with a papa.
0: Florence Asante Amwako, what it now you can't say what I'm crying number. Mr. Samuel Antel, Ochina, I also saw the October bonds. Oh boy, October bonds. You ever cook, Master? You ever cook? And you remember me or my father's house? What's the other Ebishia? Ebishia, Ewa, said that you were 5 o'clock on.
1: What's 5 o'clock?
0: Yeah, I know what you're here for. Yabeko Kumasi, Councillor de Nyamin Shrao, Fia Nyamin Shrao the whole week, 05 Nyamin Shrao, Sami Nyamin Shrao, Naki, let's see how they ever heard it. I'm ready, and also for ABO. Was it because you're on the Oma? So, what was it because you're on the Oma?
1: Man, can't you see Oma?
0: Now, can't you see?
1: We've got to make a hit.
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0: 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Ewishira, 104.5, Eddie Dun, Tua, or Babia will be a Ghana Mantel, Ade Chimama, Eye, Edu, Ezia, Casiabono, Sentino, Sentino, Ajibabia, and ye, Casafidia, a Jatra Petit Ghana, ha, any Abruchere, Enina, 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
3: 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Because who defends you become paid material are a crime. 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
4: No, I don't want a penal phone.
1: What's it?
4: What's the one with a
1: penal phone?
4: But you ain't
1: pay. But also, Papa,
4: I want to pay.
1: But you ain't got themselves a penal phone. Oh, but what would be no abba?
0: I was your four. Yeah, today's a dear near the answer that Emma Goyo Super SP was a man can't show her. When you be a good wish anymore, Uber Filipa, Timua Mufrin, Kabak Masina, Fuk Mazakota, Gradina, Monfa Goyo Super SP, Fango Ruby, na Monfa Emumusham. There be a catch of them. Fango Bono, I had dainty, so you're part of Guma Kan, Utmiki Fili, and one of Goyo Super SP. Echo Bank, the Pan African Bank. There be a mecha, a basic assembly to Triumph Wadia, Fahu Ebo Echo Bank, or Mona Betty Abuau, Nanya Bussia Pebiano, or Muni B. Afem on a service and we are now waiting me at it. Thanks to you, Computer Clinic, and I can't tell us Yadirin Abetroman, na Omonfa Abev Computer, and Fahu Rumpa, Sadebaya, one betty me a draw a canon, now or more a Savia de Kamakamapa. BBS Industries, Sadano Bosso, now O Bosson Quadia. A moon chance in training in Anno, what is 10% a day abroad? Franco Trading Enterprise, Ofuna, Ekutana, Junkrizen, or when it's a moon, a tie a beer winning, another thing happening to Fonso, and no more in the Ega. Say, Moko Adaumen, in another pay. Yes, some of your penny will rock with see a good unfair. You dear Germans and Demantem and Samno, what trains first to the fruits of Samu Crajay, and they ask for my damages. So, a young senior chairman could be in the money.
1: I can't buy any coffee, my son, and a papa, never pay you any money. 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

Yem, and no Abuama, Ne Abanet me and a year Korea International Cooperation Agency, and Afe, a year we are singing a year at the Tukwa, one share in Yanituba, dear Totria Eswa, World Food Program, and your Macaba Jimu, and a Omadin Yoma Wutua, a Babuama, a year at the Swan for Mujim, a Wokia, Ezusu Emuano, one more a bet me and ya a dear Wasuamu and ya Bia. Now, Bwamu be here at the Swiano, and ya from the Mustabesum Devnu from Noma Babesu, Bansa by Command Office.

0: so crampono, a Hanum de Yamua, and a Babua, San Yomani Yanano, one of Edekoma at the Suyanfono, and a Sam Noka say, a year at the Suyanfono, I want him Eko Skuma, Kuma Kubes, a year in Num, Quada 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Drof Walker San Richard, we say, about where do I crowd to a Sequia party, or Bekshe, no. 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
1: Yakachi for Lucia, or do us as no former or the war from Saya, a Honanier checking you with your room, any dealing. We are with the Abekahua, the lady, Ama, what are they? 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
3: 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So have our fullest assurances that as a government this is a key installation and a huge investment Germano and go waste. And whatever I need to do as a minister in making sure and you're working with the sector ministers and the secretary to the president in making sure you realize this. You have our full commitment and assurances so far as that is.
0: Areshi mai ma panye teden ken eye Dr. Frank Amwakohin ono ene ye Asante Mantem aswafo ena ye teden kanu abusuafo ma yanfa kase bodu mbonram ewo dadie mu ensem na ajankafo a wonmo ewo Asante Mantem 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One more Chesa, one more Yaksa B7 Gofum Bugana for Fasu, Pepe Cradias and Cafuano, Yawa, a

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1: So I ban the who send him up why you didn't teach. 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If you do for Pino or Tin Adiaso, then if you are not Kosuka, I cannot ban the Yanka can come up, most on the air. 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Yanso, Sabama, your quantity and 2 years come out, Yantum, 2 years client
2: to. 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
3: Ebe crosso, ewo asante mantemha. 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

0: and see for more dear. Sorry, Bower, I'm on your semuna, and yen. Doctor Keskin, Nesemini Bini.
1: Another person and so entity posted after the regional minister in Nokoye in Binso, Ashenko for Kutupa Momusu. On top of that, one assemblyman saw war a year as a quite so friend say, Brandon a year was quite in touching this one. One of my bones in a day and to my MPP Brandon, Omako Yin from Naka to Band a Yunusu in touching this one. And this is very despicable. A idea and what your politics are what I say is alien to our politics in Ashanti region. A bureaucrat and a sa etiamra. Section 27 of CI 127. Like I said, would be face will be campaign material. MPP, they are there, Boba, Mabete. MPP, they are there, Boba, Mabete. But me, when he said, you're 2 years been here today, you have no more elections, and it's said before started to tell me, how are you going to feel? Some men, would you have the sense and have the even the moral right to complain?
0: Eddie, Penina, no, Ekasama,

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1: 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mo signals road been pick your mo but obi na car so na kitia John Dramani Mahama the president dia ka signals road so be what say some of no post here o me video so o me IP address ni bi ana and say efa MPP ho dia John Dramani Mahama IP address the philosophy no it doesn't apply. I think this is very reckless, it is irresponsible and misguided, and it doesn't show good, you know, judgment, because at dia wo ye no. Just imagine, say, OT will be

0: 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And I'm disappointed say beka me NDC penny for bi an condemn dem pe yi ni pe dia
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1: The most important thing is that we have to be a red breast screen. If you do October, and then a person can't imagine, we be a caution in the food. Or what? But you be a one person and say we should share in the food. If you once a year, October, and any time, be a January, March, any time, October, and a time, the announcement, we be a go hospital, na nurse, and a doctor, and you in the food. When you do 40 years, maybe, at least every 2 years, yeah, which you could trust our mama grandma.
0: And your opinion, I would think in Kenwano and Etia Breast Society of Ghana and Noah Josephine and Safo.
2: Because you would yourself say your mom
0: and your mamma, but you one of the father,
2: Debbie.
0: One of the father, because you're a cow cacra.
2: You, but I said, I can't picture him with you. So I was your boy on Facebook, and I can't get you in Jeruba, come here and say, you all as what yes, by your.
0: I was a man for a gentleman. One more and so Eddie Abano and Yadi Etwasoma Wana. Wait and watch us. Oh, money, my Juma Papa, where I am Maswed. And on also Eddie Dia Eddie Abba Ewahano Mono. Na Quadro Ufarini Bra.
2: So, and my emphasis that Emma and Goyo Super SP was say, Unya be a good wish anymore. Can Utria Ube Philip Papa, as I say, and on the found wa. Bono, a da form for go, ne sanse papa, and ti mounsen kebimu shenmo. Echo bank, the Pan African Bank, a basica semo and honsen kebiadia, faho ebo echo bank. Ties to you computer kenneke se fire dealing in Abadano, na onfa computer mu, and we do mu na ja onfa drun canon tinete and famwa papa. 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
4: So new patriotic party MPP at the Anitia Tunsa for Bibia Abba National Delegate Conference. 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
4: Frank to me, His Excellency Dr. Mahmoud Bawumia, and then your Her Excellency Samir Bawumia Baba. Your Oman Penny Dada, His Excellency Nana Adodam Kweku Fuadon Subaba. 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

Kingsley. 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

me amount no and one on the way a fifty special offer it somewhere corporate institutional moto 10 tickets are 80 pesica na moto 50 so kwa and one for baby programs I would be office and one bonnie man would have free no special woman number 059-303-8769 idea by multimedia group limited adum praise and Antonia boyfield and our WhatsApp 053-100-38

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1: Yes, ma.
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2: I make a move, you mean a move, move, move, move, move, move, move, move, move, move, move, move, move, move, move, move, move, move, move, move, move, move, move, move, move, move, move, move, 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
0: Matias, yeah, and Yabesia, Ewaho. Now, Doc, now watch him on Yakasa after menstrual disorders, Ewo, into Fiti Giordano, and Rakriya, the way Ewa symptoms. Uber boy and Yahunu, the last 4 days, na fear dear, and a dear, and so at us.

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0: Me normal sanitary pad, your friend to me containment, you know. 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
1: Doc,
0: a bra, before so be booning, sir. 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And after his wobbling, say, we know some few days, no. A yaw near money, you know, no more money, you know, a yana or more a go through. Now, you have said a woman would obey a nine, no, dear, the kind of you will say, your friend, say, PMS, premenstrual syndrome. Now, no, you have said, or bar before sending, say, boon, bebano. Na near maybe I'll be good and him pimples be you are good and a bosso. We call her before so be menstruating, you know, near Mushi. We saw her nanny piano. Now, a quacko, yes, a ye, chase, nayase, a big jano, nayase, be any ya bra, or be bunin, son. We saw her nothing, you know, before so be bunin, son, and then the cocoa pia, so you'll be was them. That's a mood swings, and on that abba. The idea why I say ye dysmenorrhea. You can say this man, real no, a pain, a ma, a go through, a bra, or more a boo, a monster. You say, and also painful menstruation. And ya, dear, what's all about what's now? Say, oh, boo, son, our menses, and where ya be bria. A yaria, I was so to one, I'm on our hospital near Shaman. You heard your friend say, amenorrhea, and you can say, absent menstruation. It's all about the menstruation, or baby boon, sir. Na a bit of breathing, and a menses, no, a bitcher. Bosome bear me and sir, any nature. Now, obeying whom would you be, no, and no, you can't say amenorrhea. Into any animal man or moments, a secha, our moody, domutimus or moon sanitary part at all, any asemubiano, a yare and a shasty, see who said over two one or more. And I heard the courses and near my crana, it's me a day, salmon straw disorder, see it's me deba. You will say be a psychological. I be no ya, dreaming moon near my. The crown of your stress be a nipple all go through. You will say, be more higher the whoop. Because any animal man be one. You better want on another, be not a woody crown, no nibby. Obey so an woody and on air, kit where be. You will say medical conditions, be to self fibroid, ovarian cyst, hormonal imbalance. And in Minano, a chassis, you will say personal hygiene, and when you dear crown, sir, or by when you will hear what to mean your infections are. Some infections need to me at this menstrual disorder, see ever. And then we are real good war, and so it's me a cock of faba, your shining in a. Anna Enra, your friends and Chenia, a bed dead D, Amo Barbie, who said, some menstrual disorder, see crano, or will be. It was a so bar, Samudiano, a banner babro sua, and your problem. It was Samudiano, a bucket to wear being sua, and not your problem. It was a woman straight in a cloth, a you clotter, and then a woman straight to what's a yaw. 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The Biano, I am red, will be a cobbler, so you pass a crown, or not, or bread, now, or genuine, and jay. Do how bones and Anna Coma, you may have peri peri. Not to say, be big to wear, be no by your crown, and not own to me, and yet into no energy, a dear energy, no, Sanipano, not own nibby crown. The second one I hear very important, my animal man, infertility. 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It's me, Emma, what woman seminal, and took quite 3 pie ye. Because if you want to do an amoeba hospital, I may she mono. 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
0: 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In himself, and no one should get a Mudino, so Emma Warrior Gina, a one of the cornerstones of marriage. 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complications. Ah, so one show menstrual disorders no a year. It's me a quatrichin at the back. Now, Obi Babu Zaza, I'm quite bad soon. You first saw it, the prevention. Now, you have more preventions. No,
1: yeah.
0: You became, it was so period, you know, or menses, no, it was all your bar. It is all shots, yeah, documented or for paper, any pens, a diarrhea. No, what show menses, no timer, a baby ever. What show dates, you know, number of days are ever. No watch your flow no cry no saying it here. I was on documentary. They say cry there and it be about abefo. Your apps.
1: Yeah.
0: Social media there. Yeah. Play store near the other. I would me a download the edit track it or menses no. So what tracking now who menses no the yeah normal. I feel yeah abnormal now be touch my own one. And tempana now be nothing what to one more. The second one, yeah checkups. Yempe na yem co checkups. Checkups of whom here. Because ebe me yehu yare ne ntem na afi no ye to ho anamo ntem se ne be ye nkofa complications yi emfamra abuna de edi wo biem aye se ye be prevent sexually transmitted infections nti no yehu se enamu 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ya any animal ran to any mamba one almost a derby, yeah, abstain. If any obey use a condom, now I remain faithful to partner. Now, what bomb pious or partner also will remain faithful to you. Send a bay uncle fan, Nemo Yare and Fama. And I did you honor so your personal hygiene. Any animal man, you in fact more ye, do one no ye, ye. Memo Cassana, a canon sono, yen ye and Camo, and who did you know, especially during the time. Moment straight in Oyana, a man or young man in Koye, young prevent some menstrual disorders. Abna, I say, I send me Sabia Niwa.
1: Doc, I send me Sawa, what I remember. 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
0: 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we stop estrogen and progesterone from coming out. Then it means say we fertility and answer ovulation no cry no so no. We prevent no, we stop no. 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We don't say na the joint no. 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I'm not Nitia or Chamuno. So, who prevent menses no from coming out? I was almost the processes are who do I come in your annals or no? Most of you know, Diana Eddie, how ever pay ye?
1: Asamo. Matter doc, where dear, what's your quayan ye by? And you know, my young number so I bet to me a frame of a so.
0: You, Abraham, I say, end point to me, Pater Clinic, your chair quayan, your was Spintex, Shell Signboard. Spintex, Shell signboard. Maybe I'll free baby. I'll fast Spintex car. Also, we'll be to a Shell signboard. We'll see a taxis. I'll pack you a whole bit me a baby. Now, Odia Ba, Yasuya, we'll be to Miss One and say, Emu Makra. And after a tema community 22, Kuana so endpoint, Ewa Ho. After so Techiman, Hensa. Anna, Sawako, maybe a friend, Takra, Densua, and Naji Estate. Endpoint to me, Pater Clinic, Ewa Ho. Kumasa Chronoma Boy here, or Sir Ebekaye. 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
1: Mm-hmm.
0: 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Yemi anomo mano. 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
1: Yebesia nyume doc, yebesia ye jina mu dende David say. 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one who say, oh, ye free, I could see you next date. Into a bibiano, yes, one man surprise. Na menses number, debi e ma wunu. A tremor, so I know I chose away 1 day late. A chum 2 days late, into no date in a tremor, but why are we, but madam, who date in a tremor, a ben so away away, into no ninging and yana a boy, and my yunu to bone say, or bema history. They want to say, "Bia, best say, wo history no cycle ye 5 days, wo cycle ye 4 days. Where dia ye say, inti dingi na no eboa, ne wias no advance bibri. 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So they utumi download the other TikTok ni adia, wo de stressa no we no so be boa wo. 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

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We ye free 301, Eddie could see 400 Ghana, so ye chow 40 Ghana. 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

0: 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Na what se say or wa 3 additional weekly flights one more day attach a fin crying, baby ako biano, a ye emirates, and I was set with dumb woman, a no sebia, a wufri, a gun hanum say, now perso quack 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
1: Oka, is that me? I mean,
0: it's saying,
1: Yami Adom.
0: It's saying,
1: Yami Adom.
0: Why are you ready?
1: I'm over ready.
0: Are you ready?
1: And you may enjoyment in Dino. Me share, me anticipate, and you bra. And mammy, me honam si me honswa. It's over many more times. My brain advance. Because I'm anticipating how nice tonight is going to be.
0: I can wait.
1: But it is today.
0: Ayene.
1: Today, your mama phone said it is today.
0: Now, today,
2: Missy B. B. B. B. B. B. B. B. B. B. B. B. B. B. B. B. B. B. B. B. B. B. B. B. B. B. B. B. B. B. B. B. B. B. B. B. B. B. B. B. B. B. B. B. B. B. B. B. B. B. B. B. B. B. B. B. B. B. B. B. B. B. B. B. B. B. B. B. B. B. B. B. B. B. B. B. B. B. B. B. B. B. B. B. B. B. B. B. B. B. B. B. B. B. B. B. B. B. B. B. B. B. B. B. B. B. B. B. B. B. B. B. B. B. B. B. B. B. B. B. B. B. B. B. B. B. B. B. B. B. B. B. B. B. B. B. B. B. B. B. B. B. B. B. B. B. B. B. B. B. B. B. B. B. B. B. B. B. B. B. B. B. B. B. B. B. B. B. B. B. B. B. B. B. B. B. B. B. B. B. B. B. B. B. B. B. B. B. B. B. B. B. B. B.
3: it is time. A jab boy. Na say a quino ya tintin said then crab one on the radio.
0: Yeah.
3: Then you feed them and then my drive via my office straight.
0: Okay.
3: I had to pass through the La Palm Royal Beach Hotel.
0: I don't know what I'm saying.
3: Yeah, born you make a lot of Saudi, say we bring him Jane.
0: No, what is? Are you angry, Brim?
3: I'm not going to be able to do it. Hey, warm up or no?
0: Warm up.
3: The precious, no?
0: Aji.
3: Branding, no?
0: Aji.
3: Another day.
0: Aji.
3: Branding, not today, why?
0: Not today.

0: Ernest Buama, formerly of Multimedia.
1: Uh-huh.
0: Mr. Ernest Buama say.
1: Wunti.
0: So wa ma Y2K jam kura, something will happen to you.
2: Oh, Brandon.
1: No. Oh, wow.
0: Oh, wow.
1: Ah, and so talk right here, see inside.
0: Baby, what on TV, man?
1: Ah, be an ebi.

0: responsibility for our a bit our front desk now before show no be end no one ba beto mo ticket no yeah be ma bia ba studio abekasa
1: oh yeah
0: yes it here be yeah show no before be pawn no
1: okay
0: one more air tour front desk ne one ba betwe ba kwaba we ba betwe ba kwaba one ba betwe ba studio abekasa
1: oh yeah
0: yes it here be yeah show no before be pawn no
1: okay
0: one more

0: Oh, yeah.
1: It's a pretty stellar and an alidium.
0: Oh, nice one. Hopper. Pretty nice
1: Stella,
0: one.
1: And Elium Priestella said, I want Tina Oba. Hey. Oh, five from Tina Oba. And over here, it's a legendary Pretty Stella Echel.
0: And I bet Tafa.
1: Pretty Stella Echel. They are told of phone, maybe the beer told Tina, Netono, as if anyone had a new phone or they are told.
0: Hey, wonder what you mean, maybe about.
1: Ah, Nidia Ba. What do you have about it?
0: Ah,
1: maybe about no video and Faso.
0: Amen. Can you raise you?
1: It is well.
0: It's a mini WhatsApp, but who say? Mohan will be a friend. Must send you birthday with some part of mini WhatsApp.
1: It is well. It is well. It is well. Pretty Stella Nubia.
0: Pretty Stella, you bet you.
1: Yes, yes. My main code in tum.
0: Fatum, fatum.
1: So I star 725 star 34
0: 04 hash.
1: Yen ye pesa men kuminya.
0: Mm-hmm.
1: 18 ye pesa oba be experience the white okay.
0: Oh yeah.
1: One Rebecca say ye dwe no keke.
0: E near satisfy artist.
1: No, surprise to us. It's because we can dance all through. Yeah, the white okay for before from around that time. There's around that time there were artists be omujiomudin.
0: Omujiomudin.
1: Omujiomudin around the year 2000.
0: They want me to know oba bia na.
1: We were we musa. We want about quantity, we want there surprises.
0: Me say.
1: Oba hona and the rest says hold up, hold up.
0: Oba energy. No energy, no.
1: Guys, hold up.
0: Uh-huh.
1: No, you don't do light. No?
0: Yeah, don't do light.
1: Are you ready?
0: I don't do
1: light. Guys, get me up. I don't do light. That's a light, man. Just a kakra. That's a light. Just a kakra. Hey, who do this? You're fine.
0: Hey, you're calling me.
1: Light gives you a certain...
0: And they say, I know who will be introduced artist number stage.
1: Yeah.
0: It's been me.
1: I'm more than you.
0: I'm more than you. You're my fans, you know. Uh-huh. Well,
1: ladies and gentlemen.
0: Uh-huh.
1: Give it up.
0: Yeah.
1: For...
0: Yeah.
1: The man.
0: Uh-huh.
1: More than
0: me. What is spell? Spell more. More spell.
1: The woman. I've been up here.
0: Yeah, yeah.
1: When you must start to
0: chuck. Energy is different. Level for fro.
1: Na me patcho. The year can say. Unsay a can say. We could be top 50 tickets.
0: Yeah.
1: 50 tickets. No, they more. Juma for 50 or more. No. You remember by your programs. The back. We be out. Be
0: out. Choice.
1: Great. Oh, private magazine for few kwan somra ho. Na ya regated. Ya maya office ho.
0: Yeah.
1: Ya mwa ne bo wajuma ni hunde uru.
0: Yeah.
1: Oh boy, wajuma ni hunde uru. And no incentive with buying 50 tickets for wajuma ya for. Okay. Cooperative for ne di anono. Yes. So, a bit ma ba ebi a morning show ni akukuri ni na ba bubi a ba mahene ba meba. Bena pokuye ba sane ba. Ofa ba obi a ba.
0: Yeah.
1: And as a mid morning opi di na chidomu ba. Obu oso pe oda homa so.
0: Hey.
1: Now Bella and Nechido, my baby. Who's Ash?
0: And I
1: don't office. Oh, boy, yeah. Just mention the show.
0: Yeah.
1: I mean, that's so cool.
0: Once I want two tickets, no 50 and above, dear.
1: Yeah. It is your choice.
0: Mm.
1: It is your choice.
0: Okay.
1: Who choose with the Yamamaya?
0: Yeah.
1: Now, auto 10 tickets, so. Utia for the price of 8. And yes, you two.
0: Tell me, you know.
1: I mean, what do you know? You know.
0: Yeah.
1: You know.
0: It's
1: 50 rupees. My strategic.
0: Mm-hmm.
1: No, but no.
0: 10. Oh, yeah.
1: It's I don't know. Strategic buying. And of course, tonight is going to be a good night.
0: Oh yeah.
1: By 8 p.m. near BM1.
0: Ah. Tonight's
1: gonna be. Oh, it's gonna be a good night.
0: Oh yeah.
1: Oh yeah. It's gonna be fine. It's gonna be a new one. Asama yaka fiti ya bo. It is not too late. There's still more time. I feel I'm born on a tree. 12 hours more to go. Another day.
0: I'm just imagining. Me jinam na DJ and the Dusty.
1: Aba.
0: And hey, na DJ Black Moon na.
1: Oh,
0: it's for the madrosu.
1: Where we are anyway, but where we are anyway, but
0: DJ 5 would jinam. What?
1: Vitamin C.
0: Ah, vitamin C. And you know, energy na ye guswa where then?
1: Go me here energy. And some me minimum da honey adi adi. And tina, my vitamin C. Me claim it truth. Na yumre me wanyo moto. Me claim it truth.
0: I want to be massa mic. One of my
1: sons, me, you mumma, Sammy,
0: the better than
1: yes, I need to have a point my bedding.

0: yeah, yeah. Abena, slow.
1: Slow motion.
0: Yeah, they're for slow. Maybe Bob, is that 12, 1? Mm-hmm. Oh, my goodness. Oh. Now, the good thing is that, once a program will acquire security, send me some way.
1: Mm-hmm.
0: You know, who's slow, see, I'm sure you're from the other part.
1: Just
0: say. You know, bag, you're not slow, no. Security, tight CCTV ni ade ye djuma wo mu jejira ho no bia fifi dani o mo djuma no ma mesa ma fifi o mani se
1: very tight
0: be pack your car so make sure so car ni safe nyaso be ba na abo glass sa ne ma ni nyina na ma for dream ho asa no ma bi na o pe bi bia di o pe bi bia no mu a
1: everything
0: dey you won't come out of the auditorium auditorium no ya na chamber and hall auditorium na chamber hall ti ba bia main one e connect e bo ho no na e inner. Mm-hmm. That's it. Inside the wagon. Mm-hmm. Then up here from the inside the wagon, a crabby, a bar, as I said, compound style, sir. No. So, a horse when you be beer and kebab, no more, and drinking ammonia. Yes, a year program. So, I was a program say, Diana, vendors need to take advantage. No more go for come. Ready, I say, yeah, normal. So, I'll turn outside 15. I'll buy a turn 15. Then I go for you, Trebby, who try a green bottle 15. Oh, buy a green bottle, they demand 15 pence.
1: Yeah,
0: and then you have to vendors about Monton. Yes, yeah. Jinga, uncle for real. You read them, I say, Jinga by Guanas and get up before them in the pass.
1: So, if I six nanny go away, fat.
0: Oh, me pet chicken.
1: Well, no more your dress,
0: me fenny agro. And I said, me, Bobby Pokwa, grilled. That's a grilled pork.
1: Oh, Mufra Hocrasi.
0: Oh, Senny, famous.
1: Famous.
0: Yeah. Oh, he's there.
1: I also be a not minimal.
0: Yeah, he's there. Team, body, I check a grandma body, I grill a grandma.
1: And what do?
0: Oh, yeah.
1: In fact, and I do a.
0: Yes, it is.
1: The feeling will be good.
0: Well, a guild, yeah.
1: And it's going to be a good night.

0: I'm not sure if you're a professional.
1: Umedu ngi no abekase meyetro o ba
0: na so ba na onim se onim se ti
1: ade ya wo yesro onye serious
0: ati mo be kobo match
1: to pa background checks
0: mo be kobo match onu coach afre na obekwa na player ti word mo kra wonim ba bi ofri
1: na onye serious
0: onye serious ti na wodi modwa mamu no
1: 47 years experience nobody should do that for you. Call the shot, and then now call the shot. Upam the backroom staff, we now confirm because the nutritionist or find the backroom staff and can the buy. Until why no blame you? We find the in our buy money. I charge you 2 hours, charge you 4 hours. We nyadi. It's all co. Borrow.
0: Until we say some coach, mobile some coaches are here.
1: No coach, the we now we be here. Baba blame me. Until upam bless you.
0: And I make you say. Until more until now I was more realize say any coaching problem.
1: Football.
0: Yeah, well, foot. Your football association. What a problem now.
1: In football.
0: What a problem now.
1: Results are unclear.
0: No be pamu coach 10 times.
1: It is football.
0: Play na mugo so ti dey watch bi ansa.
1: And you do players. 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
0: Sense you dey majuma mamun.
1: Debi, you should leave for somebody else to come. You don't blame anybody. Unfortunately, he has to leave for somebody else to come. And if you keep changing until we get a draw, until oba na say.
0: Any until say mo be change mu fie dey dey. Right na dey mu nya da.
1: Nana, they say ma catch us
0: abano. Nana be na offer friend.
1: Abano.
0: Nana be na friend.
1: O debi say me flow
0: as abano. Pacho ni nana, bom din.
1: Aqua, aqua,
0: Yanko,
1: a banner, the boat, a chill,
0: and I
1: do, and I do my way, fitting echo. Me, who saw yes, rough, be a de, my young woman, be accountability, unna de Pesia,
0: media accountability,
1: go away.

0: anyum we. Me started demo say old school no.
1: Yeah.
0: SS near day be why a stage ko performing. Those in a variety show and all that.
1: Okay.
0: When the first song I mean me ni pan performing and Daniel G D.
1: And now pursue a musician so come.
0: I mean disappointed musician. I will create a diary. I'm a very good writer, parliament.
1: And you're writer,
0: don't underrate
1: me. And you're writer, sir.
0: If you underrate me, at your own peril.
1: It told you to Dofita.
0: No, Dofita, mommy, I'm in my mitma to
1: Dofita.
0: I am a good rapper, partner, by
1: Japan.
0: I'm a keyboardist, I'm a drummer. I'm telling you the sort of musician I am. I play instrument.
1: I'm running for myself.
0: I'm running for myself.

0: Anyone na ma wanje? 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
1: Voice ni ye.
0: 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Abra. I'm in for number into your TT.
1: My chorus on him, right?
0: Chorus on it to the only one.
1: But be American, how they abandon?
0: I mean, yes, it's no chorus, it's no verse.
1: Yeah,
0: chorus, I'm a verse. Unim,
1: I'm
0: verse in him chorus. Oh, ready, Yakopo. And then you may say, oh, see,
1: can you go say,
0: and yes, I get to a crowd. Now, number in you, once I make a VIP, no, VIP tickets, name, tickets, name, 10 tickets, I didn't eat, you know. Open it with my friend. I say open it my WhatsApp. 053-100-3813. 053-100-3813. Now he say, "Be here to me, a special request. One of the classics, VIP. Uh-huh. One of the classic songs of VIP. The two.
1: Mm-hmm.
0: People still remember the song. I just say, anytime you play, say, and you know why in come.
1: Yeah."
0: And you were in trim, in trim. Who said, yeah, well, maybe I'll be cast a best quality baby. But the high life tuna VIP, the bet to my mom for.
1: Tighter your day.
0: And find ya, oh, maybe no more wolf of food.
1: Tighter your day, yaka satin tibia. Could you say?
0: Oh, you are distorting my thoughts. Aji, we are going to hear songs from VIP.
1: VIP.
0: We are going to hear songs from the late Castro.
1: But you're out too busy soon. I'm on your mind, made the power.
0: I'm only like 2008. Yeah. All those songs will come.
1: Yeah, I'm out too busy.
0: As a whole,
1: I need a million care for course, Kakrebu.
0: So we do. Hey, I don't FM.
1: As a whole, yeah, idea.
0: Aye.
1: Because he was someone, why? Producer say, yeah, idea.
0: Yeah, time, one, yeah. Eti eh once about no
1: again
0: na VIP di ahomka wom e bae no
1: when wachi
0: yes a solid high life tuner.
1: Mm-hmm.
0: Anytime a classic me pa cho fiti sabre ya ko me bo classic tunes from the 2000s
1: enya wo na wo bo DJ 05 na be bo na wo ni munyomo de
0: 23
1: ko ni
0: figurative
1: eh
0: and I mean chero de
1: metaphor
0: me remember you say metaphor de ko yizo Zidi go you metaphor. Eti me patcho me bo am kan me wi abo another classic. Uh-huh. Now when you open the phone lines, then I tell for my some of the classics from the 2000s or my person better than you me
1: LY2K.
0: LY2K. You for am kan we shase. A classic no doubt.
1: But just that when you watch am kan dedicate mama why. Thank you so much.
0: Why name dedicate my am ya?
1: Kwasi dedicate mama.
0: My dedicate am afa.
1: Me das. Bomidin.
0: Bomidin Prensa.

0: In fact, my voice now can reserve for you, Mary. 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
1: voice. My vitamin C is very fit Monday.
0: Me hand so, but I'm surprised.
1: Me jarry vitamin C.
0: That's so.
1: Now, my mom, another classic. Who will not be full and the person will be doing a classic here? And then you may. Mommy, you start up a yay.
0: Dabby.
1: I can't wait. My
0: service. Because my twat are dear good,
1: mama. Myself is doing me logo leggy.
0: Don't worry.
1: So I should log on again.
0: So.
1: Me pacho, tickets now. I have 150 in 250 cities.
0: Yeah.
1: And I think
0: 150 for single, yeah. 250 for double.
1: 250 in a coach and 150.
0: And okay, double. Ose.
1: 250 coach and 150. I didn't hear.
0: Ah. Now say you benya 50 there to drink coach.
1: I said double double ne bamba pa.
0: Because double no, we say ya 250 Ghana. And we will keep baby, benya biare. And when you so kakra nya drink bi.
1: Did that 250 ne come on.
0: And 250 more than kosa.
1: But obi also ba be so highlight no ho. Tibeto 150 because highlight no so that big girls coming.
0: Oh, India baby.
1: Obi an baby you share na dofo.
0: But no kwai the fact that obi to double ne che say omo ye. Partners and I say what you say. Ebia, me ne question mafu. You bet me out to be a mekaru. You bet me out to double. But now I say still searching.
1: I say strategic.
0: Strategic.
1: I get that. It's my mom another classic. Because we have bought. I'm come on any day.
0: Yeah.
1: Oba still in yada dada.
0: You go suji na nanso.
1: In Chemuda. It was a classic hip life tune in the days. But to Y2K from 2000 Eba. If I'm not prepared for 1998 or two more.
0: Kwasi yenko.
1: Oh, is this a paper for home?
0: Kwasi yenko.
1: Bacho classic.
0: Baby!

0: That's all. Me sit you in way. It depends on the.
1: You mean come on?
0: No, it depends on the speaker. You need to see here.
1: Hey, where the mirror for?
0: Oh, hey. Give me another classic tune from the 2000s.

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0: you can still come here or la Palm Royal Beach Hotel na yen nyina yen hwemum star 725 star
1: 3404
0: hash
1: na woto
0: fa phone is
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0: And then Mr. Honameda, Copa Chemical Summon Egg, good as water, so make a tremble.
1: Bam, Miduachi, Miduachi.
0: I be medicine.
1: Never, Miss Miduachi, and Cassamy, dear Nanny,
0: oh dear Nimaminia,
1: and Medimachi.
0: A dear Nimaminia,
1: call him.
0: Ah,
1: call him.

0: Kejo ado ka na search ese.
1: On any day.
0: Aha. Nkan no ka na search ese.
1: Me ba sa me be boa we na dia masedani. Oh, now they on take kra. 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
0: We dia, we dia obi de ka go
1: so. Ba sa me be boa we na dia masedani.
0: Eno ka nkan ese.
1: That just one out of their own two. Abranti, me patrol 150 to 250 cities. I'm more code, maybe a BNF for BNS. On your phone, no, I am simple. Oh. It's about *725*3404# Star, I'm more *725*3404# No, I'm yeso. 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Big panama. 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
0: Yeah,
1: Bisa, register or buy ticket, retrieve ticket. WWE first, don't use wine. One, register or buy ticket.
0: Number three.
1: Number one.
0: Number three. A process near do be
1: firm. I'm not
0: no. Now, would you make an okay?
1: I'm airtime ready.
0: And I would tomorrow.
1: Airtime ready.
0: It is star 725 star.
1: Yeah, I'm going to
0: come back. I'm going to come back. First, I'm going to cancel.
1: Ko afeko
0: star 725 star 3404#
1: umia sope
0: into ba number 1 eye register or buy ticket
1: but
0: any here into no mia 1 okay yenko
1: mia 1 we hu atuma fm y2k 26 1
0: yes
1: no pass the 1 mia no so umia no sope
0: so easy
1: na ba
0: single
1: or third single and double
0: ye per double because we need you never
1: the double be mia 2
0: 2
1: I say what time is me to ye bending
0: me say me bo me tu yeah, more double.
1: Ah, Timmy, I'm gonna buy 4 tickets.
0: Okay. Into a say enter amount, eh? Enter quantity of ticket to buy.
1: Timmy,
0: I'll talk about one number one. Uto me no anwa enti two near for double. And a 1 year single. And a 10 and a year catcher say. Into top 10 now be 8 zikana abitian.
1: Yeah, one. Indi, eh?
0: Timmy say my fat 2 because.
1: That's over fat 10.
0: See your double.
1: I say a 10. Don't watch Chebi.
0: Okay, but you buy for self. Me try my number one.
1: Yes, it will.
0: Hey. To my bedroom. Okay. Into one. Ask me mommy din.
1: I have din. So the over corner din will
0: hold. I have been.
1: Obate, I'm welcome. Enter. I'm not welcome. That's I'm not welcome.
0: You din. Into say my bedroom baby.
1: I'm not the gate. I'm not welcome.
0: Me mommy din. Into my mommy din. I've been up for quite a show. Okay. Was me confirm me purchase?
1: Yes.
0: Of double.
1: Yeah.
0: At amount to say so at yes here. Yeah. At 250.
1: Yes.
0: You know. Was if you know. Okay. Into my one. Okay. Uncle.
1: But it's Abra. Patcho. What say?
0: Into we are not fee or the approval number.
1: Yeah,
0: now we bought password. Now say we know what to do. Into benya message. 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

0: 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Was the
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0: 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The Genesee.
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0: 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Justin Sam Juma Dina Guso with an higher drum 106.3. 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Yeba, na dia kano, ye dia twaso.
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0: national New Patriotic Party NPP at the Nigeria to Safro Bibia Abba National Delegate Conference. I say, memory that 3rd October 2026, Wokumasi Sports Stadium.
1: A dear Dasuni, Amanyo Kobako, Utai Bako, and Kampomwe Dinkun Debeba. NPP delegates are Wagana Fanenina, Meshem Wokumasi, near National Executive for Fra, or Belpom Ashi Chef and Papa, Yamanyo Kokasi, Befaso Akoneni.
0: Frank to me, His Excellency Dr. Mahmoud Bawumia, and then your Her Excellency Samira Bawumia Baba. Your Oman Penny Dada, His Excellency Nana Akodam Kufu Adonsu Baba. 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
0: Mrs. Subium, NPP National Delegate Conference, a bus of memory that 10 October 2026, a book Master Sports Stadium.
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5: 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Guest of honor is His Excellency John Dramani Mahama, President of the Republic. 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First and second runner-ups go with a 4x4 pickup and a saloon car, respectively. The best teacher in leadership and administration and the best non-teaching staff get a saloon car, respectively. The best college lecturer gets a 4x4 pickup. The best private school teacher gets a huge cash prize. Juicy cash prizes for all the level categories, full scholarship to all award winners, educational trip abroad for the top winners, a two-day symposium on the 3rd and 4th of October 2026 at Nut Hall, Accra, 9 a.m. and a Grand Debar on Monday, 5th October 2026 at 10 a.m. at the Kofi Oheni-Kunedi Auditorium, UPSA, Accra. 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

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And I was up in Chimu. 053-100-38.

0: 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Lost in Dere Ginger Bitters. 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Beba. AY2K Jam.
1: Kwame!
2: Yes, ma!
1: When a friend, oh!
2: Ma, are you luck?
1: Why?
2: Ma, we like a friend.

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Massa. 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Air pollution is serious. 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

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I move into my dream house. 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

0: Member of Parliament, Masebe Jani Dima this year, Onum Ewo, Onumuma Lada Diko to Pong, Abbe PM Wahanuma, one MC, Omobe PM Wahanuma, and the book of Puyepa, Minkim Wafik Akraman, Homeless Ways and so Chemu said. That demolition exercise here, Air Force to Ewo La Pleasure Beach, you know, when Nim Washe, Emma, Swap, Company, Fonny, Nama, inside Honum Eba, yeah. It's good to a crack or so, Emma.
1: But then you will see some bully and almost to like I mean, seriously, what we are, at least my fire war engine, and you will be able to say, for any other way, is I guess I will be able to hear right that I said, let me be here. Afa, but so almost I'm free. Yes, yes, too much.
0: And I should be done in the empty
1: letter to the whole area. And now those two are. But if you have to move, it's a command on the the anyone is there, we see Indian, the other family, my young boy, Mika Mada, or fear your friend, be a boy. The animal, she, or be animal. So I just say, see, yes, or no, no, no, no, no, no, no, no, no, no, no, no, no, no, no, no, no, no, no, no, no, no, no, no, no, no, no, no, no, no, no, no, no, no, no, no, no, no, no, no, no, no, no, no, no, no, no, no,
0: okay, the effort so I have said on the Emperor Mount for Binuni and Mukasa. And into a member of parliament says they were 300, my Sibija need to not a little to process it was 300 people. Hanum, a sunny IABC, and said, now a few people more is in the pine, but then now on the fire, and I said, I said, more effort to look at one or better is on the set. Was you a new motion? It's not there yet. Mentioning what you did to the fire, effort to Ewo. 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
2: oh, Mr. Nidia Minishika, because I had not denied it. Yeah, but me master Mubafa Mekanise, Mobia emblem, Mahama, Ed in a temper, Sabata, because it is not a Nibayana, and Sony Toyana, Etem for Fonia, Mania, the idea. It's Sony Toyana, Etem for a month for Wayana for Mubu and Inachino, ye Bremino. And the identity, yeah, but you know, I best saw your film. So, if you are at the before time on Baba, yeah, have your time, and if I never call for you, Jumani, I say, my before you, woman, yeah, single matter, and any number Hanuman. It is a Musi, the internal and a government or your panic, so on play to my and my year because
0: if I talk, a binum to so Hanuma, what you said, December, you want to hear Honum.
1: I got to myself when my PA was in. Busy me phone, no, not China, my was some of my Jurago. Oh, my Santa Mano, yes, it's an American. I know when my city, I'm with the machine in the Nasu. Hey, sir, my Google shop. Free genuine, I need to be a see about the Yas for us. I'm with the machine, I want for Nano, and I'm with the Yam Nasu. This is how we are.
2: Young Ryan inside.
1: No, Moon Pesce, young fine media, Ponso Casa. It's the end, Marcia.
0: It's the pair of Manfo Binum. December, a Bronya Bra, as I said, a Manfo Ban, Labadi, a better one, and Nancy so says, the Apostle, our Hammy Mammy Baku, a Hanum, a Yakum.
2: Then we have got the Me,
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0: 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So, what's the day? Question, I saw for me, Oman for no more had on Rena, maintaining one say a question.
3: And there's some
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4: Yamina, Na or Sede, yes, she is able to in suka cran, drink a cran, a piece a cran, because we can't trust the Yoko for the Oberman in Super Pibino, no man. So we just have to organize and put something for him so that at least Obutu win a Bibia nomina or the Bibia canal, Potriman, or Pia, Ebersan Yakwa cushion. In China, it's just some water and drink and biscuits that we organize for him.
3: Now you won't say mudru or no. Now say you be mama room, be mama room, ni adi. You ko we eti kwa no nipa tupe. Eno mama kwani. Na adi na eko swada at that time.
4: See, basically, Yoko Funu were insisting that they don't want many lawyers to be with him during the interrogation. Yoko Funu, we had about. Five lawyers. Honorable Natasha was part of the legal team, Manuel, Lenny, myself, lawyer Ubri, and MP for Subin. So at least we have about five lawyers, but they were insisting that they could only do one during the interrogation. Yama Senior, Natasha, and my only one kissing Komo. Later, when they returned from the search, when the office now Woba Bakano, they called and said they needed maximum two lawyers. And see, that was when Lenin and then Atachia went in to discuss the aftermath of the search. What was search and then so the point is that what were they even searching? Because every information covering the case is already available to them. Documents in our SIC for her. Ono as a lawyer, no catch her one day after he finished the case, he handed over the file and everything to them. But they still insisted to go and search his office. They went and searched, and there was nothing in the office that could help them. They wanted to even come to the house, but what kind of office now would they be probably in the one of them? I think they just decided not to go to the house
3: okay.
4: And then came to Yoko. If you ever you could not know determined, okay, say, say, you know, why we need you mean enough for the day every, you know, then they had to grant him the so we could do. Then they said the order from above, what's the day he should be detained. Why are they detaining him?
3: Mm-hmm.
4: Because at the end of it all, every information that you require, you have received. Question be a epidemic and be a you've asked him that question. Between a degree 9 o'clock, not to end down upper, he's not going to be interrogated. He has not had any indication that or interfere with investigations. So why are you keeping him? If you want him tomorrow morning, let's go back because he came on his own. And then the next morning he will come. Order from above. As to who is above, we don't know. And then but you know, he himself wasn't worried. After 10:30, final conversation, he was in very high spirit. Because the last word he told me was that, Buama, I'm worried, because they did not want to pray, they do not want to pray. Oh no, and that was, and the local officers were there when he uttered this word. Since we left him in very high spirit, not dampened at all. And you know, said, now no problem. So, whatever we need to do to secure bail for him, we will do that.
3: Okay, but as Oka said at a point, Ena, ye bebo amani ye se order from above. Why ne desa order from above amani bono? E mam, why ne kachile mo?
4: Oh, it's the officials of you. Say, omu, di omu ni tu ni di instruction from above, ne se, ni ni teni omu. So, the head of the Iyoko is definitely Raymond Archer. So, either it is Raymond Archer who has given the instruction, or some powers about Raymond Archer. But whatever it is, the basis for detaining him doesn't exist. A member of parliament, a certain member of parliament, you are only investigating his earning as a lawyer from a case he handled. Money that has been paid to him by a third party, on your government institution. The legal fees were not paid by even SIC. SIC is a limited liability company. It is not even a fully government company. But SIC even didn't pay him. He was paid by the third party interpleader. Ah, onube jine mude equity phone also. Waton as assessment. Ian yabe attached the property. And, you know, he's then going to settle the thing. And he paid his settlement, including the legal cost.
3: Mm-hmm.
4: All the parties signed to it. SIC signed to it.
3: Honorable Wama, bro, for no dross. I don't have femininity and no machine address, whatever.
4: One has 74 women now. Ubia G2. Yeah, the court. And our court, so I agree on the terms of settlement. And it is for any reason. Ubipede or Yeshimu or private transaction, which has nothing to do with the state. Onfa abana simbia. Nasa abana se de opede office ifunemia. Na oko hu saman. Nasa weja awana se eye wu investigation. Why do you want to detain Edinitumde Adenchina nya abadifi? He is a representative of the good people from Asia South.
3: If
4: you say, you know, epede gu Asia fu ni ma se. But whatever it is, today is another day. But all will be honored. If you have a case against him, talk of what? So detaining him till end, you know, it doesn't accord to any law. It doesn't accord to any sense.
3: Now, 50 million Ghana cedis bail and 3 sureties. Anodiana.
4: In fact, I'm hearing this earlier this morning. As at any that you could see the engagement, you know, there was no discussion about bail conditions. It, you know, I don't know where the 50 million bail bond and sureties are being discussed. I was trying to also, based on the mass, need to confirm or otherwise on these conditions. Sir, no, you could bring up to do. Now we demand a bail bond of 50 million. Then only God knows. Because the total amount of money involved in our investigation borders on 2 million. 2.2 million. That is what came to him as a law firm.
3: Mm-hmm.
4: He said, investigate an amount with a total value of 2.2 million. 50 million bill bond. He indicated about it. This is a matter. You don't even need a third party to bail him. What is bail? If the person himself or your person of dignity, so a member of parliament, the good people of Nigeria, because of 2 million investigation. The man is valued more than that in all intents and purposes. It's in Onyada Uruguanese Ghana, Jinahu, Nansan Odenepe, Odeba Yuku. So if you want to give him a bail, he should even sign the bail himself, self-recognizance bail. If you want somebody to even stand in for him, I'm as lawyer for him, I'm an individual. Possible to make the name a man on a condition that shouldn't even exceed 200,000 Ghana Cedi. Another 500,000 Ghana Cedi. And at least, Brian in Ayabon, you go to me, his name at 500,000 Ghana Cedi for him. So if you are talking about 50 million, I seriously don't even believe this is a conversation that is happening. So them pan not say that the media bar or talk clearly there about on you serious, Yoko on you serious. And in fact, as a country, we are not serious.
3: Mate, honorable, mame nasi, enebra wanyama, yisede woche se, afina ube kwa, na wako diechi, ahwese 50 million, no, etesa nasi bie, akeke, no, yebeja wona, achiri, yedisa, enkobo, no. 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Council, Martin.
5: Major so.
3: Pato Boko die.
5: Radi de mwaye.
3: Na o client want to say.
5: Afena mipo huno.
3: Okay. Na 50 million Ghana Cedis bill ne soa. Yat ye with three sureties no. And also what a wansem yabuwa mani.
5: Nanya no kre. Ni amete kwa ane se. O nya ya nkampes on dene etumuno onkase. Ya dene be kop. Court and then ma arrest warrant no no more money bill. Then so near one say and your court on the reno. Until you could not if near a friend say arrest warrant no. We in your bench warrant that not call. Aha. Until you say you're confused near man on my entry. Now you're MP. Service on one they would feel. A year then I service of your case. Although not arrest warrant, Mr. Yen Servo, not through a speaker. And so, or senior, your servant or servant or Obumra or a lawyer, my bamboo fee, so on over cooperative, we do not investigation be a more on my day, no mind. Yet then I have never fasted ever, I want to say.
3: Enti, enti se, enye no kura, nise se no, anase bia, unye nru yoko honti na, ye mwa wamani ye no, 50 million bila isema ye kaino.
5: Nase, yoko fo, empeni fo, ni yina an minimo.
3: Okay.
5: Me te ye pena mi bise, mwase nye no kura.
3: Mm.
5: Yes.
3: Oh, okay. Yensha happening, Senra, late night, Yanamugusua, Ewo Yoko, Emonten, so any detention, Nana Jeba for your client, Woman Aman or Quine Ankofi. Obebeka say, allegations are a dahon momos omo yeshishimu, Omaka, money laundering, yes, tax related offenses, and criminal activities, conspiracies, any idea. Na sa kwa dugu wenye na ye debo wa usese ye, ye kase waba fahun kwa nase kufie ni ya befro detention mbe mwa ye boni ya na
5: mama anye mano diye sabi onu onu kan wase mu so onu kano onu perso diya aya another matter ma onu kano emana kwa emu diya ni fapi emu nisein lawyer niya onu defendi SIC life against equity savings and loans. Now why in the juma we? Or yeah in the juma we, you know. Oh, bra, oh, yeah, friends, property, on bra, attach it, yeah, equity, savings and loans. And no, yeah, I'm a no, who property, we don't attach it. No, property, no, attach it, I want to am a friends, another company. On your friend, Clayman. And no, on course, so a friend interpret action. On presses, on bra, no, on bra, property, no. I say near what of property in a free judgment debt or no equity savings and also would have been penalty to impairment. No, yes, settle matter. And all settle matter, no, and all your terms of settlement. And as I see life, no, so a sign, say, we need a panel because you see, come here and you bring your amateur court to mansion. Mama, as my make a throw, yes, Osika. Oh, sika do bi afa ana so ma obi loan na ma press o court na wa settle for less and in that settlement for less no how can it be criminal I said no I don't know and yes sir friends honorable no say lawyer no ono no wa ko ye bibi e wo SIC life hole a forged document bi o na juma o ye lawyer say SIC life no be high no and also on the one person from their own perspective is a criminal. Criminal anything. And see, I see it. Criminal, I see anything. And see, I said, no. On the old man, you know, announce yourself. But the fact of it is, law on the woman and the same. Lawyer near away in the Juma. I see it, you're saying. Now, as I see life on the sign, terms of settlement, you know. It is as I said, life no crime. Oh, to be Zanya who complain and to a friend has to pay by condo because oh no, sign is so she can't hear the mind here. Pay. I said, no one is happy. No, me who near because I let the lawyer near the Juma send here and let you back for a year. Yeah, if I know and for seven, I'm crying so. Savvy.
3: Okay. It is sir after na wok share with client no one.
5: Yes.
3: Expectation no eye dey after say we no say bill.
5: Miss Ancestor on money bill. Oh, you're a member of parliament. Onko baby ya. Ono kwa no nani abre say unya ya onko to abaku masichna. Na fe ye share Monday between share Monday. O kwen. MP no kwen. MP no ara o. Ani me ani onu ni anu lawyer for MPC bi. Ana onko ho. Then you know, Nantico Yuku. Your class now boy 11. If you only number say 923. So, I'm a near fair moon run. But before, sir, Yema, I didn't get so a power play, Nemum, Ibu, Ghana for Ghana, Nibia, info booman or so. We were near Unipebi or a common criminal. I will be Ghana Yakobia. Never be on a man. No investigations, one person to us, one to investigation.
3: Mate, cancer, mama, na senior bra wanya de mai.
5: Yo, it's me that's it.
3: Samo, attaching a esquire, and I know a D and Komo and a pay. Just when same Juma Diahani, a dining in a AC. 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
1: Oh, take a crack at home, do you say?
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3: wa fa meme dro Mr. Kill aye be mamua enya afi na wo be ye hu debate
2: tell him hey na adan wa fa aye be man kasa
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And abatu na tota. Obetu iswa to phone so po star 725 star 3404 hash. 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Ubope, no one selected, register.

0: 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Lost in Tiray Ginger Bitters. 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AY2K Jam.
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0: Ayechi, Ayetro Industries, Omode.
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0: I'm a Fokasa, Okasa, Meme Kasa, and the Kokonsa war.
1: 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Almost again. 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
0: Kokonsa war town, this year, me and Dimbo. Me and Amy, your Bema.
1: Mike 2, baby.
0: And the Eddie Mokasa, you made the Abram Pokia 101. And the Bea Gomze, Gomze, Gomze, Gomze.
2: A 3D adoso when you were bushia, Ugusua says Sika ewa 3D hun. 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

0: 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AY2K Jam.
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0: Yeah, how you doing, sweetheart? You good?
1: Good. How are you?
0: 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I just don't want to go to work this morning.
1: Oh, come on. OPD is on right about now. Work and Happiness. 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
0: Work and Happiness got me riding every morning. Let me tune in. That's right. 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

0: 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Eha enene, Adum 106.3 FM. Yababo, yes, yes, yes, yes. If we are on my channel, and I'm going to tell you, yeah, they are Doom TV. A Doom TV. A gada, a gumedia. Send us a much here. Multimedia, a cambrans, no. A Sempa FM. A Doom TV. A Doom FM. Say, say, a chinipa. Ube, uni, I am my custom. And go for green, why I am on NTS. Yeah, by Infidia, crab you. What do you say? Nancy, the air you are hanging on. Won't hear me, I'm a patch out. Say, Ebby, I also won't hear me. Then, Momo, how about him to radio? Not to Adam 106.3 FM. Yadam Multimedia. Yen your tools, who I say. Yen your tools, said he. I say, what do you say? Me, your friend, me, OPD. What, Pebby Eddie? 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Main station market ha. 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Beba cho ye bae a. We are there by quiet, they do more, especially drivers. Put me to come, who quantity may buy my own. Is that who best of a Kumasaka crown one? Nigga, now bet me a Fabio station. I'm in Ibidima Kwakasa. And I'm Ibusa on say market to where you see it. Abe Obisu or Jerry time. Obisu, I wait no 1997 years in market way. Yes, in the bay one and in my back was them. Our market way mo be ba twa mo mra ye be di nkomo eh eh ba mo kan sha ne so se ene ene Adum FM Y2K jam no ene ena eba so enti ye ma me no ye papa mo ate enka mo tie se mo kai se tema Adum FM ye ne mo a ye free ha the year 2012 nanso ye free ha dwumedi ahodo a ne mo die egusu ne mo di emfa so a mo ye free Adum FM emfa so Adum FM ye free mo ho Adum TV Asempa FM yada mo asese abribia mugusu na muti 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Together, any edit you may do at the Ebrewo all the way Tema, Main Station. IMAX DJ behind one and two. Name Baya, Freeman, And so now me edit me atumu. Biabiam, biabiam, biabiam, na fe yankuyanim. Aha. Hey, hey. End points homeopathic clinic. Was a men cancer was a o prostrate no say won't check it up. Kidney no say won't check it up. Fertility issues or bow power. And also won't patch it up quite miss row. Will you be an agree went to me anna? Wakuma bo peri peri. Utria yoya, a stroke we are dear been a down nipped yabiso. And now papa be and now mammy be. And now this year been patch out. For any children more end points to me, particularly name three, I didn't know who one even free home. Number here 0244-867068. 0244-867068. End point to homeopathic clinic. Or say end to chronic diseases. Agbeve. Ene ya kan agbeva. The panion of herbal medicine. Bino waka say. One kasa. En akwa akwa fa. 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So di baya. Bino waka say. Malaria dan krofo so. Nina e tu asia so edia ma won. Na won kroya na akofa agbeve. 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Typhoid one. E tu nina se kama edi ma won. Ene wo pe bia hwe akira kwan. Ye wo so tuom. San so na Repulse Ventures o kan shi Draglin. Ye number ne 0246 595256. 0246 595256. Why are you so ya dear Ebeko? What you say? Many will say, yeah. Say, say, we are Bema. A man, I dear Bakway and a half in a pan and say, why are you, my brave one, any geo baby, and the person went to me and be. Now, because you're not new, Kruka Kosia. No, no, so I can make you. Ah, or do I want to die? And I'm coward. Untiming a half in a pa. A bassa, not drinking a man. And unti Divine Hope Herbal Center. Aqua Kofa or Chia Herbal Powder. And no, so we are Bema. No, we see Yoya, we are Ba, we see Yoya, Ebia Pulse, sexual weakness, and your low libido, or baby or house on Sakana as a bedria, or to run pumping in your toe, and we are bow, send you to us, eh, bed, gracias, Jimmy. 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That was petty menses in a man. Menstrual food look like sometimes any answer son. We him a feminine mischa. Netimia wow. Yeah, what Duff is feminine cleanse for a bois. Pleasant vagado. So qua feature we are not and can be a kinestro. And once a whole car. Now we him is feminine cleanse. Netimia says he all come at the amount. Ali, I say. Your bet to me, dear Jerry, I'm going to tell you about my reading. I am Motono. A your Duffy's healthy glow shower gel supermarket be out. Do I want Sabeka be? Nemo Pedro Donoa. Would you any bet you ever easily go near Ben AH Hotel? Sounds on a progress furniture. Take your number no A 0596611277. Arias here. Nancy Timia Kabi. I don't see four. Muamu Sidain. A dear Bakua. I was our shining son. 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Inflow. Nafe Mediaka. Yemfan Trow. So can share this say. And then you may ya and Adum FM Y2K Jam Jumediano, Yadi Asia Ghana for Bepa Chow ticket in Upebia, Ubaha, one Sabekambi, single A 150, double A 250, robot poor DJ selector, OPD, Upebiadi.
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Medina Main Bus Station. 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Hey, hey, hey, hey, hey. Bebacho, one in penny phone trip come on so call. Neko do the number no. Aye 059-681-1155. Thanks you, computer clinic. Thanks you, computer clinic. And eh, yen yakofa machines, papa, ultra modern, high quality diagnostic machine. Ye dia babesi kuyano, e diadiano, eye typhoid, anase dysmenorrhea, anase wo struggle, kidney failure, misrao, we a chia kwa ye ukuyano, suhum, asamanka se kwantim ponoso, yanambani 054-5252-880. Thanks you, computer clinic. Was it a Chris Cannon? Effective treatment. Empty and Sam in front to him. And name me, Nuoka say. Was in Yanko Poya Domoa. Aya Kwesiada Ebe. Aya Sunday, 4th October. Between the hours of 12 to 1 p.m. Way Aya Moa. Musevi. Ewa Aya Saving Investments. And also. Besopa, where a cash rewarder, ye de Emma wo. 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Shannon sumami, ye di this way. E ye investment ha, o ye ewo MTN so. E ye saving investment. E din ti wase, nyanku ponya adumwa. E ye Sunday kwe siada, 4th October, Shannon sum. Se oba mwa din depositi from 50 to 100 cedis ha. Or my cash reward. I get 20 Ghana cedis. When no order chow kwa. What do you say? Who deposit sika? Who invest keke? Instantly. Sa cash reward. I get who deposit from 100 cedis to 200. Who get 25 cedis. What do you say? Who deposit from 200 to 300. Who get 30 cedis. Who deposit
from 300 to 400. Unya 40 cities. Who would deposit from 400 and above? Unya 50 cities instantly. What you see, Shannon Song? 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

0: Pena, many comotana, I feel me home, a rame, I ain't my meaning comoca cra, ewaha. We are live on Adom 106.3 FM, your friend, OPD, OPBD. Menoma tratema, meditema, neoma, who do be bree, enim tema bako sem kakra. 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A dear Tina Moenia, dear.
1: No master pay a hunemu.
0: Eh, ya supper mohonemo.
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0: say a cuss will be a supper no honemoa. A too deep kakra. Ya supper ya honemo.
1: Semedia so.
0: Ah, okay.
1: Beniaje.
0: Let me fix out to Papa.
1: Let me soon, Dasa, Mubabane.
0: Oh, sir.
1: Sibeniaje, pa.
0: Wow.
1: Jabro, so.
0: Solid, solid.
1: Damas, and I miss Shramo.
0: Now we are Denwa. We are Denwa.
1: Me Pacho, me a market leader.
0: Are we a market leader?
1: Pacho, you.
0: Oh, can you from say?
1: Dress Aparado, alias Scorpion.
0: Alias
1: Scorpion.
0: Woman, Selman, woman, Selman, I hired it. Aha. What you got for how many years in the market?
1: Pastor, 40 years.
0: 40 years?
1: Yes.
0: Hey, now what you did, you know, so how? I said, when my back was somewhat time I come to one, Papa. Sir, can be trying.
1: Oh, my Pastor, now we say, a year been on Musi.
0: Marketing.
1: Marketing. Pastor, Musi, 1991.
0: Hey, sir.
1: You, yes,
0: I'm so almost in 97. Oh,
1: Pasha, there be 91.
0: Ah,
1: almost 30 seen no Kwasia Gaso.
0: Almost in no Kwasia Gaso.
1: Almost 30 if you are.
0: Quite no crime, almost in your Kwasia.
1: Kwasia,
0: Kwasia, and Kwasia Gaso.
1: Almost 30 years. I see a patana day. A chill on Bessie's sauce. Ah, Bessie, 1992. Yeah. Now, the first chief executive, Mr. Somua.
0: Mr. Somua.
1: Yeah.
0: That's how I know motor market in the back. Say, Nancy Matis, I say, you see, grand boarding. Motor to a modi is in
1: some patch of make any boy.
0: Oh, sir,
1: it's here 6 cities.
0: Ah, Satan, there is 6 cities.
1: Store near 20 cities.
0: Wow.
1: Satan,
0: hey, any abbey anymore?
1: 20 cities.
0: Wow.
1: 20 cities.
0: Then you will be paid to obey.
1: But sure, there be
0: a good deal, crown. Who's one? I say a man will be Anko University or ya, or may a Juma Kessia be a Bamu Juma. And so you won't know my hood will be to set your mu ye, Monsaco Mano. So be crowd with him, dear no co school, Yena, and wasn't quoting in him, dear Babuana Mamia. On from my grace sooner, dear Babua, or Pabamu Jumae, Mamma was soon in her cry. As my mamma saw Casamin Kabi, I'm immunity, and I may give my microphone, Marco, and Fufre, who didn't go, Miss Mini Airtime, the
1: Edward.
0: Why, I mean, now Teddy, I'm kind of day.
1: May I say, I'll be disturbing what you want.
0: Oh,
1: mommy. Sucking up, bra.
0: Mommy.
1: Me pacha, baby. Now, sir, who goes to school?
2: Jim F.
1: Obia go to school, sir. Be Jim F. Jim F. Yo. Ala, ala, ye. At least, I'll be Jim F. Jim F. Obe a porno. Nyami, me fushe ni wendu nyam.
0: Amen.
1: When you're 20 years in the market, susu. But so, me unya 6 million. It's okay. To jam up for a man, scary, you know, and chai. He said, man, soon I shall fear. Gana, madam, Merima. Now, Merima, son, and Mia.
0: Mammy, my dad, papa, over.
1: Me patcha, me ma, quenjay. Miss Roma, tema mayo. Tema mayo, Abby Brett. Honorable Abby Brett, Bacopa. On the first lady. First lady, Abedi mayo. I had you my day. CSC Chrome. Obu boy die. By any year, that's a kind of first time. I mean, I have a trauma, I say, let's draw mama. I was like, I can say Dubai. But you have a trap. Oh, since you come out with CBIA. Yes, I got no tree, and the boy of mine, no.
0: But I'm gonna fall.
1: But I say,
0: let's make that
1: say.
0: Offer it say. Now, who we are there? Why?
3: Admo, Minamia, one more formation center. So, Biba Minamia announcement.
0: Information center and two Casa and far market in the Munina.
3: Mina market in Munina, yeah, announcement.
0: Okay. And why, what are some of the challenges? We information center. Why, Momu Fama Kamunya Yanka and Peninfuaba Momua?
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0: Emma Esu, a quaint vessel.
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0: Okay. 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Ebo, Ewa Adum 106.3 FM. Doctor, my entry ni yoma hudo bi ane. The oti enka oti yai. Say, oba market team wa yeme hana microphone aha. Or about market, you are not a term. Shatawale Bessie, what about my office? We should be my office. Aha. Baba, Yamaka by your frosty.
2: Your friend, Doctor Sales.
0: Doctor Sales, we are aiming scientific. Do a TNK, ATN, any MFA, and I said I will travel for Ninuswa. I come. A DNA, Nyoma, who do I more check it and that day? Said the Bayer, the all by market will bet me a benefit. The all market, you will tell me, been so bet me a benefit. Into you.
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4: so manyo kro bono what you mean me ansa oku so kwene ni edi no betia ye what you need more bo bo so e ye go
5: 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It's about the will to win.
4: It's
5: not just about the journal. It's about what's inside.
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5: It's what you put into it.
4: A force to matome. You want to make a case of beer. Sunset or double.
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14: The luckiest ever come here is Zia Gomlin. 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Okay, you lucky in trouble. Oba one or low, just 712 hash key. 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

0: 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OPB edi.
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4: They have issues on it. And so we were not made aware. Government assured me that this is not part of it. So why this morning? 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They started from Wooden Estate. They went to Laboma. 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
7: 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Ghana Tourism Board. 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It's a property rate, my government.
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7: Madam
0: Billie Jean. Madam Billie Jean, I'm calling Kakra. Ain't he permit a was ordinary assembly one more? Who could be EPA? fast service or more what's our ji permit wo ho bia no waje na baby a baby asase no wo no onse na nse nsuo ye yiriye na mpanimfo ka se ye behwe na adan esisi nsuo akwa no wa ye afri wo baby a wo property no wo no eyade e ben nsuo a chese betumi di atwe wenche bia ba
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3: na o kano emuna kwe mudi ya the fact I'm saying, lawyer Nia all defend a SIC life against equity savings and loans. Now why in the Juma we? Or yeah in the Juma we, you know. Oh, bra, oh, yeah, friends, property on bra attach equity savings and loans. And no, I'm a boy, I know who property will not attach it. No, property no attach it. I want to am a friend, another company, only a friend in Clayman. And on course, a friend interpret the action. On press, so on by number for property. No, I say near what a property in a free judgment that I honor. Equity savings and also would have been penalty to permanent. No, no, the unsettled matter. And on settled matter, no, and all your terms of settlement. And as I see life, no, so a sign. When you panel, because you see, Kahuni, I am yielding now, I'm a trick call to Manson. Mama, as my make a throw away. Yes, Osika, Osika do be afa, and as old mobi loan. Now, my personal court, now I settle for less. And did that settlement for less? No, how can it be criminal? I said, no, I don't know. And yes, sir, friends, honorable, no, sir, lawyer, no, or no, what could it be? SIC life hole.
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2: And I bought a new five. Not a Jamie Tina brain and one secrama. The windbreakers under control and the control is not a Jano in Dumia crab, but it's me brain and one sea and four how be and brew beer. But and I just 7 o'clock, the meaning I mean to do me Jano crave. No much share a cram. I check a factory, you know, almost finished products in the PVC pipes, me water tanks in the no more. As you share, but. Yeah, you're born buying a door, so more warehouses, no be free. It's me born buying. I'm a Yamia Dumus, no need to be our anchor away, gentlemen. See, I said, I'm not taking crime, I'm a far, Yankas are personally the far, a gentleman. It's into Madarama. Any such information, they are non disregarded because as fire service, no, you who bought the air, any bit me, I can't see the nipper. I see me see, I will be there in she see, and I say, Behman or Bar. And you will be asking a report. It is an idea, Nana, a selector, and you don't say, Ubi body, be a shoot, and a baby, dear, and also you won't sign about 2 million. So, no, outside now, dear, and yeah, dear, you record the Ubia will be a.
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0: na wan wo swear me dey sat time no nyum to the BJP near friend Screwface
12: Screwface.
0: Bra no you too much. No you too much.
12: Na be pere nyom. Or to US and
0: US.
12: Are you? And who na still fit?
0: Still fit. So you're slim bisa.
12: Very disciplined guy.
0: Oh yeah, yeah.
12: The old guys are very disciplined.
0: Screwface in your dear.
12: Sao or bra for more disciplined guys, no. Or come home. Or come
0: home. He say. Mene no anya sanka betori nyom ni bi Emma wa miya.
12: Mi nim ni enti o moja jom no. Because omu voice no. I think say a near man as a sign trend and one move with the trend ena and a yebe kai kai
0: yebe beka kai mo yebe kai kai mo
12: na mo kwan dosso on besa ba back this year do mo ba ena o tiktok
0: ah tiktok oh yeah
12: that I take
0: and that I take yo mo nyina eh
12: that I take then na me dey me dey that I take then na you say debi
0: debi tiktok
12: yeah what that I take
0: tiktok wo ho na out to be 4S4 VIP Lord Kenya Achiame at the time Batman oh squad room
12: Yeah, why Chesa why 2K Jammy? Near can is a dressing. Na wo kwa she kiki ya kiki nu hua de kiki nu a sha wono wo hua de
0: e no ye hwan no
12: se wo ye wani se ya ansa na kiki she ya mfa anka ho
0: e da be
12: e ti wo hwe chese na ne wa defense nipa mie no ma defense
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12: kwa nkure nu
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0: e di braba because I know you're funny. I grew
12: up. Why you can do a cobonasum? Cobonasum, I shall
0: say a magnet.
12: Your friends say,
0: me just say a magnet.
12: As my denny a magnet.
0: Say, I'm
12: one as soon one who took Rene de Mono. Were me,
0: baby, I'm fine.
12: Oh, we are nice as assemblies of God who are quite worthy, I dear shim. Just so answer.
0: It's a
12: home.
0: Star 724 star 3404 hash star 725 star 3404 has. 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
13: 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Baby no, if we put out our wife is not into baby na billboards crying and or more air tripping at the tofu. A cock of banners are with Kiani Yana and Mabo and Toka in the pep, running into Kun and our air cargo baby. 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
17: HIV infection a basro, especially yeah, your jurisdiction has say you know you bit me I speak to it because anytime I have a health screening out of about 20 people be a yeah, 2 people there you been a positive a womb and until you sensitize the community say HIV no and more it affected especially the youth age 14 to 25 and then 25 to 49 no, it increases so much. Yeah, so near yeah economically active people. It is a shana say yeah no near baby yeah infected that. Not as a workforce no and a air bathroom. Intenutin and no yeah body rua catcher ubiya say. HIV nanka can ye shrew no to say yen shrew. But yen can say yen shrew ye patches a young boy and home buying. Na near beya ube who's away HIV nan say ube testing. Into anywhere ube call our government facility piano. Ube to me aqua quiet. Test ne e ye free
18: abusuani ene no na wote ye no wati age no emfie no ayese yade no ye se edukru wo no enti ukoye nketo ade na nketo ade na nketo ade nketo atete na se nketo atete na wotetiko na atetiko sa na asem 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
19: We have activities such as training of teachers. We have come to see that for some of the programs, we need to marry them. We need to mainstream them in the systems. If you do it as that, the impact is very limited. So we want to train teachers so that the teachers that are always with the kids at school, in their time with them and in their interactions, issues about HIV can come up.
18: Mm. Nature said, was a son, quite your first year one near my patients, Rabia to Abila and Watin and Cano.
0: And your young quaw and Ramusu, Nayan Shad, dear Waha, Yana Beman, your babble, what differ, what don't need genum, I fed your wound, your beco, see, yenning in a bee, our honma, not Babebe could drink or so a banner Beman woman tempted here, will be a pen by bitina, knock upon a brace and send papers who are drono, so a castle or swatina, a damn dee, and as a woody bebum. Now a bustle and pimping yan yet to say, where a man. 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
20: ali those applications are included in divorce petition. In other words, when people are dissolving their marriage, then issues of maintenance, we call it maintenance. Maintenance is usually by husband to a wife. But the law also recognizes situations where if the economic conditions of the man is poor and the woman has a relatively better economic condition, the court has the power to make an order for the woman also to maintain the man. But like I've said, these are normally included in divorce petitions. In other words, it is very rare that in an ordinary marriage where the people are still living as husband and wife, the woman or the man will take the other to court to seek for maintenance.
0: Mm. 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
1: Driver, meet me and send him a good no man so ana.
2: Oh, sister, debut. Scan me GHQR code no. 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
1: Okay.
3: Damn customer. 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

0: Ah, right, you know, we pay you. 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And she say, Kakra.
1: Hey, Roger, bitch, you. Just say, are you with you? And see, Drew.
2: And so, I say, just who drew when I said, you was sad one. Bra, but you can go ointment. Now, cause I say, so my enemy, I see, I'm a team. The yan is all better to in some keke. Now, dear strong when I'm, and why no?
3: Honey, say, Congo ointment, the yan in me at here, yet your good you must say, come on. Now, no, no, dear, said the yan and anom the giant one. Egina so, if fritty and yan yan yan yan one one yachi, a cabo must say, and you won't free a crow, pompo, mina.
1: Hey, I'm a salvation me. When I'm not tossing up for the skin,
4: Miss Sumi Yuzubi.
3: Congo ointment. Edra no nam. FDA, a dear dead young creature yatum. Edra no nam.
5: 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O saya re mo man forti apopa.
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5: 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Na wa doctor for ni anese fo so. 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
0: 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You put at 12 so I drum 106.3 FM.

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1: 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I so enya de papa. Bre, anase, a beer jumadeno, anunches a way. exercise there be. Your breast stress and other tones. And see, I thought that when you see me, no, I draw John the bears at money in our mouth. You were the assistant pie, and you were done. 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Now, more jaddy and more for sunny, and I thought.

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0: 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One more mobile clinic. 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There was sick. I'm first one. I would do nothing. We do. Obasha. Aye. Now, yeah, can say. Say GCB Bank for Eduma. We would do no. We must. We must answer. A year. Free medical screening. At the amount. Now, free medical screening. We do for all share. If you money now, yeah. Eduma. We need to show up. Pomo. Now, say GCB. No. Yes. I did. We are now. Boy. More. I show up. 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Dia. Now, just our bank here. We are there. We are training. Nipahu. And the question is, so only GCB did draw. 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
0: Ah,
1: yeah.
0: Now, Uncle Becker said, Miniano. And see, I can say, Kai, Nationals said, a year or try her papa and a pepper. Now, who pay be at toa and runners will rack up some for Massy Okufudria. Quan Ope, Ubinum, cup her bows in yarn, and a house of drugs was Simon. Watch and sour cape coast in a nab watch her by Tema, PK Gumbilla, our Temali. Number Nini 0591 565 557. And a 0550 639 037. Or tria herbal powder na. E dia kajina mu enti fenye asem a krokra. Ah, kai nation and so sem. Say ye ka say ene anine. E jebo.
1: And more interest won't panty. Yes, Abusia, my young farmer, you and trust you, yeah, the white took, you know, a home for being in our so ever. Now, my way insurance say, Ciciano, Womo, and any CIIG Life Insurance Company of the year 2025. And yeah, I in channel, that's where Kutanwa, a son say, Womo, and I would do Hotu or Mosua, a ding in Abidia Bua or Yar Dahumu, ne real ye Sikasimu, in Tibomoding, na any a year my way for any. Come up, Odo Hobo, one more year, a dumb year, bro, sika 19,170 Ghana cedis, 19,170 Ghana cedis, only bushing a new bacon. Bet me, oh, mammy, and now papa, only a baby who could know yearly be. The hands are all empty and sim. Oh, empty and sim, or qualify, dial star 165 hash or empty and so. Star 165 hash or empty and so. Na me pacho ebe ka my way ho senye my way a kase no way
0: ma me fanti akese e mankrofo bi na mehu ene fi ada wo hwe ma me fa na se akese e pocho emfa ma ya ye legend ye legend ah ebe ma huna na onimisi me bebu ndi legend
1: Hey, Dr. Collins ana.
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0: 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Jamisha na. Oh, you are doing the listening. Johnny, Jonathan Freeman, Papa B. Mini abema mako venu nu. 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Well, what akanka say yase?
1: Mutiasi pa me yakani.
0: 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Why 2K ba? Na hey, grasi mwune say. Speke me.
1: Oye, Fanta Brucios.
0: Thank you.
1: Come cause we delicious, but I know the
0: and
1: you know what's a
0: make. And I can down.
1: We are delicious.
0: Well, draw my
1: and I said it was here delicious.
0: Thank you.
1: And why 2K no?
0: Oh, make game it now. Ane,
1: we must see how.
0: Obieba. Ha. 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You can't come alone. 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
1: And
0: grow it, yeah.
1: It's a Mr. Why to carry it?
0: You know, you are the same. You are me.
1: It's a Mr. Why to canoe? 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
0: action,
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1: neck. Yeah,
0: you go GN, you go GN, Barbara, and the woman number and patch or talk will take it to no effa honum. Now, we'll dress in a suit of man, your cream, and your kama, nebra. Now, yeah, you win, you know, you are boff for a soyet, a sine, a boff for a tie, your chico bank, and air bar tank, a sea page, median, sinister, so was it the Pan African Bank? Now, boff will be no air kojak toothpaste, was say, monum, and your yum, and no one near the wash. Was your numinia cogigiani. Now, Valex Lease Equip Limited, one of us a boy a pa, Dormasses Ginum, Lawson D. Ray Ginger Beat Writers and a Frutelli a Campo Ghana Campo Ghana so a Jeremo and a Livon 2 Feminine Wash and so a Jeremo didn't remember part of cash and so said double your 250 Ghana cities and a single 150 Ghana cities. 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
1: 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Now, says some because so I was a foil for some demand, no moon for what I say. Edna, you're the Akana to us who couldn't knew you, right? Mary, Bannon, Emma, Linda, Pukia, Akua, or Josso, Nana Kofi, Pepra, Germany, right? 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Germany and our Bridget Irama and so a war and cry her. I find the memory day to Nuko Kwanako Sierra to Tumnifita was out of Fomre, Mofado, Emmy Bodum.
0: I find the idea so the Mosuo, a Oko Kronkona, not a Kua Manan or Tosunum, Mancrado, a Elmina, traditional council, Nana Free Fire, more Tosso, Mienu, a Juquahine, was as a Doman Quahine. 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
2: God will change your story. I said God will change your story. Makololabosa. Your test is going to change to testimony. God is refining you, preparing you, adoring you, cutting off the excess.
3: Thank you, Jesus. We bless you, our Savior and the soon coming King.

0: thank you for sending your Son, Jesus. We know, Lord, that you care about all our problems and all our hurts and every disease. And Jesus, we know that as we release ourselves in faith, trusting only in you, that the power of the Holy Spirit will be released, healing and wiping away all doubt, disappointment and fear. Father, let the power of your Spirit move upon every man, every woman, every child, from every tribe and in every nation, as we await the coming of Jesus Christ, our Lord and Savior. Let your living water flow.
1: God will change your story.
2: I said God will change your story. Makololabosa, your test is going to change to testimony. God is refining you, preparing you, adoring you, cutting off the excess.
1: God will change your story.
2: I said God will change your story. Makololabosa, your test is going to change to testimony. God is refining you, preparing you, adoring you, cutting off

0: God will change your story.
1: I said God will change your story. Makololabosa. Your test is going to change to testimony. God is refining you, preparing you, adoring you, cutting off the excess.
0: God will change your story.
1: I said God will change your story. Makololabosa. Your test is going to change to testimony. God is refining you, preparing you, adoring you, cutting off the excess.
0: God will change your story.
1: I said God will change your story. Makololabosa. Your test is going to change to testimony. God is refining you, preparing you, adoring you, cutting off the excess.
2: Kwame!
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me amount no and one on the way afiti special offer it some way corporate institution moto 10 tickets umetia 80 pesika na moto 15 so kwa and we have a program sa wudoni bi office amua boni ma hunda uro free nenu special bomo number ni 059-303-8769 idi ebeba multimedia group limited adum praise and Daniel Boyfield and our WhatsApp

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0: kwonka bomre efie da bia e wa Adom TV ani Adom FM so ani what in ye pa Adom TV ani Adom FM e frɛ ku ahodo efie da bia e ma wo ba yen studios mu ani omanfo betwetwen komo e wo nia wo ye ani wo nani suade hunu se ye okro mu kuo adwuma ye kuo ananso se ye kuo bia mudi dwuma die sronku bi emra ne ni o frɛ Adom kwonka bomre e wo 0256392997 0256392997. 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
0: Vical 20, a boost to immune system. Who say yes? Which are now so far?
1: I'm a for Kasa, oh Kasa, Meme Kasa, and they're Kokonsa.
0: Yay, almost again. Hey, Ghana Focus.
1: Kokonsa Town, this year, me and Dimbo, me and Amy in your bema.
0: Mike, too, baby.
1: And yet, Mo Kasaju, my dear Brum, Pokia, 101. And they bear Gomze, Gomze, Gomze, Gomze.
2: Mommy!
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2: Namoni!
3: Like me!
2: Namo!
3: Ma! Oh, like in trouble!
2: Hello!
4: The luckiest ever come here is Zin Agbomlin. Get best strike when you know about your lucky. O lucky trap. O buy one or low. Just star 712 hash key. 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
2: Who is it?
3: It's luck.
2: Who?
3: Ma, your luck is calling.

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1: I said God will change your story. Your test is going to change to testimony. God is refining you, preparing you, adoring you, cutting

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And therefore, if you and I are going to create that awesome atmosphere of worship and praise, you can be certain that His presence will

Oxley, single year 150 cities, and a double year 250 Ghana. Obey your Joy FM, Airport Shell, La Palm Royal Beach Hotel, and a Batuna Total. 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Again, *725*3404#. Obey, no one selected, register or

a month no and one on the way a fifty special offer it some way a corporate institution moto 10 tickets are 80 pesica na moto 15 so kwa and one for baby programs I would only be office and one bonnie man would have free nano special woman number 059-303-8769 idea by multimedia group limited adum praise and Antonia boyfield and I was up in chemo 053 100 38

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3: Wa for me, Medro, Mr. Kill, I a bear memoir. 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

right, 1212, microphone check. 18 minutes after 3. 106.3 Adom FM, and I was so egusu AUTA. And then, Friday, the 2nd of October, 2026. If I show, and then, my me se ene mama se me beye ofie kwen so. 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

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idea, I didn't know. Right, so from the 14th to the 16th of October, a World Assemblies of God Congress 2026, the end of Basso. Now, a for the donor, GD for the donor, and the fee, a Maya Maya who be bring now, so by over 190 nations, and away near Babishia. Na the Oye Congress host, you know, Reverend Stephen Wingham, General Superintendent of the Assemblies of God Ghana. And a special guest of honor, His Excellency John Dramani Mahama, President of the Republic of Ghana. Pastors and church leaders, you know, say SSM with me, register for the day conference. www.2026agworldcongress.org. Time near 9 a.m. to 5:30 p.m. at Black Star Square. Name from 7 to 9:30 p.m. No there. And you no, no be evening rallies no. Be take a place where Accra Sports Stadium. Oba ya onkwan ma. To be can one ne nemra. No no so me yinchira. Nation so say evening rallies no a free. Unyan chimu ekwe chiche dem dem we are free 0257 227 750. Don't just hear about it. Come, let's make history. Commission, one mandate, every nation. And right, MTN Mumu no above a month for Kong. Yeah, so what train or train? Anybody knows what number one? Not just a shim, a trim. It's still be breeze. All to say, can't MTN Mumu hour one semi one. I hear T date. Anytime new year pa na hye no so ne dru out don wa shim bi e ba sa ene pa no na so anya bi atatra wa fi bu na time na twem na fi utiate. Mumu R is brought to you in partnership with the Gaming Commission of Ghana, Ghana's official gaming regulator, committed to promoting safe, fair and responsible gaming. Share kakra ho dia na wa hye no so. Latest phone. Hey, Jumakua. A ban of foam mattresses. Rubber product. A hold wall. Udimu a cotton a pa. Na said the nan sent him will be in Komobi PP or May Munafi. A month for sorry. I know Mark or Pesse kind of treat your mattress near the Adena. That is a milk room where you ye. Then so, Omoa, a dom one at two latest foam so dear. Why are how I don't cry because Omonim is almost daddy papa so. And Nunti say, Wabo Timu Possa or better foam mattress at that's why. The place to go, a latest foam. You will show rooms be brave across the country. Ya bit me a conwa cot all day or home. And yes, I'll dear phrase 0302 231 155. I won't cry her and then important. I face 0322 0293.

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Na iguso e kone ni mu. Nyame ya aduma on the 4th on the 4th of October. Ena ebe kwe wye. 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Yes. From brands like Samsung, TCL Media, and Afin Nasco, we are talking TVs, refrigerators, washing machines, air conditioners, gas cookers, microwave ovens, home theater systems, and they can be brand new, yes. Out of box, yes. Showroom display, yes. Slightly dented, yes. Slightly used, yes. Ninina, factory prices, and that's the best part. It's if we need chemo, you can grab a towel, Ninina, say, yeah, crass, pink test, Kumasi, Takra, Deco, Furidia, Swedro, Mankesim, Kaswa, and I say, Tamale, yeah, crown. Wait, me so I phrase 0503-159-739. I phrase 0502-989-894. Electroland, factory price sales. 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because of your health you cannot enjoy sabre ya ho no we do time do mre no nche say wo gba ko hwibra da bi kakra di twa num ah ada ma me mese fa kona ho ne kope ideal milk ne tu fa gum se sochi ay 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

0: Abusia, the 2026 Ghana Teacher Prize, Jume Dirinsono, a basso den. This year, theme there, that's no, I'll say empowering teachers, architects of the future. Guest of honor, His Excellency John Dramani Mahama, President of the Republic of Ghana. Now, the most outstanding teacher will be awarded a 3-bedroom building. First and second runners up, no, will go with a 4x4 pickup and a saloon car, respectively. The best teacher in leadership and administration, and the best non-teaching staff, and so Ebinya a saloon car, respectively. The best college lecturer, and so Ebinya a 4x4 pickup. Best private school, so Ebinya huge cash prize. And there's a juicy cash prize for all the level categories. Full scholarship to all award winners, and a free educational trip abroad for the top winners as well. There will be a 2-day symposium starting tomorrow. That's on the 3rd and the 4th of October 2026 at Nat Hall at 9 a.m. Now, for the Grand Debra Shisha Show on the 5th of October, that's Monday, 10 a.m. at the Kofi Ohene Konedu Auditorium, or UPSA. 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Ghana Teacher Prize. I say, my teacher, my future. And talking about future, who dimsa brabona e bono? Obia one level I would do. Obia obotaye sinen so. Ebia fe na wo shase. Oni obi de anyepe. But mpempem so obia wadru bia no. Ade ba kwa. Ese se eye o asimia ene se kakra bia abedu nsem bia no. Obetimi ahwe na wabo ho ban yi pa. Maybe you are starting your first job. Building a family, growing a business, or simply getting to a place where you can start thinking about the future. Wherever you are in life, that's okay. You can start from there. You don't need to have everything figured out before you start protecting what matters most. Enunti, bomodia se obe you phone wa dial *378*4#. *378*4#. Now I request a call to speak to an old mutual financial expert. And they are now yet me up. Wow, I was asking you the protection you need, on set me. Old mutual, as you do great things. Okay, Mokaisa classic tune.
1: It's 5 o'clock in the morning. 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
0: the phone book.

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That conversation are boring. Now so why you necessary? Oh yeah, you. Me can't swim away wiki. They be a better trust and they can. Mr. Kill, una and I'm was switching. Come on. That's what you might wear, do you? Why is so genuine? There'll be like a crown on us. Oh, but the t-shirt that I left over your house the last time. Oh, and you know, I'm man, man. This is when you're match, no, could pay be or the bet there be. Leave here with one. You're one bro to a prick. It's any time, be action day, pair you today. What I say? In the wall, just wait. Mr. Kill, a product I actually was a designer. 430. To enhance men's sexual health and overall well being. A boy increases sexual energy. And I feel like perform. Improve libido. Supported longer lasting performance. A sign Eboa promote quick and firm erections. Wabra Eboa no wetimi and manage premature ejaculation. Damn, man, you woke. In addition, a strengthen your waist. And a fee u knees u koto dre and u sisi. Hona assembly ginano. Who said na ama imwaye ding. She said, oh, Kobeni. It boosts the immune system, no. I energize your body, no. To overcome stress and fatigue. I'm great support pa. A banner your daily physical activities now. And what them up a jina wa utimishe edie ni nina. Chira same bien yo. You know what I'm saying? Chosen feel. Patron yami adwa this Sunday. We are kete from 2 to 3 p.m. Yeah, the Mokasa Jume DNB bro. Ewa Adom FM. So Pokuya 101. This is why I'm hot. And Mike 2 baby. I'm Eddie Bear Bro. This is why. Sponsors no Joy Industries. Wimbora Spicy Kebab. Amelina Children's Haven. This is why. And so Ikra Mubi Eddie Bear. Well, I'm hot. It is channel so this Sunday between 2 and 3 p.m. Nah. 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

0: way out. You know, I say reminiscing Kakrania, the in the meantime, young Kafu Puma Cola, amount. Do it and simply I reflect. Then now for funny shish, you must say. This is why. And when the vibe is right, this is what refreshment matters. Now we know you can't bold taste. Chilled moments, probably, this is what, you know, good times with friends. Near the idea say she you know. Once a Puma Cola, you soon say yeah. Now idea need you a bag.
1: I'm hot 'cause I'm fly.
0: I need to man sound count there at a shop near you.
1: This is what.
0: Say yeah, well chilled. 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
2: Nothing.
0: 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Ifi Casaprecon PLC. Now FDA, aye mushi mu and wajia tum say yeah. I'm talking about this song. It's unfortunate. You say, Abranti, Samson, sometimes, Charlie, those guys with great talent, now, but Charlie, regardless, I still a film. You know what I mean? Ah, there's no R&B without the R. You know what I'm saying? Check it out, yo. Freaking the club.
3: Get freaky in the club.
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1: Baby,
0: so drive in
1: to my brothers,
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1: once I get your body to my brothers,
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1: You have sex,
0: yeah. Everywhere you go.

0: because I know it's a reserve energy now for a new ring. Oh, La Palm Royal Beach Hotel. It's your patrol. Who you to ticket? Buy your ticket. Don't me for high. I know what to add their shop. Also, I'm person better to get to a more somewhere. Gotta keep that baby love. Gotta keep my people up. It's your dink come on, crown of free. We are the dark kind of atras. I'm just for my mama. Quaba.
1: And you also, Jerry Justice.
0: Nah, upon mutu saying. Pharmacy shop and a drugstore nyina na Dr. Du eye Dr. Penia wakwadare ewo stroke ayarehwe ene na yaresem ene nti no ama akwasi bronia wonya stroke na abrofoma na dronum ya na ne hwanto no na ga na ha ne de ne ban ma Dr. Du enko asa na yade ma ne hoto no nti no ama ye na ma ye tototototo nyum rofrof enti wo na na tisa kwada bi to ya de abronia to mi ansa Dr. Du ba ya wa besa Dr. Du
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0: 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Ye be di brunya, and ye fire dear Nibrunya. And yes, sir, said Obian Tunica. Nomra Edu Hepa Hospital. Ye two branches, see, apart from a no branch be any baby beam.
1: Okay, any scientist.
0: Me patcho ebusia Edu Heba Hospital ye branches in Ayemienu pe ye headquarters in Omankesim Befikrum and my second one also wo Odoko official town and enti me patcho apart from two branches we obi catcha was say ne hospital ne Edu Heba Hospital na any sa places ya make am patcho enko ho no anko anko bubu kata Andrew Sikani to me camera na yan sa yade na SMB tasen de majama emrantia hi
1: nothing and ifi you
2: Daddy, I run into me and said, Doctor Dubai, our best. Doctor Dubai, you did me
3: a dick.
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3: 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Say yes is ya dear. And now simple adriana and a wound to me and to be near. The right time ye a dupan and a may come for the amount or no. In Penny say a dupadi and noa and come for the home moon. 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Why you waiting a hero who will say you bring dua when I should petri na yo. Tabi a brantia dear Utisi Susano Bana Emma Matia. 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Now it's a web beside green light, a chirac, and now simple no, who do any chill one or could do a year go or so on. Now it's a Clement Heba, Ewaho, co a year a fiacuma, now it's a coffee canata Nikrumho, who do what, who bet me in a biato, Sansuna, a mensa, Ewa Takra de Market Circle, and now simple no, or was a bibi drofi, and also Ewa Takra de Akra, a yard dear, Nesra, who dea, and it's all do any betchim, Ewa Okanshi, Drug Lane, Okanshi, Drug Lane, hey, and also House of Drug. House of Drag. 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
0: a dick was in quantum but now brother you need me now besides I SM near day doc will say I a strong man.
3: Yeah, yeah, yeah. Strong man beaters. And only thing I want to feel away by.
1: Oh, okay.
3: Strong man beaters. Now we do as I see so on a said yeah, a brand you only say match you who win now boy you may pa. I dear china a banu who any more see a jelly justice. When you cook an ass or when you see. 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SM beaters dear would feel away by, you know. If you are man of the system monitor. System monitor. Hey, an answer puno superman. 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If you saw man supreme man.
1: Okay.
3: Spiritual man. And then I saw for the man. Now draw a soft or soft woman mano a din de who teams as a soft woman. Yam coupon could add to grammar for adiatum bibiara adiatum Yankupon adiatum Timisrao Pishabi. SM Peters in the sweet me kulem. SM Equoye keke. SM or don't
1: send some fan number into your beam near source.
3: 0558 379 545 and a 0201 044 221 0201 044 221 0243 989368 0243 989368 SM for life. SM Ekoye keke. SM Nio. I see they suit me to them.
1: All right. Let them ask
2: it.
1: Sound. Now me.
3: Ah, what you want? Now producer and also a guy.
2: Hey, come on.
3: Oko Dufia.
1: Friday, switch. But before that, no, where there a quick announcement. Adum TV Bible quiz, no. Basso den na yeah tons of friends sorry I hold on in say mon shena mon register mon mofra no. A sorry be timinya mofra be me and sande ba mofra mo age near between 8 and 14. No mrabe compete. Yen share said the motimili trossem na titi mofra na mom t trossem na see ye. But I say the basse competition at the share swap. Your show Bible knowledge, your share said you bet me. You can be our Bible, no only maybe a share near the idea. I figure because it be Bible, the speed I bet me be and the accuracy near the idea. And now can be scripture challenges, biblical reasoning, and I feel you better teamwork and competition. Yeah, so be I'm far more from me and some image them. But your body answer obey free and I'll be sending WhatsApp message there called 0240-202-6220. The number again 0240-202-6220. And no, I don't know. I'm a boyfriend, I'm ready. You know what I'm saying? I'm a paper, I could be into a cheese.

0: So it's all about Adum FM Y2K Jam tonight. 8 p.m. sharp na ejinamu. Ewaye La Palm Dome. Inside La Palm Royal Beach Hotel. Unya anto ticket and patch obetimi anto tickets is here. Just pick up your phone and follow this man to tickets now. *725*. Wabo. Oh, you didn't get it. Sorry. Okay, let's take it again. *725*. 3404# That's *725*3404#. Ne follow prompt no. Net toll ticket. Simple. 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I'm back on the street. 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I feel Kojak toothpaste and mouthwash. 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Samsung, they ask them, I have fortune spread. Yummy, delicious, always on point. And I feel life soup. I feel fresh. I say alive. So this is 50 Cent. I get money. Talking about money, let's do another money.
1: Yeah, I need a Winn-Dixie grocery bag full of money right now to the VIP.
0: This is Lil Wayne. 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

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I feel this ah this ah this ah this ah. Minka se wu. 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But you see, like I was saying earlier, as I'm not making a serious, sometimes you're pushing your baby to later in life. 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You know what I'm saying? 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You're not fast, ma. Baba question, no? Onipa de uni ne anyama sisi afi ebedu ba bi no doctor kra be chere se o health condition we ntino untimi grant na play moon fly esi bebre. Oh yes, you know say young kofu bi won mo a omo yare no omo wo sika anka ye betimi do omo akwa brochi akoya yare sa. Meanwhile otena play moon so bewu that altitude no mo ano. You get the point. Into that means I saw a brownie baby dinner. How do you? Into a day I want to go walk a crowd. I bet me I'm your cobra. Don't go try on kakra. Oh, that should be the fee. Why I'm going to cry now? Baby, now oh, that way I'm going to meet me cobra. Oh, yeah, now so kakra with you. Oh, now no pa, now you could be buy pa. Now so castor is showing ananom. Now bet now oh, kakra. When you be bounce no, then time no day. I feel both and you may be a CCA, not just a debay, I say, and now, Basso. It's a patch of when you born your day, what down meant here, there are two phone book, 20,000 CDs pay. 20,000 CDs now, Utiano. It covers your visa, your ticket to Dubai and back, hotel accommodation, transportation within Dubai, a fee, entry fee to all the tourist sites. 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

say million a show on cry, wait me at you one night a besa. What say? Places Nigeria ni na okobia ni na ejiska. We ni na included. Ti e room one e no corner there there che say won sign to ahwe. You know what I'm saying? Na why kwa experience desert safari. E be try Dubai city tour no hunu krom. Do cruise dinner. Che say do cruise here the dinner so attach the amount. Na fi yakob Burj Khalifa, Dubai Mall. I could share the dancing a fountain near the idea. What I say? Miracle Gardens, Aya Universe. Na ya ye party. E wo yach peso. Ye namusun susana. Hey, and you mean quite quite many gun and we be going near the idea. And I just say, ye party wo. It's soon to say ya. Near dada, and who say ya. E breath to a tibi. E tibomania. Na also a register. Na any encore this November from the 23rd to the 29th of November. And they are the Koshim and Dubai. The patrol be free 059-147-2905. That's the number to call. Now I register. Now fee ya kupim and Dubai this November. 059-147-2905. That's 059-147-2905. Simple and titia. Na you know akupimu. Ewo eye Dubai this November. 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
1: Okay me ka say gospel.
0: Oh yeah, gospel. 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
1: Sir.
0: Okay, enti one production team ben here adwuma na record label be ben na here adwuma
1: charge
0: ono na kurekura wa
1: ono a
0: oh okay for how long na here adwuma.
1: Okay charge the France last year na me hu no back and na namni BBS Mbrak
0: na enti enyo to no wow, do you show talent? No, show no one adi bani adi no. Bibi eko ye ala sika samsoni adi adi because when ye is a studio recording cry sika samwe one video chani adi promotion ye musika ni adi is a kona ama.
1: Me share say the Bibi am share them filmu ma fina. Ye eko.
0: Sa. Wow. Enti currently enyumba na udi mudima.
1: Better Ghana.
0: Onyuma. What the abano, your friend on the
1: Better Ghana.
0: Na some guys also your gospel. It's better Ghana near gospel.
1: Gospel, pa.
0: Hey.
1: You have been such a young.
0: Sir?
1: Ah,
0: just a year, be more minor.
1: Yes, I used to buy.
0: Can I? Okay, you. Everything is your way. It's I was your mummy and tea. PY Adumako na producer
1: charge
0: obeka bi big aka and now you dey enter new new own. Okay there's that say producer number is omo tete chiri say there say o person obeka re eh ya tell say eti o dey yentie better
1: Ghana.
0: Okay yes it's how you survive yes it's how you train kakra enu we obetimi abo club mu.
1: Baby,
0: new radio with me.
1: A new radio, baby.
0: Said the new tour form now. Friend of Davy, wait me up, club.
1: Say, you might also good at to Kurobia.
0: Okay. Yes, I'm funny.

0: Ubiya de umbi. 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Hey, they call us on now. Yeah, now we ready. You found from pre because we galamse um. 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Just say, it chefa baby a sa ni adi adi a. Oh okay.
1: Say iti, Ghana.
0: Better Ghana.
1: Yeah.
0: All right. Iti anyumi. Hey, available baby, ah, yeah, man, for baby, ah, on baby,
1: sir.
0: We are new, we say no. Just say, send camo, yeah, na mo pe. If we be, I buy mo if we be na money on that. No, na ka baby, on ben, ko baby, ni adi na. Just say, mo de na musa ni adi as well. Cause we in Kenya say, monkwa say mo ye mo promotion say you know, cause. Yes, I say it means state agency binanka or adapting you in a say NCC for you.
1: And
2: on
1: here,
2: well, a friend me charge you, and I record the song in Ankasa. I sign, you know, production. He said,
0: yeah,
2: want to hear any management, maybe beer. Now, Piwa Adumako. Obina introduce you no mammy, no, or Italy, ain't it? Or introduce you no. Me Junior say, well, how can we see him?
0: Mm-hmm.
2: Let's do something to for the public to know you, Preko.
0: Mm.
2: And then that idea came, and then it may hear rhythm no beat, you know, and I may descend there, you know. And the words that was coming, I saw that.
0: I just said, I want to Kromwa.
1: David.
0: Oh, Italy. Italy Kromwa is now.
1: No, Barry.
0: And I Obi Lenke one, no. Tiano about groom.
2: Well, in the visa, a can lyrics, none of me who say good, you know, he knows how to write. Utin, who's a lyricist, yeah, like Uji Money, those lyricist guys. So I just then put everything together and I make a chance say Umbra. Na, MP, nice platforms, and penny phone Betty Anka. Adum is great. And we want to come here. And let, you know, actually, say the Okano, some of high ranked people, and then say, yeah, like you are saying, state agencies, those ministries,
0: but
2: those
0: ones. Moment, yes, it be a fine, I don't know, but I'm for better car, right? But Mwanka sounds moon two and a month.
2: Yes, say, exactly.
0: I mean, go to them, I mean, put something together, some nice proposal,
2: yes.
0: Let them know, say, okay, so. All the issues are high end TTM inquiry anymore. My know has been addressed in this song, and so I'm on time watching among you. So that I be crying more baby, could you make baby a crane a dear crane? I bet me you sue as a theme song. So near the course, I near the antino. Fine, it's good you've been here, you've come here, say, yeah, and I had the amount for Betonka, truly amount for Betonka, but. Sir, you phone say, oh, one dream went by. Oh, my tip has woman.
2: Yes, thanks for your advice. We are going to do that.
0: And then,
2: oh, another song that they attach here, so we push this and that goes along.
0: And no title,
2: Amen.
0: Amen.
2: Yes, so
0: okay,
2: probably.
0: You bet ye, Amen, or not, ye, dear, no, sorry, so, but answer, I bet ye, no, yes, I'm here. Inti, Adamako, catch a ban is saying, now, this thing, a bias, okay, let me do this.
1: Answer. Medica aka send me to gospel. Gospel no ni twi no ba wose asempa.
0: Yeah.
1: And a gospel no so no e futu.
0: Yeah.
1: Die hwe niema. Na fan se e ka prophet a. O hwe niema ahinta. Na nyame dan na die dey. E chire o. Die atwam. Die won ene die beba. Nti o die idea ne ba mbo humpae. Na Nami, actually, I may say, okay. And never we cost war Ghana, and Tiki can see any. Nafama Ghana for na Obiatia, own who the air cost.
0: And I really walk crazy any bar. Walk crazy any come up. It's over while for some time.
1: Yeah.
0: Okay. All right. Oh, there, yeah. A brain TNTA, the second one. Now say, Amen, right?
2: Yes.
0: In TNV, in FN, in Tuapo.

0: Then you speak to your situation. Now I can say amen. That's all. Yes, sir. Nice. Okay. Enti, I don't want to say a man for a poetry acquire when you're doing.
1: Okay, social media, no, yeah, well, you need
0: platforms in now. So. Okay, I don't know, handle me saying
1: PY Adumako.
0: PY Adumako. PY Adumako. Okay, so normal Adumako spelling now.
1: Yeah,
0: okay, no, but PY shed him pan as a twice one at them.
1: You are near Medina Patrick Yao Adumako.
0: Ah, Udiangazan Patrick Yao Adumako.
1: Yeah,
0: okay. I know say come on. All right. It is a month for poetry. Platforms out on soon. Now, on your board, PY Adumakona, Ebeba. Great. That's it. Now, course one. And then, like I said about the Better Ghana thing, Mutu Sana Monona, I have a strong feeling. Say, and on a befa. Why? Now, I am fine. You didn't do a month for a dream carcana. Yes, a sense of buying because a cool year. Why?
2: Yes.
0: You better ask yourself so best.
2: So,
0: if there's a number, I'll beat me. Actually,
2: yeah, but your official for number near simple 0591 95 0 592 We a number of ra me charge ya na me pick.
0: Okay.
2: Na be so na so support ya. We just want to on the ending on cra. It means the division. This song is sponsored by. So that's what we just need. It's a corporate body, whatever. So mutia. It's a hit song that just like Mr. Jerry has you know told us. It's a hit song. We just want someone to support us, it could be and instead of Yakanona, and just call us, give us a call, and then we'll meet you for you to or to support us to be able to push this one.
0: All right.
2: Yes.
0: Edamase. Great. Abusu, you check your time or no? Just about 13 minutes to 5. Kofi Scott Ewaha and pastor so ewa ha nti eni omo so no ebeto aso na yakoye nim but yen fast that case here emma eye Ecobank, the Pan African Bank, you know what I'm saying, Ecobank music sweep e wo fie kwa so mo na fa ho eka nyina nti o se anwa kai so be download the Ecobank mobile app no from the Google Play Store or App Store for to your bills, fire transfers, outdoor creative virtual card to data to airtime bibia ewo app no so abraham honko banking hall Ecobank, the Pan African Bank, and then so wakofa the Ecobank junior saver account e dia ba eno e boa na wetimi e de kakra atoto e dia ma oba no e da chi, you know what I'm saying, to we no obembe ki first deposit na wa make regular deposit towards your child's future wetimi set up standing order na ama savings no aye irregular habit e basana, you don't have to worry say obekai abrini na obe enjoy a competitive interest rate with no monthly maintenance fee on the Ecobank junior saver account na wow to make the most of every CD you save e banasa when your child shares their dreams with you na omo catch or say omo hia or supporter. You'll be better prepared to say, yes, we can. Want to try on us in Tunisha Debia. What I say. So go on, open an Ecobank Junior Saver account. Or say little savings today, big dreams tomorrow. Ecobank, the Pan African Bank. Now, you can come for a Belmont amount. And only at the dead, the camera. Yeah, just say, we know more to net Timino at Trimu. 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Have a fresh start every day with mother like no other, and also any kakrewa. Yeah, the age hour. In fact, they are kind of shit feed you now. And penny free, we are. Now, oh, there we say, when you're baby, you need free up here. I just say, Yeah, I'll grab her.
3: Yeah, I'll go.
0: Say, Bibia, go.
3: Nice one.
0: Why
3: you can't see it?
0: Yeah. Kofi, I'll grab her. Sounds wrong here. Hey, and now, Mike, there be called one. Oh, dear, oh, Mike.
4: Mammy, when I'm in chat, I've been told.
0: Oh, Mike, no, I'm watching my junior car. And my mom pastor Kwaba.
5: Yeah, unia.
0: Sir, bibi aboko de.
5: We are there dom.
0: Yes,
5: we are there
0: dom.
5: Atmosphere na wa han de
0: na
5: o shi o.
0: Gang sir.
5: Y2K.
0: Na me wie na ma ko hwe me. Na nka me pe.
5: Anti nye we kra na de ko.
0: O da bi. We me we
4: ta ho.
5: Just a drip when here you check here.
0: Program na se. Me kofa ho check in me man sana me bant we ne we na me kwa chire
5: o kwa check in logistics
0: yeah
5: check in
0: to
5: dey
0: me ma ko check you na me kwa me wa Y2K top kakaka o wa
5: heavy
0: what you
5: heavy do
0: na ka me pe enu a me kan akwa we se me nko ayi man track fo yo na man track
5: na ka pe den
0: me pe cut
3: Kwa Timbaland.
5: Yeah.
3: Kwa cut in me bris yo.
0: Measure me Timbaland na
3: yo. Okay.
0: Mm. Timbaland go. But who say your cut katabi
5: there.
0: Na ka me pe cut there.
5: Oh. Next time be na ya for me.
0: Me bi sa so o mo ye yo mo se me nko yi. Etu no.
5: Test na there.
0: Na ma hwe. Ma hwe me teams no. E dia ma na ma due na gusu ba na ma bo me bandana na
4: se bandana no ba na de
0: kesi dia bi e chenu kwa we dia me ya to me
4: hope say we do we
0: me chim bandana na nka
5: sa na
0: je se bandana
4: no me bandana as I best of room
0: bandana no me mbo no say ni bi no me bo no 2-pack there
5: band no
0: you know what I'm saying na ano I see ro ano do
4: ya ya why to
0: and you be wa ma je ja ho why wa ma wa je ja because DJ for Juma. What I say? I mean, Yamahuana, meaning no moon, Jimmy.
6: ati ase nipa bre you know what I'm saying yeah friend I'm be mo be san dia dwuma kwa omunya me na menyimani DJ for dwuma na aba omo DJ for ni ye dwuma no na
5: and DJ for our day and DJ for our day no no
6: DJ for ni ye dwuma na ne ade ade na
5: yeah na Mr. A Mr. Obri achirechire eh dia na ese
6: so
7: about
6: we no oh baby
7: oh bring me na in media say
6: for me I'm go baby
7: but who dey rave fear say dem make dem
6: so oh there be yeah oh there you be din come echi
7: oh
6: be din come we din come you be din come
7: why eh
6: you be din come any problem why bibi abe fine
5: bibi abe
6: yeah
7: say you are
6: Bibi Abefa.
5: Omro bi sen hwehwe na kira kwan.
6: Ade me na me no akase me si Bibi Abefa.
7: Ah, se
6: me
7: bi shanu wo ho na mi
6: ma de. Me si me no me Bibi Abefa.
7: Ya be wrong.
6: Yeah. Na dia kura na o yi.
5: I'm a man.

0: Jesse, let's go. 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
1: 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I hold this shit down by myself if I got you. I'm not me.

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1: Okay.
0: That song too. I be by, you know. Whether you be guy or you know be guy, you if you hear say the song they play,
1: you go feel
0: them. And then he go move you.
2: Mm.
0: So what I say. And whether you they understand the vibe or not, still, he go move you. This be that song.

Okay, yeah, yeah, remix. So my wife you catch them. So my wife you catch them. Yeah. Oh my wife you catch them.

afi me ba be bon nyum bi last one enu mi wi ami mon nyum bi abi en de mo an person no de mo an pen mo bo san we ami ba be boy eno so no you for be guy we that song for day for you but you for be obi awa se kakra you know what I'm saying yes, say, say, you for know what's up. What did I say? This song, your mind for day. What did I say? Your mind for day. Oh, there, just take a listen. Picture me in the new

0: on say okay there yeah yeah yeah no na say ye pese ye dey yip say I na say ye break akra ba bro for no mo hwe dam resa because ti asem no kan na I say me no holding hands walking out on the beach without tools in the sand
1: you
0: but we no cast on the boat you
1: and Nigerian university
2: you only jamay pato
1: kwaku for mad fish nyanko
0: okay mad fish
1: no way
0: me I'll be some
1: eh na me I'm say sir o release nyum we no me yeah sure say o nyum bia bia
0: ne nyum be na ope mad fish o ni nyum ba ko pe
1: ah na the na buy eh yeah popular no
0: ndie no ape
1: eh
0: o me baby na
1: yes eh baby na
0: mo kra o won remix o
1: sir
0: original oh yeah remix be there because it was a banger
1: oh, that's all yeah
0: yeah yeah yeah yeah so I don't know which one you want me to play for you. You know what I'm saying?
1: Original. Original. Original.
0: But you Ray.
1: Hey.
0: Who's that bottle now pipe and I just said you're huge.

0: Masa me enye mwa anka me ko eyu mama mwa pe eyi bia ma me wo anka me ko na ma resti kakra monye de ombe na me na me ko na because eyu fo no meba ekuo fo no how to monye ne enkasa na fe mi nya kwen ko because
1: 8 o'clock keen atem
0: you say me yeah you kakra sa 8 na bona na me David guy e masa
1: It is very, very necessary.
2: Roger.
0: Yeah. How they send nine run on here and right? I can't. You go for your semi. A ball for us and no near Antino.
1: You say, oh, dear, I don't know.
2: Oh, why Y2K there? Y2K
0: Debbie,
2: as a girlfriend,
0: and she say restrictions by young man and all that they are you.
2: Cause senior, not just say omo patches or bo girl.
0: Yeah. Or the Nisaki Kano.
2: Or the Nisaki Kano.
0: You know, but omo anche dan tell me say why, but I say. Has any kakra mimi and kakra ni adi? Oh, say yeah. Also do baby na oh me ana emma.
2: Boom.
0: Bansi, a do web not home and not home and crown, ma. It says that now open the pee. A mean, you know, none home your crown.
2: And a senior man so bought the airboard and so dead.
1: Yes,
0: and no cry. Then you say, yeah, I don't do see, I know, I'm welcome.
1: You didn't answer.
0: Hey, Charlie, none of you say, lawyer, and a castle.
2: I don't want to come back.
0: Oh, yeah, a celebrity. Then, judge, you say. Oh, new celebrity,
2: baby.
0: And when I was Kai, I was like, judge, this way.
2: Because I know besides, what's that? Celebrity, no, can you damn?
0: That is one,
2: true, too.
0: The real name, they all there, they can't say, man, they can't say, oh, new celebrity, yes, if you are there. Oh, Charlie. So,
2: I think there's no crime mistake by a lawyer. Now, when you're
0: somewhere,
2: if I'm celebrity,
0: who's a person called the Brim, then you took a Canada. I'm fat.
2: But still, now, so shows are all cobble.
0: Oh, yeah,
2: I think I'll say,
0: yeah,
2: and no such no Dubai or free Dubai or bubble bonnet.
0: You power are not why when you're about to check a crabby sometimes, and anybody be with here and can you about to check it to a beer? I bet me I avoid it, but. Now I have a shana fina.
2: Serious. That's a mouthful. And you see, there are cross crannies and you know.
0: There be elsewhere, I'm running a jumon. And you have a cross crannies and you know. There be yeah. Said in Kaloya, yeah, celebrity. Which celebrity? No, I'm going to do. Oh, no, boss. Oh, okay.
2: No, then, yes, sir.
0: I'm going to go.
1: Okay, but now suit me, yes, sir. No, they're not so to one.
2: I know a celebrity church around me.
0: I'm different.
2: I'm not a celebrity.
0: Sometimes I dare be on more, I worth ignoring. Keke, we were to me a show before. Is that last time you video? You are a brand tenant tit nor quaint chain you. Now, shop boy, nobody be on who you know, or as a person or Russian guy now. Can't you pass what chess said? You do me, untimely and tremid, I hear me more than it. Yes, two blows, pet. First one land the second twice what perfect aquano. You could tell from the video say aquano come at
2: Jesus.
0: At once. It's all landing from the Nana corner yesterday. And not she hope broom. I feel be at yeah. I feel a couple of two trade away. I say, my boy,
1: come someone who
0: or try us and cap one on fine and that's also one who is a lifeless body. I feel just one, you know. And so, that time we actually, Mammy be a note, your mammy crossing is a good to us.
1: I don't know you're a boy.
0: Of course, you're not a baby, sir. Mammy, about
1: my son. Some boy is in a patap at a nobby so bitchy.
2: I'm moving. And now, man, Baku, better say what about the out for my
1: muscle. Because I swear,
0: I
1: feel no one.
0: Yes, you
1: are
0: or try us and come
2: here. One is sitting down, okay,
0: Charlie. Sometimes I would check a crabby, just say, get swabby, keke. Oh. It means the same situation be brave, but
2: serious.
0: A commander bassa,
2: a case, he say, me assure, say. Second guy, case he say. I don't know. Papa Ben Kwana, a woo muntia, ubiu, not me rescue, a coffer papa car, at the bar, a mere dead body in it too, at the neck.
0: Ganka, one person more question,
2: one person more question. I will grant a case,
1: one papa car, or ever follow.
2: I case no one
0: can be.
2: Who can be?
1: I'm not to be convincing one of
0: them. I'm one a bro for no. And no friend, Aiden and Abetting.
1: Aiden and Abetting, yeah.
2: Can dee hum. Inti or doben quan.
1: I don't know
2: them can ya. Ebi and a well, it be a beginning. No one can't you know phone, so say. It be on cancer.
0: Yeah, why can't you say, well, bra?
1: We have a fan of
0: all you know.
1: I don't know. So, who knew you
2: know? So,
1: another car also fan umpa. Then I was our cassette, Charlie.
0: Yes, I'll call fan now more coran and quaffer police station. Madame, we say. And the Abeka saw a sell out, but you because
1: but what so quiet well, you so sang you need to me a cocoa and care
2: now.
0: Yes, I will.
2: Hey, serious.
1: Charlie,
2: I'm not doing Kahonzo,
0: so what then? But
2: if
0: you see, yes, you
1: know, I send me an hour. Okay, we cried in a wood here. Now, I'm a share video. This is a Liberian nigger. If you are caught in the USA. I know baby a shower here and they are no engagement. Now I'm say, or say, and ra, or be do you know? I know about what they know. And a lady not die, and if you know, unlock here and no fire. To fire of shares, or good ye. Of fire of shares, like I say. But again, I decay could chat on a panel and run upon
0: a couple of yarino.
1: Nipper tree.
0: Hey, there are money be so I debut where we are, Chesay. Nice girl, why you jobby? Why,
1: make us another say, yes, sir, you are saying. Well, good, we should have
2: a cocoon, Yamia,
1: destroy me.
2: Obaman.
1: No, pa, obe worry.
2: But man,
0: when one has a man, I had.
1: Because I don't know.
0: Would the one who says, baby, where's your water? Eh, eh, Tio, Tio, what you took
1: room? The other crown, the last 2-3 weeks, month ago.
0: Debbie, a week, a month ago, no crown, and yet,
1: and yet,
0: Obia, why drink, say, Sanna,
1: yeah.
0: And yes, I wish you a bear man or say, next month.

0: Madachi. Asamba say nyane mam.
1: Happy birthday, your friend. 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Rakia, and that's your birthday. Rakia, happy birthday, come on. Now, Boshema, Ghana, any UK, and any I wish you, Empire Bonnie saying, I mean, Shrow. A man, Quatinia,
2: okay.
1: Now, Wakuma Suadina, Radi, and your mom. We're in Sue Effri, slash you, Naduho.
2: Yeah, slash. There be minimum, you know, come as him.
1: Or see Jennifer, Asari. Jennifer Saro atonsu kuit Queen's Hospital
2: atonsu kuit ho
1: okay ehono wo na Kwame Ronaldo say oh we show happy birthday was throw ba de nhira ne kwatenteni ahoden de man de dawa koma so bia no awurade anyamfa ma unti obapa Jennifer happy birthday sonko enko ma
2: all right
1: ntia se ko me wie no si akase na na sabe na wadi kan ti me wie 7
2: okay. Matcha
1: 7:30 na me ho.
2: All right.
1: So on. Okay. Na fe mi jirim.
2: Matias.
1: Din pa.
2: Any problem kwa. Mm. All right, bibia be fine. All right. A special birthday wish enkoma my sister-in-law Millicent. Sister Millicent. May God continue to bless and keep you safe. We love you dearly from Akua Papabi. And on also anyway atumu. Na fe ye free no so a Mr. Kabemi and Sabi and Fanny Nan Twasso Preconafi, Yenyans and Film. Okay, we a quick shout out. Uncle Emma Bayou, on Nana, Sir Chris Waddle, almost so 80 Shuno, as we speak. Quick shout out going out to the two of you. Now, I feel for dedication we end to HD. I say, happy birthday to Jennifer Asari of Atonsu Kuwait, behind the Queen's Hospital. God bless your new age, Ronaldo Kwame Slash. Tidiana will break and I'm say or the befar so. And T Young Con next one. I'll say a happy birthday going out to Mrs. Rebecca Hagan, our CEO. May the good Lord bless you and keep you from all and keep you from all your stuff. And then I watch you in full stop back Ukraine, come back Ukraine, say because what kind of yours are okay. Also, greetings, Jerry. A happy, glorious birthday going out to Joyce or Paribia Apia. May God bless her for me. This birthday wish is from Kwesi Budu, aka Odes Fashion, inside Mampon Equipim. And we so Odi Free Honomo Ebaye. 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

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And come over here, Ubiano, near Dinner for Fair, come on, come on. As they do, I am from a Syntest tank, water story tanker. Ne ho dene ya ye dene to twatch chide ho because say the chide ho dene no sa pepepe e no no so ne ho dene ti a unye bi a eboy ye e last power for a very long time na empire enwunu ye e be si awia so ma awia bon say den atem bia no e kura ni mudim fefefe size up color up any nine available wo de a ne say obefren no ajo de your agents so be bre ya obit me ato e de afri omo nche obefren ya your number no 0244-335-168 and I'll be doing so I shop it online www.syntestgh.com. 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

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In Penny 4, the any bioglobin syrup. Now, the capsules can we provide the iron, vitamin B12, and folic acid, yeah, one so a reduce anemia. So soon, how I'll be here, Trazo 400 suspension, Yan tablet can we a broad spectrum family, the way my effective. Against a yen son son I would want in na I face a pains bia woni padua na part ba bia won obe hia neurodol hot gel and ane ice gel e be kill pains ni na dia ma one time now we dey mwa draw come on Lumitrust and so a anti malaria containing artemisinin lumefantrine na e available in tablet for adults and then flavored suspension for children say malaria nko an na how they are oh adan I want to turn the battle though. A bit too, I see the amount one time. Now, I'll be beyond sweating me. I'll call you at the amount. But more than so, man, I can't in Rimu in Abia. If you're a pharmacist, I would donate train when share my own for the baby. I don't know. Now, our friend Pharma Trust Limited. It was 0261 088 663 and I'll fee 0561 088 666. Do be on here, Biano. You're the best from all the door.

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0: And can anyone near mammy and DBDA to tree and seno? A sign up a BMO. 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
1: New Patriotic Party MPP at the Anitia Tunsa for BBA Abba National Delegate Conference. I say, remember that 3rd October 2026, Okumasi Sports Stadium.
2: A dear Dasunye, Amanyo Kobako, Utai Bako, and Kampomwe Dukun de Beba. MPP delegates are Wagana Fanenina, Meshem Okumasi, near National Executive for Fra, or Belpom Ashish Chef and Papa, Yamanyo Kokasi, Befaso Akoneni.
1: Frank to me, His Excellency Dr. Mahmoud Bawumia, and then your Her Excellency Samir Bawumia Baba. Your mom Penny Dada, His Excellency Nana Adodam Kweku Fuadonsu Baba. 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
1: I have lived and I have seen a lot. I have made good choices and I have made mistakes. My advice is this. Take your enjoyment seriously. Don't deny yourself pleasure. For me, I like to enjoy like a next of kin. So I choose Ideal Milk. Ideal makes my meals creamier and so sochay.
2: So go on, make big holes in those tins, tear those sachets and pour Ideal like it's payday. 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
3: Kwame!
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1: That's right, feeling it deep. All right, so you're yeah, wrapping it up with Brian. Hey. Ewa hano mo ene ifide he said every Friday bi I host groups a hold on them. This is the first time I'm meeting you guys. Na aye bi eku enfa na mo.
2: Yo La Paz.
1: La Paz. Me patro me ba o you see mic ba ku ima me na say de o no mo mu kasa ma me e o na ka me pe papa. Bi me patro kasa na miti.
2: Yeah.
1: You see, my son done a technician. Good. I sort it out. La Paz, now more, right?
2: Yeah.
1: Ain't he bear for how long, Nina, Ikui, Awo?
2: Bear 10 years, ni.
1: Hey, and you must see much. Wow. That's nice. That's nice. Now, Ekuno, a woman says, Bob, Bobbanti, a DNT, a banner, send a moti kui.
2: Make us say, now. Yefan is a music aspect in Ankasano. Yep, music. Yefan is asa and a chinier ball and a trumpet in a sanyo manu.
1: Yeah,
2: and you say ye who ye hua, ye felice. I was say ye di bibi, yes, yes, she said bibi, sisa. Now, ye cool.
1: Okay,
2: because obinim bibi ye, and he said the sangrophoning in our bar together and a boomer. A bet for me, baby.
1: Yeah.
2: Because Nipa Bakun to me, Nipa Bakun to me, Jina ho, eh, baby. But yet in Kofor, I hold draw a bubuma. A timmy for me, a cool.
1: Okay.
2: And a ma, ye day side and a buy. Ti Bobo Bono, ye were dancing, ye were drumming, and a ye were trumpeting. Ti sang crofoning in a bar together. And ye deform we sabo Bobo.
1: Okay. Ain't he? Why no more qualifies or won't be? I know be all interest will be as or baby, or beat me up a joining group.
2: Oh, yeah, will be all interest be a beer, or Philly say, or bet me as I'll bet me out on you, bet me a bibia.
1: No, wait a minute, so, only number 9 crowd.
2: Oh, Timiba.
1: No, no, one tell us your 1-3 language, you know what I mean?
3: Say, that's how everyone wants to see. You
2: bet dancing.
1: Okay, I can't wait for that. But me per se, because of time today, you more come out. We are not more the action now. My idea, they are sorry. So now you come right. And in that case, no, Bobo Bonapa and Amoyana.
2: Oh, Dabi, yes, I hear a fence Agbaja.
1: Oh, okay, okay,
2: Agbaja. So come and other native, your native.
1: Okay, it is Obi Mark has a more la pass, but Obi per se obey join him or process it is obey then or Tinia Babe join him.
2: Okay, so per se obey join here, your wall la pass, your SDA, la pass SDA, your area more,
1: okay,
2: per se on join here, obey by a shame every Sundays.
1: Okay. Best 6 number media 2 years amount for per se.
2: Oh yeah, yeah, yeah, yeah. Your number. Your number is no 0546 265658.
1: Now, Mimi, just a question. We are available for say events. We be here now, Debina. We here. Group B say some baba be display wa say no obet me afrem so me did you me busy me person mo bana mo bebo e ma me
2: oh bibia bi
1: event bia
2: event bia e ko event
1: ti ye party ni dintu one ade chete bibia mu jina mu
2: ye bibia jina mu oh so we jaw arena we ni oni be jingwa bi yan say ba be ma we ni age enu ngwa
1: e ti etimu kuo no mu dodo o be sen
2: for now no ye about 80
1: hey 80?
2: Yeah.
1: What a wow. Now, anyebiano se obi a part of a kuya. Anyebi oni krono benefit ben sana e wo de man.
2: Benefit ni de se meka se me kan de ni de ni e sorry how. Dross will be bri. Dross. 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
1: yeah
2: na say wo ko ni mu a ye ba ho betena ho 3 days
1: eh
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2: yo your number is near 0546265658 and a second one is 0547223662
1: okay
2: 0547223662
1: All right.
2: Don't need numbers. Afraid
1: the are kind of there. Mama, I should need a fan solution. Afraid, yeah. Mobile, yeah. Yeah. Yeah. Yeah. Yeah. Yeah.

0: more there. Okay, so your fancy na your corner. The other catch up to an affair, and sorry, so not face a number, no be sent to soon be one affair.
1: Yeah, okay. The American trust at was on another
0: like chat one, yeah.
1: And he said, yeah, you're 10 years.
0: Oh, wow.
1: And your anniversary, no, it was 29th of November.
0: Okay,
1: I by Evans and next month, yeah, ending. And he, yeah, airborne in Kayatre, Obibia. Ah, obeti mi abe amaye support.
0: Okay.
1: Sena ye 10 years na ye nyano.
0: Ebe kama
1: bibia, mpenifu bibia wo support bi o de bema ye bia. Ah ye 10 years. According to ya famu no. In fact, amoya mi zo amo lajiji. Me say according to ewa. Me say amo lajiji na say according to ewa.
0: Okay.
1: Nyoma bebre wom.
0: Yeah.
1: Ups and downs ni nyoma bebre wom. And see, a person in uniform brana, ombe ye, adoyana, ombe boa,
0: ombe supporting,
1: bibia, enye,
2: ombe jo, mweni, ombe fili.
0: All right. Ombe, but your cell phone number,
1: number,
0: number,
1: number, number, number, 0546 26 56 58 0546 26 56 58 0547 223662 0547 223662.
0: All right, here the master pa. Abusua, your boss is here now for your day. Any minute, I can say bonus or atwa swa. Make away be here.
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Efi Big Sheriff in chain. I say happy birthday going out to my dear son. KOJ Frimpong. Felix Mendes. Sumina Kase and our war. Sinyami Oshabe Bray.

Asha is checking us out with Yeah can you call to us away La Palm Dome or La Palm Royal Beach Hotel. She had me feel. You can pass by for your ticket and yes, how they share all been your ticket to be your venue. I am party tonight, you know what I'm saying? Come, yeah, Doom FM, Y2K Jam 2026, y'all. Abusia, did you see HRP? Asian Iranian party out. You didn't hear Jerry Justice, Assembly of Bakopa, as always. Wish you and me on a watch, I don't know what's reaction. It's not serious, we need to end session. Thanks so much for your time with us. Do have a great evening and a great weekend as

0: No, see, bro, hi, I don't 106.3 FM, Shira. 104.5 affiliate to ha any adrenu and so Facebook could YouTube can be a brasso. San Sam Hodu, I have bob one on your melee. Any a Y2K, Cassia Bo, ya de brow. Then you may, you are somewhere. And some, ya de binam. 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
0: 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You're a for any La Pam Dome and Yasam Ketu Bading in Adia Chironti bang bang bang bang by Ophidian Beno. Now do any Ashadi Ecos will be now as it appears in Coma Franco Trading Enterprise. First, you know what candy opinion I won't be your home. What's this air condition and what's this you are dying? Why are Sabia was all dying? What's this year we are? 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
1: 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Wa must strike in one chain sense no kosuku demon kwachira de sere be ye denu duwa dan ye betin ye din ye ensem bia so wo honom empenfo be hwe aka ho asem.
2: I'm speaking at a time that our teachers are on strike, including teachers in our secondary schools. Mr. Speaker, let me use this opportunity to call on our teachers and the teacher unions to call off the strike and further engage with government. We will address the legitimate issues they have raised. Mr. Speaker, they have brought to the table three important issues that are concern. Mr. Speaker, the most significant is there are conditions of service which has expired. The Fair Wages and Salaries Commission will engage with the teacher union next Tuesday to commence negotiations on it. We need to preserve the academic calendar for purpose of planning. So I'll renew my call to our teachers that Monday is Teachers Day. Honor yourself that day by calling off the strike, and government will honor you paying those other.
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2: 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And Sheikh Armiyao and others will represent the other faiths in that committee, which will have civil society to advise government on how to deal with the increasing indiscipline in our schools.
1: So for no hear man who must some soon and when for her and I do soon and this sem than I would see.
0: Na so free and then she mudia would de ye your name and penny for Koshiana or didn't this em to Jerry Yape. And what nanny a chair swa for his gasem so was and your me and conum cosinkunya. No near chair for no and cassa said ye beya. 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
2: on the new grades for all promoted teachers on or before 30th October. However, from Monday, the Controlling Accountant General will validate, as he's already validated, data of up to 51,000 persons, and a supplementary payment schedule will be provided for that category, and the other category will have it as part of their salaries in October. Let me repeat that we will not renege on this pledge. We will honor that, and we use that to persuade our teachers to honor themselves from Monday by considering calling off the industrial action. The second issue that was tabled for purpose of
0: Swafo of Shang Masia saw Nimonia for an Idrisu, now it is so cancer, a Bobia Yashemubia, ye bediso. Na Ocasa Ria Pena, a church for one Cabomucun, Penin for one so called Mediana Sebi, or once a mamma can say, a beetana, what batana be what openi gauta ganama. The okay at the pass yamfa, Sicania a drone and yes, our padia, M. Masson, M. for it, where the striker, a striker, and yaginum.
3: The teachers are hereby informed that the strike action is still in force and that we will revert to the government team on Monday based on the proposals they have made. We are going to do necessary consultations, do the plus and minuses on the various proposals they have made, and revert on Monday. But until then, the teachers should be rest assured that the strike action is in force, and Monday they should still remain at home. However, those that want to celebrate the Teachers' Day should feel free to do so, but should not go to the classroom until they hear from leadership on or after Monday, 5th October 2026.
4: But the national leadership, there's a boycott on the World Teachers' Day.
3: No, there is no boycott on the World Teachers' Day.
5: On the World Teachers' Day on Monday, we have already issued a statement to all teachers to get involved. That is the 60th anniversary of the teaching profession. Coming Monday, it will be our 60th anniversary.
0: Aha, Jwada, na je se waya achirachira fono, omeye jitu mwusi ya biye suku ya achira de pemfrinchi ya diyo siya. 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
7: I was on my way back from New York, from the United Nations, when we heard what had happened here in Hohoi. And I want to acknowledge Togwiga and the Zongo chiefs and the Member of Parliament, the DCA, the presiding member, and all those who have been available to help following this disaster. There's something we call climate change. And so it's leading to what we call extreme weather phenomena. This is not something that happens every year. But now, at times, the rain falls excessively, and sometimes, too, there's a drought. It doesn't fall at all. So now you can't predict how the weather will behave. And so continuous rainfall, I'm informed, in Togo, brought a lot of water down the River Dai and flooded the low-lying areas of Hohoi, which is mostly the Zongo, Togo, brought a lot of water down the River Dai and flooded the low

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1: it was already out that he was passing some comment leading to a whole lot of things I don't want to get in. Then this morning at 8 a.m., 2nd October, the lead investigator informed him that they were going to put together a team to start the second phase of the process. And that by noon, they hope to be done so that he could have his bail and go and participate in his delegates conference in Kumasi. But then again, after the 8 o'clock, nobody attended to him until after 2 p.m. that they finally indicated that they wanted to search his residence. Now, it is important to emphasize that the court order that was procured by Yoko was very clear that they should only search his office, his law firm, at Jolu. And then the court also directed that the order should be served on the speaker.
0: Onimonyamfo Alexander Kwame na Fenyo Makin wono ne panimpa wodadom kuma no man mra hyebadwafie ne ne na wote ye no
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3: 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Who the contema is me aban uncle 14 nimse who contema is me aban be also see a big time but you tell me to cry be a angel for me be and see. What nasty? Oh, I'm quite new here. Bankrupt the great show treatment. Say, I'll call your mouth, Kimua. They'll say, on our radio, they'll say, only show side effects. Side effects for her. But with the treatment, meaning I'll be clear. Now, side effects, meaning I'll cry. You are back with yourself.
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10: 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Now, ICA, yeah, you two know Atlantic, Europe, me, Asia, me, Africa, Ghana, Tuna, and Shemaya one, a 37. 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They're from Poland, and I'm 17, omo you see net, they're from a person. 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
12: Around the country, the reception has been very good and very encouraging. I know that we generally talk about, oh, you cannot trust delegates and all that, but I sensed a certain sense of genuineness because once I had told them what I diagnosed our problem to be, which was a lack of unity, and that we needed to unite. Look, people say I didn't come early. I came earlier than everybody because what I did as a businessman is to do a feasibility study, to go around the country to be sure that the party desires unity and therefore power. If there was no desire for unity, I wouldn't present myself.
11: Areshe my mo panye atere nka ye fere no owura po afoko na ye tere nka no ochem se ai na nkofo ka se ai afoko wa mantem roze hwe me bantem o me bantem pa na mo amuni me se me ye businessman etimi 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think Pironi, I don't know what you are about to know, or much me ever treat to me.
12: But after having spoken to the flag bearer, spoken to President Akufo-Addo, spoken to President Kufuor, spoken to our national executive, spoken to our council of elders, spoken to Kennedy Ajepong, Honorable Kennedy Ajepong, spoken to Honorable Brian Champo, spoken to Honorable Governor Ajepong and Honorable Edu-Chu, I then went around the country and I spoke to every region I went to. I spoke to the regional executive, regional council of elders, and regional patrons. Every region. It was at the end of it all, which, as I said, is a feasibility study for me. Then I knew that this is something we could do. We could unite and go for power. Then I announced, as opposed to others who just rushed to announce and claim that I didn't come early. I came early.
11: I ed po afokoda echesemwa mokase I and our mantem was wabantem. 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
0: 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You may have a trying to radio. Final campaign, Mr. Ramon.
2: The Minister MP before you know, only come on, you know, such a opening general secretary of this party will lead this party to victory 2028. The boy, you are achieving Dr. Mahmoud Baumia, an excellent candidate, knowledgeable, experienced, intelligent.
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1: 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It's Sunday, and the American. 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
2: Yes, I'm going to get an umbrella, what one we are. Who we are. Maybe I'm some of you say Mokano, or Mosaka, but the only idea, and for you.
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3: 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Brabegia Wording.
4: Would there be a say and run a night in the city?
5: Wouldn't you be a city yammy?
6: Coco, father,
5: we found off a moon, may funnel. 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
6: Hey, we are by more. I can't see any yes.
5: So, yes, I see ya.
4: Be
5: a man, check. That will
4: be any bam.
7: Apostle, I want to do, Ossisi, a drone me. Sokoto bam.
8: FDA, I did drink in crack to your tomb.
9: Hello, Maha, me for fuel bank. See, you know, or how we system ni hunti, and who be here say you have a bow account ni hobby. Miss Shaw, who bets me up bow account number? Some bow username, no password ni mami. Ni enshiny in your see no more in the mini ya. Ni ya quine fowl account ni digima. Ani, who username, and no password. Me per se, me shall say ye noana.
10: She will fraud for her. We bank and missa will username, pin, and our password. Ewo phone suda. Mawini naho, that's will be a year was a. We hununtem is yano kwang. Sankai boy, Ghana Association of Banks ne debrel.
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12: Kwame!
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0: Tell
1: me, Madame, I'm more capsules than that.
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0: 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Lost in Dere Ginger Bitters. Ginger Woman. My show. Beba. AY2K Jam.
1: Kwame!
2: Yes, ma!
1: Why not, friend?
2: Ma, are you luck?
1: Why?
2: Ma, we're luck here, friend.

a very big thank you also going out to Lawson Dere, Ginger Bitter, or see Ginger Womb. And then to Frutelli, all natural juice.

ti santa de akofo ehyehye na na egwo mo dem ro mutimi hye wo you don't see you need to say a very big thank you to Adum 106.3 FM for putting this show together. At least we've been able to, you know, provide that avenue for you to put on all these dresses. Hey, Charlie! I'm out for Y2K, Daddy, and I said to him, and I said some wardrobes. What? Charlie! The bandana no so susu. Just say who should be power? 85 to 90% there. Bandana ne don't find any. Hey. But. Me check here. Me who say a manna for.

amount for budget to a VIP session on the other day. Like a bag of trees, there's so much for work. But that's why I can't hear the word down hand here. What you say? What down there, what down, you know, you're fat. VIP, EBI, you're near the other day, you know, you're corner. Style VIP, you know, say, who share we are with your boom, and with your boom, and they're cocos, and they're for VIP session, yes. It's once again a very big thank you. You're for Emma, Echo Bank, the Pan African Bank. Yes, you don't want to see you, Omo Ena, Omo Air Power, Atom FM, Y2K Jam 2026. Now, Medican catch on that. I say, if you are not already here, baby, be a Wobiano, you need to head to us here, La Pan Royal Beach Hotel. And as soon as you get here, now, Webisa, the La Pan Dome. Then let me say a very big thank you to Door Master. Door Wade Mi Hubida. Door Master for entrance wopa. Door kakra kebi omo amount on two bar. You need to pass through that door. I mean, it's beautiful. It's very nice. So we want to say thank you to Door Master. Yes. The best indoors. Almost one more juman pa that door. I mean, it's beautiful. It's very nice. So we want to say thank you to

Oh, you know my idea. We quite a way idea. It's the JJM, your channel, so Branabeka and Wani and GNE. 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Oh.

0: 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It's no, when you know how to would I make us why elite, but why elite? What do you say? Eti ba wadi ana bra be kan ho na o shasa de vibe ne tie e ma afom ho tete e mema yiso ba ye di kan cha o se wo VIP session e new VIP packages e wo ho no ma sa wo ba na pese e sort out a wo benya ba bi atra o shasa de braje no se ba bi VIP fo ne wo no o mo osro kama
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1: ye niamo ho table no super table so ohu
0: e wo ohu. Oh, it's no, there's a hundred year, a high I am. I can't get swabby. It's 1 month time, yeah, menu, and I bet you know what's a half because yeah, Yakuna.
1: Who's that? Minim Odipakuna or control light, no? But, a do baby, that's a light, no? Oh, I can't, the other day, where he come a party. I remember calling your way, Jack, right? It will go out money to Gagana.
0: I do and the engine I crowd right here when you saw the bar. Ah, hey, members of Chromo.
1: I'm out for, and I made me buy, you know. Many girls need baby to trap pictures. Now, if you are minimum, maybe you are minimum, but I mean, once you are here, when you are right, Jerry, you know, I don't know. It's your trivia, it's more friend and more banal. If you are a lady, Uber do allocate me. Selfie,
0: and the ladies in Juan and Umjabutu.
1: Say by so remember the attention. Me by my announcement to say, may be a child, you know, my main official record. Or maybe I'm a baby, I do have a job for you. Why? If it's me, just selfie.

And a big shout out to Enko Emma, all the multimedia family. I mean, I'm seeing everyone around, you know, from Adum FM to Asempa FM to Hit FM to Joy FM, Adum TV, and Joy News. Yo, the multimedia family. Big shout out going out to all of you. And I see the man OPD. Hey, not OPD. Nika be a OPD shower. Didn't know who I was. Hey, I'm so bad, granny. Where did Nika hear? I said, you don't do that.

0: yes, may you be. Quarry, got a day. The old river ran one today. Why should show us now, my feeling? We have a. No, can we catch a tear for? Can we catch a tear for?
1: And now, if you're a year to be up.
0: What's that if you're a year to be up? We know
1: it's real. And why took it, my dear? No. And I make us have a BBA with you in Fribiano, Yadi Ashisha Susabri. Now, in fact, maybe I'm so named to Chromier, to BBAT and Khan.

0: Omrano Mekaya Hu Ewa Eye La Palm. La Palm Royal Beach Hotel. 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In fact, Miangasa Mirahano atmosphere no fat ano de ye pa. Yawa punano pe uramu ewa La Palm Royal Beach Hotel. What do you mean say you media who do be brina e koso ewa environment? Say compound ha. Then so they also say ube who say yeah de. Yeah, insulated, and since you are coming, a child crying, two remote packet puts us in. And if I do my program now, yeah, what a ponano pay, view no air come on. Whether I see a good, yes, that's what I condition. Yes, so in fact, me buy a dear man who many so me who diaspora have one be bring our.
1: You say what?
0: I've seen the diaspora people.
1: Oh, you mean the diaspora people?
0: Me who be bring our. It's a break corner. In fact, way a serious affair. A hard, we are partying hard, and then Friday. What do you say? A Tibuti and Kanamutia, a Mumra, they feel responsibly. OPD, oh, Pibi, the Yangna, or Poki Avenue, begin to be a body cut and come. But, me, Nyoma, Minka, ah, yo,
1: hey, the man OPD, Baudi can never come as him. Never come as him. In fact, like I was saying, program way am I? Yahoo, I'm out for Tadia. Yeah. Not association. Oh, yeah. I'm out for Tadia. I shut that come as an Omun Timishan. My program, we are more shanty, dear papa. Hey, and yeah, never tell. I'm on Twitter for Nankasa crowd, show them crowd to say, hey, who's a amount for Tadia? Not cut them.

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4: 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And it is powered by Ecobank, the Pan-African Bank. We want to say a very big thank you to the team from Ecobank for putting this together. We thank you so much. And also a quick shout out to other sponsors, Kojak Pharma with Kojak Toothpaste and Mouthwash, Valix Lease, Equip Limited, Copia Leasing, Renting, and then Maintenance Service as well. 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They've mounted a huge door at the entrance. It's looking very, very beautiful. And let's say a big thank you to Lawson, DeRay, Ginger Betes, or see Ginger Womb, Futelli, All Natural Juice, CompuGhana, Passion for Technology, Level 2 Feminine Wash, DBS Industries, your roofing expert, Fortune Spread, Yummy Delicious, always on point, and Alive Soap, feel fresh, feel alive. So once again, good evening to all of you, and a big welcome to you as well. We thank you for joining us here. We are just about to kick off. My guy, DJ Face, is behind the one-on-twos, and he's going to be doing this with MC Kofi Darlington. So, ladies and gentlemen, let's get our groove on. This is Adom FM Y2K Jam 2026. Yes, baby, and we are just about to take off very soon. My man DJ Auntie Dusty alongside DJ Mercury Quay, they all be in session to get us, you know, going. So now, let's hear it from the man DJ Face.
5: That's right.

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1: 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Hey!
0: 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Switch. Why you telling me you love me?
2: 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Uh-huh. I'm a lady's hat.
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0: Yeah.
1: Yo.
0: Guy
1: wanna say
0: DJ Face.
1: Yo,
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Hey, Fish, let it go. 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Y2K, are you ready for the party? If you're ready, let me hear you say, "Whoa, yo!" I mean, this is just the tip of the iceberg. The big party is just about to take off. My name is MC Kofi Darlington. That is DJ Face. A quick announcement, please. If you have with you a phone that is not yours, kindly see the organizers and hand it over. I'm told somebody has misplaced the phone. So please, let's kindly check ourselves for that. All right, so we're about to take the party to another level. DJ Face, are you ready? If you know this one, join us right here. Join us right here. Let's do it together. Everybody, let's go.

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0: Yeah! Y2K, are you ready for some more? Are you ready for some more? Can I see your bandanas in the air? Can I see your bandanas? Can I see the bandanas? Wave it, wave it, wave it, wave it, wave it, wave it, wave it. All right. We're about to give you something more hotter, yeah? But in the meantime, if you come across a phone on a table that is not yours, please hand it over to the organizers, yeah? You can bring it to me as well. We'll just give it to the owner. All right? Great. Thank you very much. Once again, my name is MC Kofi Darlington. We're about to rock and roll. This is Y2K Jam right here. I don't know if I'm in the building, man. Ladies and gentlemen, if you're ready for the party one more time, let me hear you say, "Whoa, yo!"
1: Play any other song, but you know, I'm still feeling this one, though.
0: Let's go!

0: 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I just saw Papa Yajuma, I'm in his feet. And Mr. Summer, my mom, it's a bro, the king, the mid five.
1: Rodney.
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1: Oh, see that.
0: Hey, face. 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Yanko.
1: Otto.
0: Come back to me.
1: I wanna hear them face. I wanna hear them. Sing it. One time. 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

0: Prince, Prince and Manny.
1: 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What's it? Mokwana Mutuo, Tunini. Say. Say.
2: Feline boy, yeah. Ha, she feline boy, yeah. This is the Adoma FM Y2K charm. Ladies and gentlemen, inside La Pump Royal Beach, make some noise!

0: Yeah, ladies and gentlemen, let me hear you say, "Whoa, yo!"
1: Do you want some more? Do you want some more? Yes, my name is MC Kofi Dollar. So make some noise for DJ Face.
0: Yo, Viper. Yo, Viper. I got my brother Viper joining me. Make some noise. Tell somebody the party just got started.
1: Tell somebody the party just got started.
0: Yeah, we are about to take you on a journey today. This is that Dome FM Y2K jump right here. Once again, my name is MC Kofi Darlington. My brother is right here. Talk to them, man.
2: Yo, ladies and gentlemen, are you feeling good tonight? I'm feeling good. Then make some noise. Ladies and gentlemen, listen. The undisputed, unpredictable, untouchable DJ Andy Dusty is taking over right now. Make some noise for DJ Andy Dusty. Hey, Andy. Are you ready to party? We jump into the morning light. Yeah, let me see your fingers in the air right now. Monster Sumami, Monster Sumami. All the single ladies in the house, let me see your fingers in the air right now. That makes some noise. You are ready to mingle. Make some noise. Single ladies in here, single ladies. Let me hear you say, yeah. Maya won't come on there. Abrawo. 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Made your dog to my pa. 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Tum sayo. My cardo. DJ and the dusty, ladies and gentlemen. Ladies and gentlemen. Make some noise one more time for DJ and the dusty.
0: Are you ready?
3: Ready to party.
0: Everybody, let me hear you make some noise. I go by the name Macri Quay, and I'm here with the one and only Andy Dusty. Put your hand up like this. Y2K, Andy Dusty.

0: you're here and you're feeling the Y2K jam, let me hear you make some noise. Now, I want you to make more noise for Andy Dusty.
1: Yes, sir.
0: Now, there is something interesting I'm hearing about Y2K. I'm hearing that all the ladies in the building are buying their own drinks. It'll be true. I said, all the ladies are buying their own drinks. Now, if you're a lady in this place and you bought your own tickets, let me hear you scream. Hey, ladies, I didn't feel you too much. Next year, when you are coming back to Y2K, you are going to be bringing Range Rover, Bugatti, Range Rover, Bugatti, Range Rover, Bugatti. I go by the name Mac Riquet, and we are partying till 6 in the morning. Make some noise!

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0: You know, right now, the best bank in Ghana is Ecobank. The best bank in Ghana is Ecobank. Now, let me tell you something. On the 4th of December, we are coming back to La Palm. It's all about Africa's biggest DJ event, the Ghana DJ Awards. And before we go, come, I get one prayer. Anyway, they here, your Ecobank account.
1: Yes.
0: 100,000. 100,000.
1: Amen. 100,000. Amen. Amen.
0: 100,000. 200,000. 300,000. Who's getting 1 million?
1: I mean that.
0: Wait a second. Do we have some Daddy Lumba fans in this place? Wait. Do we have some Daddy Lumba fans in this place? If your battery is still active, and you are active, I want you to put your lights up right now. Put your lights up. If your battery is active, if you are alive, if you're here, Y2K.

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What? You better move right now. You better move right now. Get in the mood. Get in the mood.